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2: Weakness in prayer has made kings become beggars, and beggars are riding on horses. According to scripture, 1 Peter chapter 4, verse 7 says, the end of the world is coming soon. Therefore, be earnest and disciplined in prayer. For this reason, Freedom Time Praying Partner, FTPP, is inviting all to join this power-packed prayer program every Sunday, Monday, Tuesday, and Wednesday midnight, 12 p.m. On this power-packed program is being led by Reverend Bernard Owusu Ansa.
3: Everything in you that attracts evil people,
4: Jesus,
3: by the blood of Jesus Christ of
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2: Don't forget that the fervent prayer of a righteous man availeth much. Therefore, be part of this program. For any information, call 0244 115 618. Freedom.

0: Father, we thank you so much.
1: Amen.
0: We bless your holy name, King of glory, the essence of this and the I am that I am. We want to say thank you, miracle working God. As the you are already there. You two whom you see, I am. The sentence say, you kind, you will ride the way you are. Now, you are sitting. When we sit down and we remember what you have done, all the good things that you have done for us, you deserve our worship. You deserve our praise. And this morning we have come to say thank you. This midnight we have come to worship you. This month, this week, we have come just to say thank you, King of glory. 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Thank you and thank you.
1: Amen.
0: For everything you have done for us in the name of Jesus Christ. Somebody shout hallelujah.
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want to take this opportunity and welcome every one of you that is joining us for the very first time. Be an any day the kind I will feed you about the Ebi a woman may be what done for the wood of the wook no be, or ye be. Only have been a catch yourself for feed you to a memoir quaba. This is FTPP, this is Freedom Time Praying Partners. It drew Sunday and I just say, yes, and I watch you for us if you teach now. Yana, the who here can see a young Bible. Whenever you are beginning a new week like this, one of the greatest things you need is to begin the week with prayer. Oden Paboshana watching us here. And my name is Yi Dimawa, how be our mechri. And that is exactly what we are going to do tonight. So I just want to encourage you, Obia Denyan and Akacha and Sessori, and Pastor Bernard de Mwaba. So that we can all be praying together and win together. Benoka said we are live on Adom TV. We are live on Praise TV. We are live on GH1 TV. We are live on Sony TV. We are live on Light TV. We are also live on Home Base TV. We are also live on Famous TV, Ago TV, Angel TV, TV Samabobo Dinina Yedemu Life, Sony TV. 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What strength come to say? 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

0: 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Yes, I demo life for Kumasi. 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And also so Eya Love FM. Eya 99.5. So far less. If our radio to her, if our radio to her. 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And I'm part of your demo life for V a year. Facebook also a Dinia Bernardo Swansa. A Dinia Bernardo Swansa. And that's a wood your ball. Original FTPP, the Lord has done it. Original FTPP, the Lord has done it. And your best champ, I want to send tempa. Not your being temp. It catch you in funny radio into one funny TV into a not your mom pie. Kadibia say, Ayana Adansia Eba and the Shay and Kunai. Let's say, Ampa. To me, one pie boom a year, Juma. There is power in prayer. Baby, I will be and what the radias is sorry. Ye be and what the radias is. 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
1: Whose eyes are upon you?
0: Come much the corre. Men on Pibuni, O catching a meon concono, O de radiasia maum, O de radiasa, maybe you will be any demo. Be another radiasa, lift up your voice. 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Somebody thank the Lord. You are not there, Radias, there, Radias. You are not there, Radias, there, Radias. Somebody lift your voice and bless the Lord. 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Open your mouth and pray for forgiveness. Somebody pray. Just watch it once. You can never battle with a strong man unless you bind him, you tied him. This is our next prayer. Oh Lord my God, give me divine power, supernatural strength in my prayer tonight. I will use them all. Lift up your voice and pray for strength. By the grace of God, if you are live on Facebook, I beg you in the name of God, share the link for me. If you put the moon live for Facebook, I share the link for me. Mama Yinina Yensha, let every one of you please share the link for me. Let us be a blessing to everyone all around the world.
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3: Praying time with your prayer leader, Pastor Bernard Osuan.
0: Freedom! The Lord has done it. 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

0: Stop.
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0: feel we are entering into the prayer session right now. 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Every problem surrounding my life. Every problem that has surrounded my life. Every problem that has surrounded my life. Every problem surrounding my life. Die by fire. Every problem.
1: Every problem.
0: Surrounding my life.
1: Surrounding my life.
0: Die by fire.
1: Die by fire.
0: Every problem.
1: Every problem.
0: Surrounding my life.
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0: Die by fire.
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0: Every

Every program that has surrounded my life, by the anointing of the Holy Ghost, Every program that has surrounded my life, Wahabia, which I'm a Hosia, which I'm a brother Hosia, which I'm a man Hosia, which I'm a human Hosia, which I'm a sicker son Hosia. Every program that has surrounded my life. Every program that has surrounded my life, you know.

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0: Every problem that has surrounded our life, wahau bia echaya brabo hu nyina
1: shi
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1: my god
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1: my god
0: eka how
1: yes
0: and ngwasia how
1: my god

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1: Jesus.
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1: Amen.
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0: For my faith.
1: For my faith.
0: What are you waiting for?
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0: Anybody that has been anointed for my failure by the anointing of the Holy Ghost, let the tender of God strike you down. Declare, say, every evil power
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Made me Saturnus name who says, Mamma, I saw from Kamambon Permano. Made me Saturnus name who see a yin in It will your softener will be a woo soon soon descending. When we have a castle before, and so you have before you yin in the Tiponianadu. And yes, secreting the ding, our brown water so. You move a breeze out, baby, I owe you moody, papa. And so you ultimate two once and I say, ah. Ananya masem no mu menye so say yamia eye wa whenever evil name has been circulating about you sometimes one of the things that it does is also for it can push your helpers far away obi do me say e ma bebre die ntia ma wade akachi ye die wodo no babo obusa se na ma me wunim no no start e we sister we Aden kabibia kama ni jeno wei wei dia nyempa cho de bibla jai eni ibu na bem ompa iboni ompa iboni 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
1: every evil power
0: circulate.

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yeah, yeah, yeah, yeah, yeah, yeah, yeah, yeah, yeah, yeah, yeah, yeah, yeah, yeah, yeah, yeah, yeah, yeah, yeah, yeah, yeah, yeah, yeah, yeah, yeah, yeah, yeah, yeah, yeah, yeah, yeah, yeah, yeah, yeah, yeah, yeah, yeah, yeah, yeah, yeah, yeah, yeah, yeah, yeah, yeah, yeah, yeah, yeah, yeah, yeah, yeah, yeah, yeah, yeah, yeah, yeah, yeah, yeah, yeah, yeah, yeah, y

I'm gonna go to the hospital.

0: bia ba bia ye nyam dwuma ba bia woton wo niema be ma bia wo hia no oba bia wo hia no wafo bia wo hia no ye ka wo sembo ne fa wo kire no be di yesu mu ja do me sadia no
1: amen
0: be di yesu mu ja do me sadia no
1: amen
0: be di yesu mu ja do me sadia no
1: amen
0: be di yesu mu ja do me sadia no
1: amen
0: be di yesu mu ja do me sadia no
1: amen
0: in the mighty name if you are live from Facebook, I beg you in the name of God, share the link for me. Share the link for me. If you are live from Facebook, let us bless somebody. Let us bless everyone all around the world. Go ahead and please share the link for me right now. Share the link for me. Share the link for me. I beg you in the name of God, share the link for me. Let us help somebody. 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Thank you, Holy Ghost. Thank you, Holy Ghost. After you call the next prayer topic, we see every satanic law. Satanic law, L-O-W, satanic law that has been passed on in my family. If you want myself for law, what honest say yangware? Oh, ware kweni kwase wo. Yangware etu kobo humu suko ware abema no betete wama. 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Every satanic law, evil law in my family, that is affecting my life. That is controlling my life. Let that law catch fire. 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Every satanic law.
1: Every satanic law.
0: That has been passed on in my family.
1: That has been passed on in my family.
0: And affecting my life.
1: And affecting my life.
0: Catch fire.
1: Catch fire.
0: Yese kubi. 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
0: Fire.
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0: Fire.
1: Thank you, Holy Ghost.
2: He didn't write a
1: Lepadakatabata Soteleke Palia Salagadia. Yeah, call the next prayer, you don't hope. Me say, oh, mommy, mem, oh, papa, fio. Oh, mommy, fio. Every satanic law that has been passed on. Mrebi ayase ufio si enware. O wari ya wunya wonto awali ni buku. 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Every satanic law in our family that is affecting our life, let that law win to nothing.
0: Amen.
3: Amen.
1: Let that law be canceled.
0: Amen.
1: Let that law be canceled.
0: Amen.
1: Let that law be canceled.
0: Amen.
1: Let it be canceled.
0: Amen.
1: Let it be canceled.
0: Amen.
1: In the mighty name of Patikata Patia. Frato Selikete Pelehati. Ifando Mahalaha Salikatelia. Rosso Falakate Mehilua Sintini Mahasa. Thank you, Holy Ghost. I feel you caught the next prayer topic. You caught the next prayer topic. And Penifubu Bomasi. Idia in Yawa Ebo Winino. Yanyade.
4: It was
1: every root of problem in my life. Every root of problem in my life, I uplute you by fire. Every root of problems in my life, everybody, for how be a raya dia wa mabrabum amanye bia eka yadie ubu ama yadie ni yadie de bia wu numedru de bia wu numedru de bia na ubusa na doctor unim doctor bia o den kakra whenever the evil has been planted in your life, you will always be looking for solutions, but you won't find it. Every evil that has been planted in my life, be uprooted by fire. Be uprooted by fire. Yes, you declare every evil. That has been planted in my life.
0: That has been planted in my life.
1: Hear the word of the Lord.
0: Hear the word.

I'm not going to be able to do that. I'm not going to be able to do that. I'm not going to be able to do that. I'm not going to be able to do that. I'm not going to be able to do that. I'm not going to be able to do that. I'm not going to be able to do that. I'm not going to be able to do that. I'm not going to be able to do that. I'm not going to be able to do that. I'm not going to be able to do that. I'm not going to be able to do that. I'm not going to be able to do that. I'm not going to be able to do that. I'm not going to be able to do that. I'm not going to be able to do that. I'm not going to be able to do that. I'm not going to be able to do that. I'm not going to be able to do that. I'm not going to be able to do that. I'm not going to be able to do that. I'm not going to be able to do that. I'm not going to be able to do that. I'm not going to be able to do that. I'm not going to be able to do that. I'm not going to be able to do that. I'm not going to be able to do that. I'm not going to be able to do that. I'm not going to be able to do that. I'm not going to be able to do that. I'm not going to be able to do that. I'm not going to

Yo,

Yeah, yeah, yeah, yeah, yeah, yeah, yeah, yeah, yeah, yeah, yeah, yeah, yeah, yeah, yeah, yeah, yeah, yeah, yeah, yeah, yeah, yeah, yeah, yeah, yeah, yeah, yeah, yeah, yeah, yeah, yeah, yeah, yeah, yeah, yeah, yeah, yeah, yeah, yeah, yeah, yeah, yeah, yeah, yeah, yeah, yeah, yeah, yeah, yeah, yeah, yeah, yeah, yeah, yeah, yeah, yeah, yeah, yeah, yeah, yeah, yeah, yeah, yeah, yeah, yeah, yeah, yeah, yeah, yeah, yeah, yeah, yeah, yeah, yeah, yeah, yeah, yeah, yeah, yeah, yeah, yeah, yeah, yeah, yeah, yeah, yeah, yeah, yeah, yeah, yeah, yeah, yeah, yeah, yeah, y

I'm not going to be able to do that.

I'm not going to be able to do that. I'm not going to be able to do that. I'm not going to be able to do that. I'm not going to be able to do that. I'm not going to be able to do that. I'm not going to be able to do that. I'm not going to be able to do that. I'm not going to be able to do that. I'm not going to be able to do that. I'm not going to be able to do that. I'm not going to be able to do that. I'm not going to be able to do that. I'm not going to be able to do that. I'm not going to be able to do that. I'm not going to be able to do that. I'm not going to be able to do that. I'm not going to be able to do that. I'm not going to be able to do that. I'm not going to be able to do that. I'm not going to be able to do that. I'm not going to be able to do that. I'm not going to be able to do that. I'm not going to be able to do that. I'm not going to be able to do that. I'm not going to be able to do that. I'm not going to be able to do that. I'm not going to be able to do that. I'm not going to be able to do that. I'm not going to be able to do that. I'm not going to be able to do that. I'm not going to be able to do that. I'm not going to

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1: my God,
0: by the supernatural fire of the Holy Ghost.
1: Yes, Lord.
0: Let that evil be uprooted by fire.
1: Amen.
0: Let it be uprooted by fire.
1: Amen.
0: Let it be uprooted by fire.
1: Amen.
0: Thank you, Jesus. Thank you, Jesus.
1: Amen.
0: We are almost there. You're on.
1: Let it be uprooted by fire.
0: Amen. Thank you, Jesus.

0: Like 5 times, help a brother to pray. 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
0: zeleke tepalia, ikarabate lepete sedia. Thank you, Holy Ghost. 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We see every satanic bet, BET, bet on my life. 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Must waware yeah she be see must waya the wakoya passport it waya the wanya visa to be to kwai she wa ha am pass we be kwaba ya be deport must waware ah wan be ware no waba lock see ya be hwe ya ton chia ni ato ho nchia and then they will make a bet over your life from paiboni we see every evil bet over my life and she be ya to me bena de ho me walia mi ahwe me tukwa mi ahwe sofo me di sofo mi 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
2: Every satanic bed.
0: Canada. Young Canada, Canada.
2: Freedom.
3: With your prayer,
0: he follows so far like a dear Rakata Labadia. Must why the Wakoji shop, Wakoji container, why the Wakotan America? Yawaya, declare, say every satanic bet,
2: every satanic bet
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2: over my life,
0: fail by fire,
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0: You could be failed by fire,
2: failed by fire
0: for the last time. 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
1: That is set before me.
0: And behind me.
1: And behind me.
0: In this year.
1: In this year.
0: And the rest of my years.
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0: Catch fire. Empower your boy as well, but this is our last prayer. Finish it very hard. Finish it hard. For last prayer, if a gum for last in a gusso, if you give me a sumo, many manamechi, who will feed you, Yadi.

Every job that is set before me, I see the job, I want to see the job, I want to see the job, I want to see the job, I want to see the job, I want to see the job, I want to see the job, I want to see the job, I want to see the job, I want to see the job, I want to see the job, I want to see the job, I want to see the job, I want to see the job, I want to see the job, I want to see the job, I want to see the job, I want to see the job, I want to see the job, I want to see the job, I want to see the job, I want to see the job, I want to see the job, I want to see the job, I want to see the job, I want to see the job, I want to see the job, I want to see the job, I want to see the job, I want to see the job, I want to see the job, I want to see the job, I want to see the job, I want to see the job, I want to see the job, I want to see the job, I want to see the job, I want to see the job, I want to see the job, I want to see the job, I want to see the job, I want to see the job, I want to see the job, I want to see the job, I want to see the job, I want to see the job, I want to see the job, I want to see the job, I want to see the job, I want to see the job, I want to see the job, I want to see the job, I want to see the job,

0: behind this prayer.
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0: Powerful. 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You have really done well a lot tonight. I feel for freedom number no. Ne bo wa for the member dim punches. So somebody may bomb and pipe we swap for the air. And we use to demo. Take the number, only number number me for now. Number number me for now. 0595. 0595. 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I repeat, 0595 5 7 6 7 5 7 5 0 6 0 5 0 6. 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

One of my favorite songs that I love so much is Doctors of Glorious. All right, my name is Pastor Bernardo Swansa. This is Freedom Time Praying Partners. Nyame Shura no City. Nyame Yaduma Wachina Yejuada. And past 7 o'clock, so you better watch Top FM. And past 7, Top FM, you better watch Top FM. You better sane a war. Famous TV. And a Facebook and YouTube. 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
0: May the Lord give you positive results,
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0: in Jesus mighty name, amen,
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0: Biana would see me. So Pastor Bernard and Kami Ward Bewo. Me pe mu prayer lines and onna met me no ma bompae. Ma me fa prayer lines in a mount. You will help you with me a friend and wedding come off. Me a bompae and so a mount. Pacho J. 0591. No about 36. A feeble. 18 18 36 18 18 18 18 18 18 18 18 18 18 18 18 18 18 18 18 18 18 18 18 18 18 18 18 18 18 18 18 18 18 18 18 18 18 18 18 18 18 18 18 18 18 18 18 18 18 18 18 18 18 18 18 18 18 18 18 18 18 18 18 18 18 18 18 18 18 18 18 18 18 18 18 18 18 18 18 18 18 18 18 18 18 18 18 18 18 18 18 18 18 18 18 18 18 18 18 18 18 18 18 18 18 18 18 18 18 18 18 18 18 18 18 18 18 18 18 18 18 18 18 18 18 18 18 18 18 18 18 18 18 18 18 18 18 18 18 18 18 18 18 18 18 18 18 18 18 18 18 18 18 18 18 18 18 18 18 18 18 18 18 18 18 18 18 18 18 18 18 18 18 18 18 18 18 18 18 18 18 18 18 18 18 18 18 18 18 18 18 18

0: 0591 number 36 18 19 36 18 19. I feel your last number, no, your last number, no, and also see a 0591 number 36 patch about 18 20. The same number, no, last two numbers nipper necessary. 0591 now about 36 18 20 36 18 20 0591 36 18 20 Yamishra Wati Radima on Yamina and Yima Wafi. Yeah, that would be a wabo home paye radin yemao. Amen. Oh, Jesus Christ, the demo. Amen. Amen. Midiwu AC, Christo ya domwa. Yanubishia anopa. I will risk us. La Paz. And no be ye Tuesday and yumre. 6:30 and yumre ni ye shia waho. Tuesday be a ye deliverance service. But my menya di we be a wuni me rade. Was a Pastor Bernard, maybe son of Jimmy Demi Homer Christo, for Satua Comaso. The candy make him be declared, say,
1: dear Lord,
0: I know I am a sinner.
1: I know I am a sinner.
0: Forgive me of all my sins.
1: Forgive me of all my sins.
0: Write my name in the book of life.
1: Write my name in the book of life.
0: I repent.
1: I repent.
0: And I accept your son Jesus.
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0: As my Lord.
1: As my Lord.
0: And my personal Savior.
1: And my personal Savior.
0: Lord, forgive me.
1: Lord, forgive me.
0: And take me just as I am.
1: And take me just as I am.
0: In Jesus' name.
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0: 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Ghana TV so yabo Famous TV. 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

would you more you name 2 hours in the Zambri, you know, London 1 hour, Europe 2 hours. 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

0: Wobiano. Body answer, but if you are doing 106.3, let me a tune in. I do 106.3. Modern gun, I was so upset for you. 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If you were multi TV, it's a radio channel, and I was so. If you share, you know. Yeah, enjoying boom. That be Bianco and Yaka. Somebody named him Quanam, whatever, the kind of many
1: Apostle Polish appear.
0: Apostle Pacho be a come
1: up. Yanko Pandum be a come up.
0: I saw any be a
1: Yanko Pandum.
0: Maybe Yanko Pandum. I want to wear me.
1: Maybe next week.
0: Next week. Yes, I'm good. We should have the bear come so I am fine. And I feel me name.
2: Brother Sammy.
0: Brother Sammy. Brother
3: Wright.
0: Brother Wright. God bless you. I mean, she lost her so at the end call. I bet for 58 you know, I know your Facebook, Reverend George Prince Akwanda. Reverend George Prince Akwanda. And I feel you know, but me, I call Awiche 1T. Awiche A W E T S E. The O N E account. T V. The B I account. The YouTube running account. But I would tell you, per se, the Bobby B won't pay at the Mawa. Me send me WhatsApp and a text message. One number is 02466 8887.
1: If you did be bringing a bonfire summer, yea, Neswaji Finning in Emo, and you marry so and a Jason Yashim will be more, every other was say,
3: amen.
1: A bomb by judge mediation was up,
0: yes, Lord.
1: Every day, bedding way and term,
3: amen.
1: Or could be a best or a coma, yea,
3: amen.
1: Or could be a best will be a coma, yea,
3: amen.
1: Empire bon say, be a sorrow. Never do Pabuyachino, more dominant in your and sunny,
3: amen.
1: Me judge cheerful Nasha was up, or be a old seer, yea. And Papa Boka, we know, my own sanctuary, no one would you mourn a brabum. Our years to demo,
3: amen.
1: Catafuna, she and Nassi, Nampa, where you know, in your dancy dee, when you're so, our years to demo, amen.
3: Amen.
0: Somebody know, that bumpy acre, we are with you, and yes, some catwa. Me see, your story is going to change.
1: Amen.
0: And let me more breaking news. The program, no, they are to soon breaking news. To be dear Nankasa, dear, your country, Jesus. Any baby is Adum Hanum. But I know better breaking news. And your bad news. But there be good news.
3: Amen.
0: Breaking news na Ebano. And a good news na Ebano. Ebe yen shira edi amao.
3: Amen.
0: Kwakuma tu yem. 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Respect awe lusu bo fie nyina ni se wune cash. 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
3: Amen.
0: Graded the Adumbe source. Oh, ye can't do my unmerited favor. Adumni Adi and Kao Udin Fibri Untimin yet. Never added this Simabe Semino. I say, Numana Dakoro, what they are yet the amount. And here, Radia Duma Abbe source. Why would Kura Adumu Winjida? obi bia na adum wo no so no oni ni di agora no wa hwe ohu yi ko do nsa kana do nsa ka brade ani nkosu ye there are people like yakupa said that you were special what in 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
3: Amen.
0: Mbo hukura. 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
1: Amen.
0: West sign check, I won't say be that.
1: Amen.
0: One hour boy of general Bedu Samreno, Rariba Dania Dieno, and also Babu Wom, Eddie Aqua Fibu. The beer will be. Yako Radia Samu, Second Samuel chapter number 9. Second Samuel chapter number 9 from verse 1 echo.
2: Ato sum you know etin kron yim ba kon e kon no etifi asem ye ah David eye Mephibosheth
0: o tell him
2: ye ah David eye Mephibosheth
0: yen ka bi om
2: ye ah David eye Mephibosheth
0: afi Mephibosheth na fa wudin e sha ho
2: ye ah David eye Mephibosheth Paul Jerapia
0: hey ye ah
3: Africa's are blocking come on
2: ye ah David eye Apostle Paul
0: ye ah Yesu
3: for the last time
0: ye ah we che eh uradi be yo boa for what eh there is a David hiding I will crown with shida befu e be so so so ko Facebook Reverend George Prince Akware na fe yi na no man so for money so be save na church yet me akwa papa anti no wo se den
2: na David be say say Obida su ho. Awa ka o so le fi. Na Jonathan ti mi ye na do ye.
0: We nye good news. Singer Risa. We ye kasi ya boa, jese. Jese. Aye kama.
3: Afiri ya kwa na wi ye. Wo mi ye
0: de. This is good news. This is breaking news.
3: Come on.
0: Ana baba me boa. This is breaking news. Baba san kan ho bi na de dodo.
2: Na David be say say.
0: Obi say say.
2: Obi da so ho.
0: Obi da so ho.
2: Awa ka so le fi.
0: Awa ka so fi.
2: Na Jonathan ti.
0: Na Jonathan ti.
2: Me ye na do ye.
0: Me ye na do ye.
3: Asu chacha. Na do.
0: There will be an announcement. Ana sa announcement no. Ana be break you through. Amen. Se nya mi ahwehwe hire bi a. Odi fo bi su di abrɛ wo.
1: Amen.
0: Ana na dwe timo bi antimi nyina no.
1: Amen.
0: To me bi antimi sin the quiet.
1: Amen.
0: For what God has spoken will surely come to pass.
1: Amen.
0: O si osuma na asem. No ko ye ade e so ye answer ba. So there's a word hanging, there's a blessing hanging up. As you show, this is a good news. Somebody is missing. Obi ayira. Ni nioma ba be du baby. Ni shira ba be gu baby. Ni sika ba be di baby. Hey. Na David defeat thy sunumunu. Your kind is as Obi. As wo baby. As wo baby me bi wo hwa. There is Jonathan T. What your friend say? Sophie, I Jonathan to me and Papa. Me and Adroye. Oh, me and Chana die. Me and Manika. Me and Manisika. Me and Mia Kwamano. Me falling to Kwame. Oh, I feel in my spirit there is somebody. I say sanctuary about all. No, I shadow though. But the Radi M now, so. Radi be refuse.
1: Amen.
0: Obe Rada Yabium,
1: sir.
0: Obe Rabba Bobium. A Radi be remo. Obe Kai Kai. And Crawford may release our word, you know. As Obi Wahor. Because you, Mewahor.
1: You
0: are day.
1: You are day.
0: For the presidential palace, David Abedin Kuya. No, what Kai said, no. Maybe I'm Abedin here. There are some people I have to help. A kofo bi wo ho ese adum bi so wo so utie mi me se o wo ho ese adum bi so wo so
1: amen
0: se yesu ambe mu a o se urade ambe mu a e be ko boni me se nyankopon o wo kedi ama o o wo kedi ama fo ne ma somebody there's a word that is hungry for you. We are not knowing some way a insurance. Papa to us on was a day.
2: Now, so fear soon for be a
0: so fear soon for be a
2: the dean did Siba.
0: The dean Eddie Siba.
2: No, go for no man about David in chain.
0: They called him and he came to David.
2: I know he'll be sad or say.
0: No, he'll be sad.
2: What is Siba?
0: What is Siba?
2: No, say. Well, quite no.
0: Wakwano no.
2: Na David ka chere no se. Obi ni sori fie bio. Amede Yakopon do ye beye no ana.
0: Ah. So fie fuo no omo asa. Obi ni obi om. Siba su ye a friend say. Servant a watcher wo fie ho. Wasum so. Ana all san sum David. Enti abako semini Jonathan so. Osan esum David. I was David Fee. And he knows everything. Every link to through Jonathan. I would see Mephibosheth and he will be any sword. Onim. Baby and Sassin in Ego. Only baby and dying in Ego. Only baby and the Papa in Ego. Oh no crown formation. Oh no crown link. Oh no, Nim baby, I did saw Manaka. Jonathan Maaka, only maybe I do a marshal. Obi and Namatazi for Sassi, only Mumabakos. You see, my announcement in Bimpi. Announcement in Barbash Show. I say, you, Ampa. So, fear and woe be ho. Jonathan Baby, our ho. Papa, to us all, was a name. Our heaven.
2: I say. 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
0: 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And you have a home? And no, I see David, when I David to us, said they.
2: Now, I know, catch you, sir. Oh,
0: away.
2: Now, see, but boy, and I say,
0: ah, carpo,
2: oh, I'm a bum maker, fear our Lord Debba. Now, I know, smart, my Oka Fano free. I'm a bab maker, fear our Lord Debba.
0: Bye. Bye.
2: Now, sir. Ba Jonathan, ba Mephibosheth, do David in chain. Obo no mwase, mano.
0: Ka.
2: Na David can say, Mephibosheth.
0: Mephi.
2: Na se. Wa kwa niye. Na David ka chain se. Ensuro.
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0: do man work for him
2: wono wo ma ne onko a nafa so ababra na ura ba enya eduane onya eduane ni na ura ba Mephibosheth de ye obedidi me ponu so da da
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1: amen
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0: 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Radin Aunchen Kakra. God, there's a breaking news for you. It was a bit too so. Oh, amen.
1: Amen.
0: And that presidential convoy be robed with you.
1: Amen.
0: Because Radin Yichiro Ameno. David, oh, David, I was some president. I was some say I'm a farm radio. And you are Bobo Yan, one Moody Beba. And you will cut that and one Moody Beba. A car, Papa. And in the air caught towards the Kuruno. Obia, first, so he no walk room one when you're home. They didn't know. Omunim. 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
1: Amen.
0: Wamudi pin, amudi ule kulumu hono. 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Yet be found free. 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
2: Jesus.
0: The area be a war and fat out. 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Everybody asses,
1: amen.
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1: amen.
0: Obey Timmy. Your story is changing.
1: Amen.
0: Your story is changing.
1: Amen.
0: Obesire.
1: Amen.
0: Obesire.
1: Amen.
0: Obesire.
1: Amen.
0: Obesire.
1: Amen.
0: Obesire.
1: Amen.
0: Unji daman to serebium. 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
1: Amen.
0: Yendidi watabium.
1: Amen.
0: Because ewradi akao.
1: Amen.
0: The good news is that yede ne buy it. We are jinsa se ni nyina. And yede manu. Ni e ka se. 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
1: Amen.
0: Na me be you good.
1: Amen.
0: Receive the goodness of the Lord.
1: I receive it.
0: In the name of Jesus.
1: Amen.
0: Ya ba be bon pine bo. Bon pine o. Bon pine no. 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Na be be you shit that one. Hey baby o kru one ya be one abefie.
1: Amen.
0: Baby, you sick at one. You go out for one. You be training abba.
1: Yes.
0: Oh, announcement in the back of Vara. The baby count. No, but yes, yes, yes. Me feel bullshit. And walk on your me feel. Walk on him feel. Walk on his shit. 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
2: 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Or be to me, Senator.
0: Debbie.
2: Sir, sir, cry better than it.
0: If I change
2: it. As some okay, and Mamma Carrier who send me. Now, Obi, you share Obi. No, cause super paper business you. We share penny or penny as messy fee. As you. Go on them straight. Oqua shall send if I. Sir, then be a siho. What's our dan? Then be so young plaster yet, and if you don't know.
0: Oh,
2: it's your per se. And remember the panel of a bear in the panel. Oh, say the panel, oh, couldn't feel the dark riding on plaster
0: and plaster and your painting book.
2: But in Shaka, you go for sending down your plaster.
1: Amen.
2: I didn't see Anna David the person you'll be a doyer. 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
0: ya won na pache
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2: 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President to say, "Embe farmer, what must you cook? Now, me if you do or no, none who now also.
0: I was so.
2: If you say,
0: I didn't know so chain.
2: David, if the way I branched him also was say in Suro whate.
0: Grand so chain.
2: In Suro,
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1: student. Amen.
2: If you say Papa Cassana say a breaking news, a good news. It's asam Bonnie Biara, Abesha Papa Nemuno, and Pabuechino, and Danny our your student.
1: Amen.
2: Now, Nyakopo Adumenti, Murphy Boschet, one Cerebium, Murphy Boschet, one Subium, one tell Quan Chance, last idea, Nemuno saw him Murphy Boschetta, our Jubilee House. Na on new hockey, na president di dia on the tune said di. Na tell the chassis so. 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Na afe, I'll find the tune where you are for Bium. Me bonya coupon pire, sir. Sir Abra bona quaye a quaye so be odo to where you are for moi. Nyakopon found trouble be a crown.
1: Amen.
2: Nyakopon for Sayambra.
1: Amen.
2: On your mirrors is a bomb of football shed abrabum. And a jibber bomb paye. What do we have up?
1: Amen.
2: May a devil be in Kaye.
1: Amen.
2: Devil be in Kaye.
1: Amen.
2: This is Samurai abrabum.
1: Amen.
2: O be well brought you a wood say ye. While Brabba said, my football shed. Bra would bray and crater some. Talk will be a wishem. And we ought to be peer. Me bo Nyakopon pa ye se. Nyame adoy ye nso wo so.
1: Amen.
2: Onyakopon adoy ye nso wo so.
1: Amen.
2: No onkai o.
1: Amen.
2: 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Ewade hire ye nyina.
1: Amen.
2: Awo Yesu di mu. Amen.
1: Amen.
0: Somebody ni ye be bompa.
2: Ebeti. 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
1: 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My divine helpers. 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But Mamma, you mean you not eating me a year. 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
1: Radi e.
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1: Be bi piara.
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1: Me David wo.
0: Me David wo.
1: Be bi piara.
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2: Pacho, answer now. We will be feeling fine. Swap me and sir. Swap me and sir. Such at water me and sir.
3: Jimmy, oh,
2: Fessio, the boss from Pies.
3: Jimmy, oh, Jimmy, oh, Mess, oh,
2: Mess, oh, Mess, oh, Mess, oh, Mess, oh, Mess,
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3: oh, Mess,
2: oh, breaking news, no,
0: amen.
2: And some papa MP,
0: amen.
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2: ma fori boy
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2: you want nam so
4: you want nam so
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2: Abra me so
4: Abra me so
2: o Jesus dem
4: o Jesus dem
2: bless ke be free me
4: Abra me se be free me
2: enko twin shira
4: enko twin shira
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2: wo Yesu Kristo
4: wo Yesu Kristo
2: ma dia man dane
4: ma dia man dane
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2: peja mi phone
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2: Yesu Kristo
4: wo Yesu Kristo
2: wo ni o nyam dane
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4: wo Yesu di mu
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2: yo wa ji
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4: Amen.
2: O Yesu te muti. Amen.
4: Amen.
2: Ntentemen semre kra. Normal ye 024.
4: 024-33-68-145.
2: Afi fa number we so
4: 024-024-66-888-888-77-77
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2: 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In Tibra, I call so noir. 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Mobile line or so. 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Now, Bibia and your fine. 0302 216561 216562. 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O no ma sheho. 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
6: 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Amen.
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11: 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Nyan coupon in shirao. 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

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It is an answer, Sabaya, you ever pim hon my kai kai, wakai kai, wakai kai, and Sabaya. 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Oh, Adam 106.3 FM. What you meant? Anna, Isaac, Anna, Patrick, Anna, and Tia Mwanda, Yamiti, and Sumana, because of your work. 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

0: 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I just say, Wakofa, Niama, but container. It be a fridge, be a TV, be a wine car. The one more garage near the Amoton cars. When you nada, umpire near the tier. Also, so on one, who a dense you, Niama, on cement, block, ne, iron rods, ne, and not one in chains, eh? Tony in Abbey. Be a more abo, Musia Nia. I want so, would the anocra tipper truck a water old San Yaman and our dear Juan. Also, see dying. Also, your carpenter. Also, your mechanic. Also, your electrician. Engineering, one way. 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No, you know that. Oh, Bobo. For two Jum. All of them, Juan. Esese radi nyankopon obehira musa na nyuma debusi akko facebook ko facebook ay adom 106.3 fm anopai ye bompae afi na yashase isaac nelson ohun atisay
1: oba radi adom e ho yo
0: all right wo yire no ma ho ye
1: radi adom mo nyina ho
0: ye kasa ofi ura si ya wo ho wo ye adwuma Yeah, we are Juman Napa. We are Juman, we are Juman and Jum. Oh, by the
1: way, you know, I don't know. 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
0: I'm far from our Okazana or Peswaji. That could so neba. So for be I, Jesus. So for be I, Jesus. All right, Isaac, any among pie?
1: A radia dawasi, what dom any mobu, no, and yet yasi, ya sorry, a radi, and ye quee, new mem, a radi, ye did you medi a shower, sir? Radu bibiara, witi, and a radi, ma, a jumedi, in rana cumum, and swaba, and famano, oh, yes, Christo dimu, and your bomb pie, amen.
0: Amen. Amen. Amen. Amen. All right, I'm saying, hi, I don't 106.3 FM, jumedi, we say, Juade biara, no, me and Sanko Puno, and I, Edibro, you try her. na ya hwede nyankopon asem ewo maye fayi juma hmm. 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
1: amen
0: all right man chichia I'm saying for her Patrick Jan good morning
2: good morning Baba
0: and oh yeah
2: but you're ready Adam now so
0: yeah I don't know what you hey Jesus what
3: you
0: say?
3: All right.
0: So anyway, Patricia Macacho. Say yes, Edgman of Kaya. Patricia, as someone here, Pimpin Bozano. But Shasia to an amorse and person me, and tea, and me here. Nay, I'm one pioneer, and the young Pompe. What has one kind of Patricia? All right. Scripture on the marking kind of sin young coupon a year 18 true a proof from when you bank what's now. And a 15 said, the young coupon year, a running young coupon year 18 true, or the nipper, you know, no quotes now, sir. 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
1: eh eh ye adwuma no papa me as a broadcaster me a broadcaster ah ye no ye ban say wo ye program na pese ye be fa ne live say ye ana bibia eh enti with all that adwuma no but thought that name word ye but said ye tie bia no we do it. And then we write stories, your trust stories, near dear, your documentary and all that. And see, you encourage you, said your human TBiano, a difficult cry, bombarding, I hear, and cry, and Mestati, in fact, to be honest, Mestati, and I, if you are crying, call you maybe crying in Tiame. But I do it. But I cry, crying, and Yamia Domina, a pigeon.
0: To win your venture.
1: Me yan fanche.
0: All right. Did we have you out here? You answer, oh, yeah, you man on that bar. Oh, yeah. Oh, yeah. When you're scanning me, Eddie. I don't want 06.3 FM. Shami San Jumedi and Eddie. Patrick Jan. Yan Kasa.
2: You, Papa Medase. It's here. It's here for. It's here, Papa Bishop. Dr. Yao Swansa. And Bishop Bwache Champon. 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So this tells you say God did not create a man for idleness. 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There was a mandate yanko pon edima ni pase yebe ye juma. 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
3: oye no wakwa ben mu betre oye no wo be o di bi beka ho se station we na eye
0: na join ko
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0: 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All right, enti ama morning.
4: Good man, papa.
0: I want to say.
4: Nyami kusu shiram, papa.
0: Okay. Jesus, who is?
4: Nyami kusu shiram, no.
0: And the papa, so for be I Jesus.
4: So, who is? Yes, my name is Yufu. And I know whom.
0: All right. So, who is, dear?
4: Nyami kusu shiram, papa.
0: All right. Your father, bro.
4: Papa, I'm just Nyami shiram. Now, you're watching Minchia at Yufu. And a prophet Isaac Afo. And I wanted the Igwe, Michiano. Papa, trust me, I can Genesis chapter 2, verse number 18. Was an already young couple, ye true bewo edding, I woke up with him. Now, the Nipa on you no cotonaho. Papa, I was set ye shanus to say, baby beer would be a good beer woman beano, a ye nipa now for a domain department do a cotonaho. If it's a Psalm 24, say, if you are seeing what they do in Yankopon, Edia,
0: Edia.
4: And Edma be a was as you be an a Yenipan, a BD, but a Yankopon, Edia. And this is a whole year, Edma, a year, so whole year, my Yankopon. Never did I first say, Esau, Yenya, Edma Keke. Also, come verse 15, also, the number of trousers also on Nona and on me. And Edma be a woman be an opera city highway. It is your friend, dear Betra. And yet, Della, a machine is better, a better chuma. I was here day, ye see. Now, the more I wore yes, I in CC, not a grand day, a tumpon, a corso. They cry if you are not meeting if you are a malamo, antimatter. You say, because of US. What seems in German, what put you for the barrassing, and we if you honor. Because of the finer day, a seven, sir.
0: Okay.
4: If it's a mecotin, if you honor. Was if you know the fina as men tramodia. But you be a sayam yen see, men ya and shahine, emma if you know. Was I don't say, yen no nede, nay, ain't it? Well, maybe I'm be an yen see with menu.
0: Decided I wouldn't have shahine, now an ocean free, the tibia ocean free will be in shame.
4: You shall be in shame. Papa, make me a casting titu pa, FM, papa, Bishop Doctor Yawson.
0: There's a minimum intermediate
4: one of the
0: children of our.
4: Aha, because we got talent and who do need fear. Hey,
0: the obedient crown, no, obedient.
4: Oh, sir, see, I'm very fond of you. You'll be the year. And now the other day, hey, and they said, Utsi baby, ooh, baby, I will be ano. I was so who say, in your media, Nippon, I be a party in your media, Edia, and the yen yen ye. Yama, me, I make an assemi, last go for me. Was Mr. Jemma, my men are within the better now, made an enemy to me 2 years. 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
4: 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It is almost when he admired now in year. I don't know what you read at Cassa. It's a team of promises about all night at the Emmy Honda. We got the company, and you might have the air cosso, and you might have the AE, Sabinia, and I say, Obinia, on your skin. ena me meto na ha ana na wonye me na me nkoye de wonye sade no do se ade we se no e wosenka bia Patrick Jan ena ye ena wonye hwene de hwene ye
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4: 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Uncle and say, and family term to know Emma can call and
0: say, I'm a good time. Would be a note to one now, but done it done in your man's hand and be dear chris. Ah, yeah, the awesome me. As you know, what done it is as a good thing. What done it is, dear family, say, I would yarry,
4: sir.
0: And I'm saying, eh, remember to answer so for now, Debbie. Duo uncle, what I was ya, na my sister, ye be beer, and the mammy, a cadaho, woman's miss at ya. And so my mom for a betrothal,
4: silence here,
0: woman betrons, almost all my ass off for. It wouldn't say, Yamim call for. Dear radiate, bumpy.
4: Was it your ass off? It was off when it was off for. And the child is in your Israel for your years off.
0: All right, eh, chair, bumpy. Now, who saw ye, Juma?
4: I'm a yajuma.
0: So,
4: Papa, yaka say, maybe for me, Niagro. I match four. No me be me shop. And you make 10 and I'm a pon.
0: Let you be my friend now, that's all.
4: Sir,
0: I'm eight.
4: No, sorry. Papa, no, I'm sorry. Sir, me what time will be tell me say, I had a bad night, cried many a day. At all. On that channel, the last 7 minutes in sure talk, my man be see if you come no bars of bra. Miss Yes, me part two. You be so as a memo boom fool. I'm so quiet now. If I told you, Hini, no, so me a coony was a
0: intra.
4: And I was adding an intra.
0: You might have
4: been coming here much for so will ye be. Me quite fear you met ten so will ye be. It's my room, I'm here, and Chassie.
0: And you might have been
4: quite war. 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
0: Every once again, I hear a woman and vice woman, Sabine. Oh,
4: man. And I'm from me. So, I'm saying, men may be a dear, but I saw. And yet, me, my mamma, be my own man. It is a me poor 10 o'clock day for me, and I don't want. Oh, famous open Boba Tokrana, or see me be shop on a mima. There are some office. Ah, now Bob can uncle be a storm as Debbie. Some uncle Tom break that Bob, no. I didn't know, Papa, and look at you. Perhaps it is you. Maybe I treated this an arm, man. Nothing break that arm, so to make it as a man who couldn't for better thing.
0: Yeah. I don't want 06.3 FM. Ready, Shramisano, you might say, Radicasanisham, and you mean Dina, O.A.T. Muti. Eh, dear Cano, Eddie Bayam, Paye, Papa. A bush, I can say, I can say, dear Basso, if you are. Then somewhere, I can't hear the idea, you must say. Sansuna, dear show, and say, be a mediation, and say, then, Miss, me, you want you, man, I would not, now, all night. now ye all night on chema sorry may all night answer and may ya conchil answer now will ye be now bompay now co full up now co visitation eh now far for and we are ma sorry we are ye see now fre I saw them also so the edition in Sabia no and the obijazo uyato I saw them over a woman who share a can say media. It was a broadcaster on your media. I'm not sure.
4: So many
0: years.
1: By nature, no. 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Oh, I can't remember. There was a time company be an amnio muyejuma. The amiyejuma. There was. Now we say later on, my boss no throw letter. Say one person almost sack him. See me too kind. Me come by and bet here. Now me throw resignation letter. Me wah wah na ubi frame. Say ah, waba wah bet say me ni ho na me coin. And I'm sure no person will sack me to me. I'm a resign. No school. Ah, oh, of family, you man fast. It is through that company I'm a tell my first land.
4: Amen.
1: Nipan family, you man. So by nature, they're not me. Oh, you know, son, I'll be bow and all. Me no.
4: Amen.
0: On the other hand, eh, being a midwadiano, a horn our person will fast in the beer come out. In Cohesa, your medians. Cohesa, you are buying dear, and you are buying dear, dear, dear. Now, son, and I'm Hosa. 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
4: about
0: 5% back home so this guy be by Ghana US yes one this guy be but I'm at you eh at se it is alleged this what the eh say no cross there yes what this guy was on the 5% is I say Africa had the one person be a grab a hotel say ah so we no idea tebusia de make catch on say adwuma semo de ehia mpaibo wo yin na the empire count and this abre bi a wo padwuma onye bi bi so onye bi enkonkan okofa 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George Benny, sliding doors near dear, no, so you want you, but didn't crown. So, and dear bumpy, a stressed would have day, and no pay. Catch any passer, don't let you get home. I was not paying young coupons and machine and money by the fool. Bread your mum for being come home. And your bumpy, I say, would I dare? As you know, I mean, you'll be some your driver, or some your Uber driver, or some your young driver. Eh? Here will be to me a young go, and the Uber driver near you, would me your mouth would be penasum, and more pecca at the man. Said Jay, no fire, you may need to your car. I was said, you see, who could share a customer beer, who see treating ye. Mm-hmm. I was a bumper here. You may be a taxi driver who can carve, can have Kumasi, Kumasi Kupkus, Takradi, a Boga Tamale, with the wood nante, with the Fiacra, at the Kotema, with the Koho, your bumper, say Wurati, and your tempen, I will pay. Now, sir, running uncle was off on Fama, who deal with Monfemount. Yes, slow ready assault for us a posse for migration, who position will be a transfer. Eh, ya transo, eh, ya semu, ya transo, eh, ukuranzo su baby, ya wo ya diya maunu, ya piwe tu. Jesus Christ, I adopt 106.3 FM. Shraman San Jumedi and Awogusua da Woody. Made it was he. I'm sorry, not mind when you're the kind of a day abroad.

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Unyanko Poma and ye ye. We are tuning in. Ye ye from Yep Sam Music. Yep Sam Gospel Music. 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Aha and I embrace my kwam yedu asi papa e kan ye no. Yeah, sorry to happy special birthday to Nana Amma Lucy Akofo Irenchi, who is the Women Fellowship Church Leader at Apostolic Church BBH. From Pastor Richard Kwesi Nyame Bwedi, the head pastor of the Apostolic Church Ghana, Mampro B. So, Mami, Nana Ama Lucy Akofo Irenchi, it's your birthday today. Happy special birthday to you. May God bless you and grant you all your heart wishes. This is from the head pastor of the Apostolic Church Ghana, Mampro B district. Also, belated birthday to Malina Wache Amwakon. Yesterday was your birthday. Happy belated birthday to you. This is from Sir John. Sir John. From your own dad, Sir John. And from your mom, Wendy. You are in Coco. Malina. It's Malina, happy belated birthday to you. Mr. Frederick Oku Asante. Nami Inshirao. So support what they might your papa Reverend Foriatha support by your new sopa nyami Israel. Abusia, yes, sorry, I call we a year. Samuel Yaboa, see my enye ye, you know, Edepa. I had dear, a be ye, na say ye, ya, a kahun say a bre in ho, until I saw some yami. Ebre, eden, eni honom.

Ninti we so so eh yebsa gospel music. Tunu di a break any one of another beautiful track on all social media platforms and all music distribution digital platforms. It's available. You can stream it. Search yebsa gospel music. Then you stream it. 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Kwamino Music Studio produced. Kwamino also and check us here and come out. You're super duper. Ronisha Boy Production, you're the West Yanma Dum Ahingwa, the first A Koso at the amount. Yeah, sorry, with me after Revenue for Riata 0244511533. 0244511533. Yeah, do I see? Bye bye.

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Right, I'm saying, baby, I will be on the other side. I can see the magic and coupon. Now, what to say? So, who are papa, papa, papa, papa, papa? Who you? I was here, I joined that, and there, 25th of May, but soon we say, a workers' month. And a workers' in an moody, moody, mauda, and answer, moda. All right. Yamia, I saw where I'm buying. It's now truthful from. Baby, I will be ara. Busia, you are the first time I'm riding and coupon. And I'm no cassay, yes, 25th of May. Hey, you will be out that. Messiah, you will be out that. What do you call so at the riding and coupon? Why are you out that? Who send a message in the back, a Facebook, a ever wish you. And I pay a dinner, see any a year in Tuntum, Beijing and coupon. Who send a message in the back, a Facebook, a ever wish you.

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1: Amen. 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was for Stephen Johnson ejikum so penny order asore e friend Banner of Grace Family Chapel e wo fise na pokwas e ni na tatie fita fita no was chire as chire no and was not why and 25th in country there was of by Mary Ejikum wono or yes you award Maku Kasia Freno in his own time ventures in his own time no any brimono and you mean I will for fair so for Charles Gregor Mundakwa I'm going to come back as a movie. As a movie. Bastards of. 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I see you. 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

0: Bunyan Nabi, what no nano pay, what Babet Transe, Yamin Fan Munkin Yamisem, iti. 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
1: Yeah, yeah,
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1: Amen.
0: Happy birthday. 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
1: Thank you. 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
0: Edi ye ko no. Wa bo so ene ye birthday fa de bra. Fa fa ho ye be kan nyina de ama ho. All right, so for yankin kan scripture. E sha se no da no ye huri be ko ni jai. And what Matthew chapter? Are you on?
1: Matthew 6.
0: 6 on.
1: It's the Enkuno de Corona. Yo. 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It's Rinsia. Njichemu Enkuno a de Ekro. Mekai. Until radiation, which is a tearful, you know.
0: Oh, Jesus.
1: So for Charles, I don't know how much is so for which are any mommy
0: in Giano, in Giano. So, mommy in Giano, only in Giano, so
1: you should have any bishop, nay, Mamma Canina. Or see, in tea, Mumm Pai say, Yen Eja Washro, Udin Hunte, Wahini Mra, dear open yet, what assassin said ye a year or so. Eyi mudu baako mayen da aduane ne ne fa yen aka che yen sede ye de che won a ode yen aka eyi mudu miensa na emfa yen ko nsohwemu yiem free bonimu yiem free bonimu edu nan na na se mudi nipa mfum so che won a moja mo sro eja de mo de ebeche mo.
0: All right, so
1: amen.
0: What are any powerful for the omfun so chemo mo sro eja nso de mo de ebeche mo na o se na enfian consortium everybody lead us not
1: into temptation
0: and you ever heard temptation na na I should say kwan best nyambe tumi afaya lead us not into temptation as but deliver us from evil. If you be a da and nan and nam na ya chichira fire home and now mumako bob pony and DB or say deliver us from evil. Also for ne a now that ye bought a commercial break and sana yesaba patronti.
2: You were promised a job, training. They swore everything was legal, but once you left, no contract, no freedom. No news for your family. 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They look like opportunities, but they lead to exploitation, sometimes worse. 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Ask questions. Get informed before you leave. Your life is worth more than a promise. An informed young person is a protected young person. Message from the Leader Network.
0: Right, and what you know? All right, Osofo. and I wow that.
1: Amen.
0: Keep my own can come Bible. And I wow that. Cause I believe what that. And so. Nipa ye yon can kunti. And what Bible to hand was abri. You scripture any I can claim. But see, lead us not into. Say, Rad, what the animal came? Fayon consortium.
1: Fayon consortium.
0: Denko.
1: Upon your ministry, a tear phone, and now what tear here were teaching the man chair. Omo, by this time, will be a dear son. Baby, so a year. The baby be a witty piano, say a year, ya moa. Say a gun, a hand, so the iron, and air more watching. Cause a diachi. Say, oh, baby, so a dear son, so a naya mawajo. A radi inshire your tear phone, na your papa bishop, so papa, baby, I will be a. Radin Shrawn, Mamma Monica, the Minchra Mobibre, so free at Tansu. That was an opay or see and Fayenko and Sushim. Name ye free bonim. I say a ye babya, a who ye pa and Fayenko and Sushim. And Sushay, ya dear, an ordinary.
0: And Sushay. So yeah, so he's school, so he.
1: There been a school, so he. Name him. Bonin, so he. Because Bible no matter what you have say. When you come on and so, I'm far bonin so being she. It is our soul be sure. Ne ye dear, it is
0: you. Kasa.
1: And into dear, ye say your hand say. When you come on and fire and cut and so him.
0: A dear best so ya she.
1: Best so ya she no. God will not lead you into. But onyame etesti in love or so you do aye and any one a shake.
0: There is a difference between testing
1: test
0: and
1: temptation. So no onyame es so ye do she. To say ye ko ye akola tro exams. Na yes examine the brain to the friend no exams. Ye examine the brain. Say adia na ye chre no no. And yampara e wona dwinimu. But where the temptation, it leads you to sin. And they will come out of here, and they will be here. And they say, what to me here? And they say, yeah, you can't want to me. You're free. And so, you're free. And fire and go. And so, you know, they say, Onyami will never, God will never lead us to sin. But he will rather or say, name him, ye free, bonim. At the achia, at the essay, and yama bebre, and na eba yen jane, see ye nipa. And yama bebre, na e to bayan, so see ye nipa, if you say, nipa driano, ah, ikute, it have five senses. Fresh, you know, it have five senses. Ye were seeing, ye were touching, ye were feeling, and ye were. Smelling all these things are the things that a dear co a manimu because obi a dear ocean, you know, and then I could do baby. Obi so a dear or didn't any hunu, you know, a chinaco baby. Obi so a dear or didn't saka, you know, and then a co baby, and obi so said ye, ne hunum diamu yanono, and then a co baby. And Nintino was the emphyan co in social mu identia. Se nipediano, a drubia, a cannon. Because I want him rayo. A di a cannon, said ye bayena ye to me, and yen to me nu on ya mebo tayon. And inti David in Yumno or Casemi or some, I think some 19 or so. Or say, a rade boa qua mu bain, a free bonia or boa payon. 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
0: All right, Adam 106.3 FM. 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SHS free. Or more form three. Womgusu actually. Yeah, examine woman. I'm gonna say, and if you do our course, squeeze, near my training, that's war. And no, the Bible born the bra. but we temptation nyankopon so ne manhwe. 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Udi for ba. And for being consul.
3: That's in a mitchell.
0: A mitchell also.
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0: What?
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3: 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Mom, or mayen consortium. Ma on some mayen consortium. 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It's a radi on why.
0: Radi moye, and free and social. 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No more catcher, radi say radi is slow. Ye free, ye afraid, ye jumay, ye nipeshia, ye cobay, a radi, and a pay driver be an woody anymore. 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All right, and a pay. As a verse of Mammy Waha, only one for your consulship. So, Marvin,
4: Baba,
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4: Good morning.
0: For your consulship,
4: Baba, me that's it. That's it. Chai, Papa, baby, will be a name, Mammy. It's a radish on canoe. My chief one so. It's a radish on Munina.
0: Emmy,
4: Papa, and for your consulship.
0: And by your consulship.
4: Adiachi, Adia saying, Sovereign in Nam.
0: Sovereign in Nam.
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4: Yes.
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0: If I won't call him,
1: if I won't call him,
0: watch.
1: And no power, she
0: sang.
1: And no power, she internet Christians. Yeah, I can say, Obiashi, yes, yeah. It means you have retrogressed. Just maybe I was a cow chrono. What's up, power, she? Oh no, it's a Tambian. When you're mission, just say, you're calling him. And to say, you're fire and consumption. You're free. Bonding.
0: All right. If I am consumption, you're free. Bonding. I mean, so bad. I said, back was lead us not. In the temptation, and I wish was it delivers. Tiasi ya bopon by Radigui, ya bopon yen at a chair and wish ya. 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Jay a free moon. 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Yonko. I
4: mean, Papa Medassi, only the Eradi lady, if he say, you were neat, Nancy, and Wuna dear,
0: Wuna
4: dear, I ain't yes, Reno, and until I will ra a yen,
0: sir,
4: Papa, who will ra a ye, because, I no pay, obitun and ya, or how na senes wa, oh, baby, I'm fanfa, by a shrebe catcher will say, on yammy or home and why. And pay, and on I say, born empire and a strain, say, man and faun console him. If he say, oh no, the only man, the inna, or ya sassy and ye, your only munina, auntie, and so baby, and then I'm sure what you cry. Sreno, obey you a free moon. I and a bonnet, ya bravo to send ya ye, can ye nipper, ya tinker, a fre bonnet, but only yem free moon. I because I thought of you at send ye papa, I send you a wa who be one no coca. 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
4: Jesus. 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
3: 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Ba oji abasa ne fi urade no. Oji yen. E do near dinner, a radin son of Medic, a messay was a nodding, a to the be a nodding. And in Pahoe Dumane, and in Panwanson, a sorry edding, it's the aye, and to young coupon for Diabasan Yede, ya sofwe, a radi, on more Diabasan Yede, and Gian was a say, send a riasi coniasa for near Conono, so O Diabasa be a ma. One share Mroya Bedding, Ebba, Utsi and Samoa, a man for can, and no mere costua, this old Jabasan Yedding, Ebba, Don Yanko Po Jabasan Yedding, and so yas of whom, no may of you in general pinching, or my yaku could draw more my uncle Ton Sofium, send Sofia Ebba, as suffer Radin Gian, no me ye ne mra ye ho so ni ye ngire nko si tamu a ye wie ye be den e baba onya mi srai
0: onya mi srai e wo ja Adam 106.3 FM se se abono abono 9 akaba meeting otwe ne se se no nu mambo but Jude I say I am here in Denver, Colorado, USA. I say, I am enjoying this with all of you. Give glory to the Lord Jesus. And I say Francis Kekuya, Bachua, Soft Mami. Bachua, they say me Soft Mami. Bachua, Bachua. Francis Kekuya, Bachua. I say thanking God for the gift of breath for me and my family. Good morning, Reverend Furata and team. Please. Pray and wish my brother Nana Akwesiri do happy birthday today to a new sofo. And he, Francisca say ye mumpa yem fema on one in ya friend Nana Akwesiri do. And then I would that. And Tinakwazi Radimon Quantin, why? Or she was no more home by no more consort in Amremo. Everything. Answer the idea, Sydney, about Bombay. The idea we are an empire, but lead us not into temptation, but deliver us from evil. Empire, yeah, but I say, Radis, man, say, I wish you had a Jwada, and I can't even get him. I'm not paying a BS man, I say, when Sydney be a devil, wouldn't him? Yes, sir, they are Quincy, they are money, they are your house, they are your cat, they are a sign, yes, sir, I would have a new
4: Jesus.
0: Yes, listen, may the Lord deliver you from every evil planned by people. Plan, I just say, yes, she said, by evil spirit. People have planned. Say, Ubetum,
4: Jesus.
0: Yes, she said, Ubetum, Biano, and I knew free moon. Deliver you,
4: and I am a Jesus. 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
5: Amen.
0: Amen.
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0: Oh, dear, Sam, my. 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

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Oh. 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And I hear your baby man, and I can see Redu Francisca Equia Bachua. We shall also know more by way. To Auntie Mary Jekum, to D4 by Agnes, Isaac, Nelson, Nash, Sammy, Lindu Furetta, Jonaka. Jonaka, just friend. I wish you have papa. 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I wish you have a duper see how I am. You call fire, papa. Your papa, Bishop, your house once. And you may count on 10 minutes and sir, and Coswan, you can see him for now. But where she made you for theater? 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To a video, and I. Ah, yeah, we'll be out with you birthday, Nibia. 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

0: Salama to Muhammad. 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
1: May da me mame akdoza kushanya me chase our waplap. Misha kitwan or status you. Na ye so ya humachia. The first thing of best of the battle, and then our joy was a day. Or the battle. No, we be in who went to your bed, yes, sir. First, let me drum, sir. Then, mommy, papa, wait, yes, sir. Now, first, you should let me show you. It's one day I'm gathered a carriage, you could be sad. I don't want to live with your radio station back upon us, I also for who's on our home, sir. It's actually, I mean, sir, say, meet ye, what's them, it's you preaching, more bombire, because you're so much in the moon, bombire, the same thing. Did you want a medibany, a muco school in a or mammy radio or se fatu hand on the sea? It's the Adumba and no new frequency now, say. I'm what is our radio for some catching one. And see, main future station, Miss Your number, but see me name should search it. Let me also have my chain, daddy. No, my searches are me. Why else? I did chimney who was the Sancho the next day. It's in less than a pressure, neighbor, I'm too. I'm not sure that I'm searching, and I'm starting 17. You don't say I do my 106.3 for so many years. They saw me how much I am station me changing. If you are how much one, I have been sorry. I'm the better one. I'm the better one. I'm the better way to reach him. Be I know also for you, baby. Be I your son no pa. No, this time I say no. What you also for who's answer me say I. Who's to say I know can I? Yeah, but boy, brother, you need say. Me real who says sing. I'm not catching me so. To who's answer. To be sure, I understand the first to answer. And I'm swimming. It's ye. Never who ye, never break it, I got bana. If who not, I'm in a woman or no, I feel it over here, my downfall. Miss many are my womb, may. Me who said, men and may, they be our do my family, it's ye. And then, and it's a minimum relationship. And then, church, I'll be here, and now, okay, I'll see you. Almost on Colonel says, and I'm said that I don't remember that the Wilson answer is stuck, you know. Minna Sully, yeah, obviously. Now found to open one more cash on back with me. I park was a sister's ever got to station because they are two way in change. Me, mommy, introduce you, who about my bra boom and bet you preaching. A bay me, yeah, on my Ben Christo.
2: I will read him my wedding, who no nipa. A fim, I will read him my was on so tear someday. Odofopa. I will ride into one among senior chrome.

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In Genesis, Jesus Christ is the breath of life. In Exodus, he is the Passover lamb. In Leviticus, he is our high priest. In Numbers, he is a pillar of cloud by day and a pillar of fire by night. In Deuteronomy, he is a prophet like unto Moses. In Joshua, he is the captain of our salvation. In Judges, he is our judge and lawgiver. In Ruth, he is our kinsman redeemer. In 1st and 2nd Samuel, he is our trusted prophet. In Kings and Chronicles, he is our reigning king. In Ezra and Nehemiah, he is the rebuilder of broken down walls in human lives. In Esther, he is our Mordecai. In Job, he is our ever-living redeemer. In Psalms, he is our shepherd. In Proverbs and Ecclesiastes, he is our wisdom. In Song of Solomon, he is our loving bridegroom. In Isaiah, he is our prince of peace. In Jeremiah, he is our righteous branch. In Lamentations, he is our weeping prophet. In Ezekiel, he is a wonderful full-faced man. In Daniel, he is the fourth man in life-friendly fairness. In Hosea, he is a faithful husband forever married to the blacksiders. In Joel, he is the baptizer of Holy Ghost and fire. In Amos, he is our burden bearer. In Obadiah, he is mighty to save. In Jonah, he is our great firm missionary. In Micah, he is the messenger of beautiful feet. In Nahum, he is our strength and shield. In Habakkuk, he is God evangelist crying, revive thy ways in the midst of the years. In Zephaniah, he is our savior. In Haggai, he is the restorer of God's lost heritage. In Zechariah, he is the fount and open up to the house of David for our sins and uncleanness. In Malachi, he is the stone of righteousness rising with healing in his wings. Now in Matthew, Jesus Christ is the King of the Jews. In Mark, he is our servant. In Luke, he is the Son of Man, feeling what we feel. In John, he is the Son of God. In Acts, he is the Savior of the world. In 1 Corinthians, he is the Rock, the Father of his true above. In 2 Corinthians, he is the triumphant one given victory. In Galatians, he is your liberty to set you free. In Ephesians, he is the head of your church. In Philippians, he is your joy. In Colossians, he is your completeness. In 1 and 2 Thessalonians, he is your hope. In 1 Timothy, it's your faith. In 2 Timothy, it's your stability. In Titus, it's your truth. In Philemon, it's your benefactor. In Hebrews, it's your perfection. In James, it's the power behind your faith. In 1 Peter, it's your example. In 2 Peter, it's your purity. In 1 John, it's your life. In 2 John, it's your pardon. In 3 John, it's your motivation. In Jude, it's the foundation of your faith. And in Revelation, it's our soon coming King. It's the first and last, the beginning and the end, the keeper of creation and the creator of all. None can be compared unto his name. He is my Lord, your Lord and our soon coming King. He is the architect of the universe and the manager of it all. He always was, he always is, and he always will be. Unmoved, unchanged, undefeated, uncomparable. This is my Lord. His bills that brought us healing. He was pierced in his pain. He was persecuted and brought freedom. He was dead and brought life. He is risen and brings power. He reigns and brings peace. Because Herod couldn't kill him, the Pharisees couldn't confuse him, the Sadducees couldn't silence him, and the people couldn't understand him. Yes, he is alive and he reigns forever. He is the Almighty God, the I am that I am, the mighty one, the self-sufficient one, the omniscient, the omnipotent, and the omnipresent. Holy, righteous, mighty, the only wise God. His ways are right and his word is eternal. And you know what? That name Jesus, he is my savior, he is my redeemer, he is my benefactor, he is my protector, he is my peace, he is my joy, he is my comforter, he is my supplier. 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
1: all right Deuteronomy 23:12 designate a place outside the camp where you can go to relieve yourself as part of your equipment have something to dig with and when you relieve yourself dig a hole and cover up your excrement for the Lord your God moves about in your camp to protect you and to deliver your enemies to you your camp must be holy so that he will not see among you anything indecent and turn away from you. This is the word of God.
0: That's be to God. I will see I'm one dear so joining and pay share juma dear no my enka afofronsa juma dear no is on YouTube ubenya ye ewo adom 106.3 FM efiefie mu dear adom FM hona 106.3 Facebook adom 106.3 FM YOA adom ahinwa bomoden say ye be share juma dear no na fa comment ebra. 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
2: Christ adom bia ho ye bia na aso ho to say
0: na se wa
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3: Yes, ma.
0: If I show now, what to say?
3: Onyamiadum,
0: Mr. Jamran, what to say? 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
3: ye.
0: Ye de radiasi. I was here, anope join ye, ye. 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
1: More
0: fine. 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One, oh, okay. 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Ye can't say nippa on the personality, no debit. Or environment, no. Nature, dear, onim say. 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
0: 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Pentacles done na a man be wo ho. Na a man be a wo ho. Na mi buza say na wo ho be ana. 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
0: 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Oba, yesu etutu a money free no more. 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A mebinum. 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I will be faithful to the things of God. I will be faithful to the kingdom of God. And pay ube to me account. Atchere won ho sa. Osofo, febi ka won na ye nkobom pai.
1: Yes man. 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
0: 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But yaba New Testament no. Esan be pierce and in the last days I will pour out my spirit. 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
3: Mommy, and my Akaya church, and Rasa say sorry. Because Uko Fimu cry so bad, school cry so bad, and a fina be manco school. Nancy, maybe your bow will be uncomfortable, but be your bow will be as from your bow will be your door. And my watch, dear baby, Nancy, my Akaya. And say you're sorry. 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Oh nyame sum. And was say you're sorry. My yan she be bia ya wo mo bi mbu abum fia. 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
0: Amen. 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
0: And my be the youngest, now your papa catch him, said the youngest pirate in Africa, of Ghana.
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0: 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nina help me in my family, help me. In my church, help me. In my workplace, help me. And maybe is our turn. Today is our day. Lord, we call on you. Help us, Lord. Limanos, Sadabaha. Limanos, Sekepe. Lord, help us. Lord, help us. And I did pray. Na yemo brapa. Yem nice subain pedi. And I pray you one when you. Sabuaye, Yesuni Abaya, a better energy. My answer when in Fasa, Obraya Bo, my answer when him, and yeah, my answer when him. Lord, we call on you, we call for help. Help us, O Lord, help us, O Lord. Yabompaye, baby, I will be a bompaye nibi. And may be they use their gift. I said, yeah, we want mumuno. And now, we call various institutions that gift. I would do a may be mumuno. We want the edge, Oshé, chukunkuru moa. Deborah, no matter they use their gift. Susanna, no Rhoda, no they use their gift. Mary, no they use their gift. Gift, be na what was him. I said, yeah, be na nyamedi ama. And he na we use to. I said, yeah, no. Omo gift no they supported the things of God the things of the kingdom and no pay one so we gift no kache rade say omo wow na fa ye na adwuma omo na fa ye bibia wo be relevant omo na fa ye bibia fa so bebre beba so kache rade o ba no wa gift wo nua no wa gift o ba bi wa gift awa hu e kwen be na abefa so a wo be boa na ma ne gift no epie lift up your prayer lift up your voice say erade boa me my father my maker help me to use my gift lord help me to use my gift I said dia e wo me mo as women I said dia e wo me mo as man I said dia e wo me mo no erade boa na ya fanye juma lord help us to use our resources help us to use our help us to be a giver. Help us to give what we have. Niaya wanu yetu mi fama. Help us, O God. Liba dos sabaha. Lord, help me. Ano pe buaye. 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Lord, help us. Eladi buaye. Fix ahudo. Help us to use our gifts. In the name of our Lord Jesus. Who can't share a day with last prayer? Lord, make me faithful. In every assignment, make me faithful. Adwuma bi a wo wo mu no ye oba a wo di no kware. Ye oba a obi ntumi e ma me settle. Obi ntumi mfa ade bi ma me trap ye oba a wo di no kware. Se asori na wo mu a ye no kware fo. These ladies na omo ye faithful to the things of God. Wo ministry no ye faithful e wo mu. Adwuma mu wo. What is zero can ye maybe home? A juma muho, sign uncle for whom fa, a juma muho, or be to me who say, ah, a bad way, a fear way, a strong con. Yes, sir, Raddy. Lord help us. Say, ya me, I'm why ya, yen to me, why ya, a radim why ye, na yen to me, ye faithful stewards, a radim why ye, na yen ye, a ma, ye, ye, and a carry for be one on a sir, Raddy, the next 1 minute. Lord help us, Lord help us, a radim and a pay in every assignment, assignment to be a. Lord help us. Adia be a German, Lord help me. Help our nation, help the women in our country. And ma and what can I have? Say our parliament, say our assuring, say our Juma who drove to become faithful. We need your help to become faithful. Lord help us. Lima no Saka, help us.
1: In the name of Jesus. Now, meba ye bompa ye ma, ye nuyano mo ma, ni ye ma, me mo ma. 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
0: Yes, the grace to stand in the gap.
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2: Electrification so far phase 1 we've identified 172 communities. The contract has been signed, the contractors are moving to site, and so 172 communities that didn't have light before will have light. As the minister said, currently Savannah is one of the lowest coverage. We are 68%. Meanwhile, the national average is close to 90%. And so our intention is to move it from 68% as close to the national average of 90% as possible. Those who are not close to the grid, we are looking at solar solutions. And so we'll provide them with solar light.
0: Enti Ghanaman Penny John Dramani Mahama na otin kano. 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
2: In all the 24 hour markets, we have made provision for a bank. That bank in the 24 hour market is a women's development bank. So in all the 261 districts, immediately your market is finished, you have a branch of the women's bank in your 24 hour market. And so for those doing business in the market, you can save your money there. Even if you are not doing business in the market, it is still your bank. You can go there and deposit your money and transact your business.
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0: 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Still! 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Is he?
1: Hello, me din the waka tree. Na me ye was anti sama for what you say.
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3: 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Customer experience, you're blocking my account, Mr. Mammy pin number na me unblock you.
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4: 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Na ya upgrade won ko yen ATM services for front also.
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5: Can't no cray. 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Won't crow bit me out of sales and feed him.
6: Bow who buy? Kai say Echo Bank ain't free. And I ain't send you email. And I message in miss our pin. OTP. Bank card. And I Ghana card was sem da. Ma winning now. Echo Bank. The Pan African Band. A message in miss our pin. OTP. Bank card. And I Ghana card was sem da. Ma winning

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0: 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Is he?
1: There are many reasons to connect, and it's all to put smiles on the faces of those you love.
2: Daddy, thanks for the tea cash, okay? 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
9: Herbal and Alternative Medical Hospital Bena Black History and the War America China Africa ne Ghana mpeni fo abona baso se o saye re mo manfo ti apopa
10: eye Amin Scientific Hospital ayere sabia o won fidie mu aso de woda so a fidie ne kire o yade na nu asan so sa o yade
9: amen eye expert o kwan kroya re ho won ran no enam na wa doctor for ni anese fo so o wotima
10: Amin Scientific and the herbal homeopathy naturopathy and the reflexology nyina esaya de
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1: A sample from UCL funding.
0: Afi,
1: I had ya, or banish on some concrete. An open 9K.
0: Yet, ya good ya hold on your teddy penis as
2: you five aside football competition.
0: Penalty shooter challenge, a man in Mema,
2: live the bottle challenge.
0: Fun quiz, sack race,
1: sesame bread.
0: I tell you a bit, dear, if you want to miss
2: off your tail and only
1: 4 p.m.
2: I had the grand finale.
1: Asna versus PSG.
2: Yeah, sure, Giants Chris. So
0: no. Let life come into Yasuwa to my family as I'm better.
1: Twine and Winnie.
0: That's a match in a panaria.
1: You have to must rub your preparation.
0: Nasa Nasabonin Kumasasi.
2: Solo cool.
1: It is a date in this
0: one. 30th May.
1: I want to see a van at

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3: Said the comfort afterwards for from a big jar. 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
1: The call when present came for his thank you tour, not the other thank you tour, the proper thank you tour of President Mahama. Papa, thank you to President Mahama. As President Flag Bearer. All cannot be said, but we can say it. A proper thank you of President Mahama. Not the Ketty Razor one. Not the Ketty Razor one.
2: The time he came, he came out and said, you don't have baseball. You don't have baseball to give anybody. But you have given the selection to you. So now you are a big man. You want to punish people. Look at nonsense. I want to tell you, I'm the first president. I don't care about you. I don't care about you. Oh,
3: you can't come to come here again.
2: That's stupid. Yeah, it's a two-time MP. You want to go to it and go. Get chance. Because of your stupidness, you won't get chance.
4: Those who, for the greed of money, for themselves and their families, are destroying our water body, may God kill all of them. The people are committing genocide, poisoning our waters, and we are looking on and playing politics around it. It's evil, it's barbaric. The people who manage our water say that, look, now there are children, they found mercury, cyanide, and things in their blood, causing cancers and limbs. You will see the water is very clear, but when you take it to the laboratories, you see chemicals. That was what they said on TV. The woman said that the fact that our water is clear and you are drinking it does not guarantee that the water is chemical and cyanide free. Some of the politicians, some of the opinion leaders, some of the chiefs are involved in the pollution of our waters. And God don't punish them. God don't punish them.
5: 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Mina, Niaziona is school. The Niaziona was Saji, the Wassong, not Chamber, Nanyana Niazio, the whole Anano from Yakata. Amen.
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0: 42 minutes after 6, Jason Sam on Adom 106.3 FM. It's a fresh week. 25 days into the fifth month, we are so grateful to Trade and Pon Yankopon. Debia Dameka, the least that you can do, which is very mighty, is saying Eradi Medawasi. Ode men kwa achemi. Madofo di achomo. Wama mitimi sore timi kasa. Moja ADF usan ye uni pedienim. That is enough. But your absolute refusal to acknowledge and say, Obedanya miasano, it's worrying. 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Let the mind be filled with these things, ebe buwama that energy na uhiano. Mamika is on the wings of Kofi Asan on a wet Monday morning like this. An audio to pilot, one year careful. And you're my June 17, Kofi Dia called bro. Ably supported by Dominic Isiebo, Ayua 05, Caroline, Abna Pokuya, Ahwenye. We have Kejua and Kobe Stone, High Tension, Anna, Nase, and Pofue J. Technically, Ibrahim in the team, and a day brain, tear donors or quantum kusukram. Nayenda saying you may call as the end point to a party clinic, 1 year the end to chronic disease. Auntie Mary's gripe mixture, a relieved child, is a happy child. Franco Trading Enterprises, your phone, Papa Pafi, DBS Industries, roofing experts. 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Once again, phone Papa Pafi. And what I love to say this morning, APSA, and so say your story matters to them. That very, very important. That person continuously pray for him or her. So APSA, you're part of us. And I'm saying, our story matters to them. Well, this morning, your table in your field, is it the usual ritual? On matters of rain and indiscipline on all of us, our partner. Very worrying videos over years. It keeps happening. DNT, the man, the basa, say, in shoot, na Ghana, for this year, been meeting me on the ball, akugum. What's happening? I didn't think any about so kind much to any abubu yano, a trim would be bra, a pipi a good quaso, a dana than a good quaso, ubiamba sat net him on a cow. I didn't hear. Have we decided to be irresponsible citizens? Is it because our thinking is that party A or party B is there in Tinsan as a banner or we are untouchables? What kind of change or development are we looking out for? Then, Yebajibre, on this matter of Okada and a driver for so, any Okada and a doctor for a young fan, the attention we give them, no, is nothing to write home about, simply because our thinking, some of us are thinking, is that we're not sure, so they should go through that pain. We have horrible videos of Okada accident people are. Ono edida emyam ya basa basa wo oye omai hospital etitunim. Why is it happening so? Okada doctor relationship matters arising when it's about accident. Ema revisi emanum su gusu uchuro wasi no. Maybe you've forgotten yourself. It give Obano the needed attention. Atia tia ni ehune huna. O bibi pebi entibi mfruumba. Why is it tibo onkosu? O papa se ya debi debi. Bravo, Fred Tronsory. Neonia Quadacra Tifino. And Sam Dodona or her, the car anchor. Be careful. Do you have the belief we say any okasana usurana? Is that what you believe, or what you are seeing, or what you are feeling? Is that the case? At the end of the moa junisa, and I be as any ho. So this and many others, especially on our roads, Accra Kumasi Road, is nothing to write home about again. In fact, Oko now to be drua, a yasedas runko now de ma trade and ponyangopon. Accra Kumasi Road. It's not getting any better. 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Whether I buy a jumo, whether I'm current credit jumo, savings are a trouble for us. Now, so that trouble, no, so the timidity stress. Eba. So that stress, no, so no, why are you careful? And who's so no, who's so ma, and so. In Sri Lanka, you say, and I don't pay, as if Dr. Isiama Jr. and him say, you mean save when I stress, baby. Ah, wakofa stress physiology nkomo abre nando pay. Dr. Isiama Jr. We de sawun fa kremonia down for the febi. Na we de holiday we de menu yina ye be nkremo for nam e ofi. Machin.
1: Yeah, dia o man. O man yinia.
0: Na wo kremonia down for.
1: Oh yes, I want.
0: Jay, now can you come on the other phone? Come on the other phone. Bobby phone, I'm ready. Bobby phone.
1: Member Bobby phone.
0: Come on, phone the phone. Bobby phone.
1: Oh, Sheriff.
0: Now said dog go in. Dog go in the way the other. Idi now Bobo get you. Hey, Sheriff, you need Japan. They over there. Who the musana? How come Zagi go? Me person Sheriff who say Doctor Sema Junior. They come and say, "Uti me mo abo amo." Then after me train me in Haiti. Dog, but Sheriff, what to him? And the bonedi knows or no? Now can ask me.
1: But yo, Sheriff Muhammad, our Adenta,
0: okay,
1: new site,
0: okay,
1: yes.
0: Okay,
1: and Jamal.
0: Okay.
1: Jamal is also Adenta, I think Fafraha.
0: Okay.
1: Yes.
0: Okay.
1: These are very good friends. Sometimes
0: okay.
1: Okay. These are very good friends.
0: Okay.
1: Yes.
0: And their doors are open for us on their big festival here, Bapi. How many doors are open?
1: Oh yes. Yes. Their doors are open. In fact, almost starting in Temkra.
0: Okay.
1: Young wage man.
0: Okay.
1: Oh man, we there. Ibenya baby yako. Ibenya baby yako.
0: And the payment that say this issue of stress, no. I'm happy sell the aba and I no pay. Then now treat me na ibi this uncle. Because people underestimate what it does to Nipedriano. But thank God, it's an pay over cheche. We say stress physiology. We also say cortisol hormone. Is that correct?
1: Yes, Oman.
0: And a chichimu. And a chichimu kakra.
1: Yo, Oman. Me da say, anano pe, na, topic here, ya fei de, seni a Riley okay, no, one way or the other, ye nina, you go through it. And I think, say, wa, ubeye, oblivious to the fact, say, abribiano, obodi, our constant stress, no, one way or the other, and then, now, wow, hm. And see, a humbing here, say, I was say, you, how your body, you know, is fight and as balance stress in my end. And for the purpose of this education, you have a stress, our definition be brain. And so you have a kind of stress, yeah, anything, any change about your homeostatic state. If I tell you, can homeostatic, the air can say, your body, you know, our internal and external balance. So they say, wakuma, a bope, yaribia, and him. 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is ye carbon ma na ye chere se body no kwan a ofa so e manage stress na impulse or manage stress na signs and symptoms are edi dan e dia ma wo or how are edible to body ni so say in tin away ni pediano e kwan be no mo fa so bre e was stress no ho e biom ye digestion no stress level no e kana na your blood circulation no stress ni kana na sugar level and stress your relation empo diabetes e heart through any sugar any stress no relation and kidney problem any stress no relation and dey be aye ka say eduane aye di yan hwe it may the stress ebe tu ye ntin so it may the stress be to yourselves no so ana eno na na wachi mu nyina ye be hwe ye wo dey say no acute stress and a chronic stress e pa cho in ka stress one way or the other no e boyen e ma ye timi ye alert e timi ye aware so that they bet me meet up demands be timi pa cho sa no pay bi a okwe ejuma traffic bi a okwako to mu no unim kwan na otimi mu se wo ya later otimi e use snow way bi so that you can easily get to the office or
0: very worry no very enon kwan timi dey how can say beto so enon kwan traffic en kwan traffic
1: yes
0: inti ahwefo na etie for mu ntia de ye traffic en kwan betimi ama uhu de be afi hu number tete oni pedua ne be uhu de wo ye oho ofa ha usia enu kwa ya de so amua very stressful very
1: beating the traffic ni na no uwie pe obo se wa feel a bit relieved kakra because you were able to meet some deadline e bi kra na o man wa kwa kwa ji loan
0: deadline
1: 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egun hu nyina na o ti pile prekope e ya stress how bad it me the between e pedia no so stress ya ye kin e bi cramp a o deadline gidigidigidi bi a wo se o miti ah wa o sha ni e kon no won to me e miti 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no me no ye ejuma ye titire wo die wo be so be da term e wo say wo san sorry in term e bi wo cry you have to sleep late na so o say wo san sorry in term ba and o ba so you have to drive by yourself it we na no e compound no stress e to nipedia no so it ye kon a your body no e manage our stress ni nyina any or how say it me hu your stresses a managing ye e hu say stress to me kofa or how eba it me kofa cancer eba it me kofa stomach ulcer eba it me kofa hallucination anxiety a dream yare eba o man dey be ka say dey si chire odi si chire na diabetes eba e be sia na watch me hu say diabetes be wa your stress and the cough by.
0: Really?
1: Yes, oh man. Diabetes be wa your stress and the cough by. So I caught his own home where I can't say me. A chow our body ni ma. Basically, a more sugar building up our body so that it feeds your cells and then your muscles to give you energy to meet that stress demand. No. It more now, oh yes, I know. Not we just say, if it's not to body ni mu de da. Just so that stress ni ba. On go through process of cortisol hormone production ni bio into the biana e fit rewa oni pedi animal na e ma o diabetes.
0: Wow, this is revealing. Inti now twi munyina no, that's what we are going to discuss. Inti so we are part of it. Maybe the end bit, which is the Friday, ne be say we nya kwanya buta doctor one or two questions bia. Dr. Sema Junior, ninyina mu ya dasi leave to ndie yetine mo so a modia be ye sorry prekope. The most of these pressures na eba no e free so because solve a major problem for us. Ebi ni the way.
1: Yo, a man made us say, and Pacho, Liverton, the Abamobia from 12 years and a bet, FDA approved, Oko Pharmacy, Bia, Obenibi. Now, Uncoma, you distress, you cry, Nunya Liverton, I'll be who said, Uhina, say, or every Kenya, or Brea Buono, now, cortisol hormone, you see, I'll be who said, Liverton, a year liver, and a boa, a yini free nipe, the animal, and Tisa, Winya Liverton, a Kenya, or Brea Buon, manage Marcos Rodia, a beboa with a stress management, yeah, yeah, no, me drody, the hypertension, the diabetes, near drobia. A chronic condition and drone, yenya Liverton, a bebwire, me patcho, yamrena, na watch yending command, a pen, ne paper, and as a phone, na darling number, enough for C4C liver specialist hospital, all over Ghana and to some extent some parts of Europe. So, open Liverton, who place the order or number, made it to Jaiswa, yeah, you want a card, your free delivery goods, wa a Juma, Cape Coast, your whole Green Hill opposite Addison Square Garden, Aguna, or the Benso branch, Kasia Pan, Hokumas, so you were just so, Pamojachi, Janshin, Takwado, see on a crowd here, your Denta SDA Junction. Patch your branches link now, you Juma 7 a.m. on the dot from Monday to Saturday, 9 upon 5 p.m. Treatment planning a holistic baseline investigation. Ning in our wire, but you will be as a maton one year Kenya with natural homeopathic remedy. 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
0: 050
1: 00
0: 00
1: 40
0: 40
1: 331.
0: 331.
1: Doc,
0: 050-050-00-00-40-328.
1: A man, yeah, international number, and see a very active
0: very
1: Netherlands,
0: important.
1: To be precise.
0: Very, very
1: plus 316.
0: Plus 316.
1: 879.
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0: 855.
1: 84.
0: 84. Dr. Isiama Jr. Yadasi, so what you mean? I be this and come with C4C Liver Specialist Hospital. Yadasi P. And Yami Admetina, you better trust you because Nyama or the ND, you know, one worker cross, stress, no, one manager, and you might be to me spill over, see, be to me free more banner, and yet you market to up. To Yaminti, any more train. Now we have it for ourselves, and then we will continue with the conversation. Thank you so much, Dr. Sema Jr.
1: Thank you too.
0: 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If you check with your time, abonosum. Yeah, dan Timmy's grab me chassis. Ema emofra. Sa as if you free mu yawni one of frowny diana shake a pooling arm. If you preoccupy animal, a manufactured and distributed by a year NS Chemist. Oko pharmacy be a ben onswa ubenye bi a warum. Na masa the end point him particular fonswas yadibia adane crankro dows on fako down. Na one mwana infuse endpoint and so number I'd be from near 0244-867068 and 0247234321. By way of letting you know what's happening in this country and beyond. Now for high tension and I say betinasia. One timia bosan komoni yadum wesukono andamdibo. Daily graphic say Savannah Regional Tour, President Mahama cuts sought for projects. Inspects regional hospital, opens ICT center. Any man who says NEDCO reels under 5 billion Ghana Cedi funding deficit. VRA, NEDCO staff claim. And law on false news ignites debate. Repeal or maintain. Survey reveals high public trust in vaccines. And what's some Daily Graphic, the Obrokata and the Abba. And Daily Guide say, South Africa's xenophobic attacks, minority slums delay in Ghanaians' evacuation. But my thinking is that the Foreign Affairs Minister was or is in South Africa. Malian government investigates Adamu's sister company over tax violations. And this is one of the finest assurances from the our IGP. That's his stock in trade. Very good at it. We are coming for you, your honor to criminals. Now, the owner say Bonnie now be there. That's the IGP talking to you that you have a second to turn around. Yes, idea at the BCBC. Let's get back to the winning ways. Afoko rallies MPP MPs. And once more, Republic Press. Machi, man, sure, I know you're going to say, a tiffin sem near Boho Ebrobro, so Otinasia Precope, Obasia Moachi. So cry in fear cranas and Penmukasa, Yen Tenasi, Tenasi Man and Nanusi, and Sanna Casa a draw over to Matinasi. There are two things, Tenasi, a different. Ako baby, yen mawa kunya tra ubaya precope zim no abetraso. Who funny am I for granted? Ya kenka asem ubaya ne de kwan fa so bremu na ba preoccupation say ono an or that I don't know
2: but facha me kwadaruma facha me kwadaruma majitum facha
0: mo nya careful o dey dey dey catch them
2: facha say me sorry ana
0: anya won so be so no catch say trace eh sorry are you afraid to na have your phone
2: I do you want to put it to
0: it's so that time because it's so that one yes it's so and you man I hear over years now to get you I am not me ya person
2: I'm fat
0: oh there be a bit fat
2: I'm fat but my better things what you want to say
0: oh
2: there are big shops you can see I'm a cast of sponsor oh oh oh fat North Kaneshi who don't travel no I didn't know who travels now they be I hold you there are big shops there. Me that could be more among come crass. I didn't know they got us not choky choky. Yeah, and your communal labor kakra. You got us in the tie in the beam.
0: I don't know how we can go about it. Yeah, we be a damede, a year Kaneshi, Namede,
2: yeah, I got to him.
0: New town west off.
2: Well, so no, I told you about being forgot.
0: I can't believe it.
2: And you know, choky choky.
0: Disposal issues is an issue. Obi we bro, Obi deep duty.
2: But watch anyone.
0: We are not watching. Karuba Kwan, I got your private secretary. Oh, Baron Pino.
2: Bye.
0: Then Sajin Kaka.
2: But you know, I never get a
0: lawyer for no Omoko quarter. Jenny paid you, but you know me go, Monsieur. Oh, 3 seconds, yeah, but now.
2: We trust my own crawford.
0: I'm by the answer, Commander. In Sidia Betra. Wa hu se nkorano o ma tata nsho mo mko mu tai afeshi ni esakiti
2: e de onko afu go afu mu dentia
0: onko afu mu so da ya yiru man kain ni da konzoa
2: e kwano so wa
0: Republic Press say anyewe na anye we dey hear ni I don't distract people when we are having this conversation. Republic Press Snit Hotel still in trouble after Blackwest anti-sale victory. And once more, attention mounts in prison service over promotions amid complaints of lack of transparency. 90,000 youth employed since NDC assumed office. Oh, this sad one. There, I'm still in shock, but difficult to believe. Ghanaian actress Beverly Afaglu.
2: Oh, she's gone. I'm in funny currency.
0: You know, the news center Ghana card readable at 44,000 airports as travel documents to facilitate return to Ghana. Hey, is that man yourself? So I say we are Dr. Baumeka NDC for three this Ghana card. And then they hold your Ghana card. Oh, principal. Well, yeah.
2: But that is politics for you.
0: It should.
2: But is that not what you preach every time?
0: It shouldn't be.
2: No, no, no. I maybe against the fact that when a previous government does something,
0: it shouldn't be.
2: The Obeba no at watching. And it is good. They should continue. Some man are relevant.
0: It shouldn't be. You know what it happens to. At the only 24 hours.
2: I some because like the idea of the previous government. I said Obeba no twaso. If I'm not twaso, I'm a card. Do you mean kasebi?
0: 24 hours.
2: Obeba. Mami niye.
0: Okay.
2: When you I don't remember it's our minimum front page of 24 newspaper IGP Yohono praised as police arrest 8 suspects in Queen Mother murder case.
0: Yeah.
2: Ooh, wow we are chomo
0: yeah.
2: Reckless political speech can destroy nations. Yes.
0: Reckless.
2: I know Professor Jampuneka saying what the Warren Space or Shannon White. Come on. FC commissions 10 forest protection camps to combat illegal mining and logging. And TV 24 hours news party or the front page. And the other story says so. A woman and get to a sports on 24 hours with Penano Pay.
0: I hear that we lost that friendly match. Is that correct?
2: Yes, 2-0 to Mexico.
0: Okay. Adichie be out there, why?
2: Yankopong.

0: Masa bra bra wata, bra bra bra bra bra na ta na e fuza na ana chana de biere. Sans na pa camera de don wete e fuza na chana na. O ana o kola no so apa.
1: Eh was Oh, as a
0: pet. O kola no so apa.
2: Oh my god. Eh, uflo
0: botu na. O my empire.
1: Got the whole bow.
0: I didn't know that. What are the ne kola na pa aden? Eh, then spray start on about now there. I won't change that the poll. When I'm born, you know,
1: I bet they go to Dotman.
0: I bet they go to
1: Dotman.
0: In here, I can say you look at the radio. Jimmy! Oh, okay, you are. And you didn't know cows, eh? You
1: didn't know so many pavilion uncomfortable.
0: Nipper feel uncomfortable.
1: And you're fine.
0: And Nipper should feel uncomfortable around you. That's so important.
1: How would that be then?
0: What was the carousel of pain? Last week, I'm catching and said, oh, you mean him to create the costume, or they call the next face, indeed.
1: Next face. Say, for our pigeon, okay.
0: Say, no, or dread it is, hey, Mekoka, and Moku for number Chimia.
1: I'm going to be a problem.
0: And the handsome piano, I'm catching the same as I want anybody. I'm better, but me, French, and I'm their church because of my funeral.
1: But say, I'm a bones. But you now you're uncomfortable now. Send him a
0: match. You know, I said, Santini, I won't know. There's a four pumpy in a
1: Santini. Santini.
0: That's only a fool. And you do.
1: Ah, they see.
0: Oh, they see.
1: Then they like a crabby not do. A crabby not do.
0: Yeah, they like a crabby.
1: Who did dig a crabby?
0: Not do.
1: Is that a crabby? I'm sorry, I know this is not.

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1: I didn't go any more.
0: Kejua.
1: Yeah, Baba, it's a Gweni. Yibiri. Oye, ma kumiru pe.
0: A Gweni.
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0: Gweni.
1: Ma funtu uti mingi. 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Oh, fru hadri yo.
0: Enade papa.
1: Ah.
0: Enade papa.
1: Di uti misha socks.
0: Wofa.
1: Nay,
0: 31 color.
1: I feel I'm walking guy. I just upgrade. Oh,
0: so my God, best before any expiry, better one. No, all my education. Best before 24th of November 2026. Different from it expires on 2020.
1: Ah, sorry, different.
0: Difference, one part.
1: Say best before.
0: Best before. Na expired. No, change your message.
1: Best before.
0: Oh, but I'm a king country.
1: Best before, no.
0: It's just the move.
1: Sake se obeti man no mwa kusi sa da no
0: koso na sa
1: eh de anu mo ni obo best before
0: oh
1: and expiry date
0: yeah
1: sa
0: Lydia se uti a anu asa dia brand yet me
1: best before
0: and expiry
1: yes I'm no mama try no best before.
0: Okay, so what happened to our Black Star
1: Tunnel and a musical furnishing?
0: Okay,
1: Tunnel and a musical furnishing,
0: not a good thing,
1: a good exercise. I mean, coach in a chair or the changes, but you know, it means a good example. A couple of them in your opportunity, but when I sorry, mistake or yeah, but not confidence. I want to crown World Cup. Why are you ready? Because confidence, done one day at that stage, you need confidence,
0: yeah.
1: And he's good, he made a couple of saves here and there. I think it was a good exercise.
0: Yeah, so before the team, Nankas and a boy,
1: I mean, so more qualified, so almost see some. Because we host nation to more matches, and in your FIFA international date, you won't get some of your players near the area. It's in your boys in the brain, and farmer. But it was a good exercise. I hope, sir, coach in one or two players, you want more down, more strong one on beating me. I felt it be a sorry, no, shut down, cut him.
0: Okay,
1: until later, I never can hold the come one. It came from Momones and came opportunity now.
0: Okay, but have we settled on Kudu's name, Patemone?
1: Kudu's plan on it, say, Gusu Moneta.
0: More monetizing him. How many days more?
1: But on the 1st of June, you had the squad. He's our star boy. Doctors bet says, oh, we'll be better to recover by the time I back here first game. And I said to me, about 1-2 games, a third game, which my recover, maybe a bit in Nakana.
0: But it is when you want your feedback.
1: But it is on your or to play any that. Just that quarter seminal. He's going through a lot, I tell you. It's not easy, oh man.
0: It's not.
1: He's going through a lot, especially with Mr. Wosika. And I did obey with Nesika was spending.
0: It's not.
1: Lawyers, the young Ghana lawyer phone, you so.
0: It's not.
1: You so international lawyers.
0: You got a 12 year anyhow.
1: Yeah,
0: the system does not encourage.
1: But he's still proving himself so innocent.
0: Okay.
1: Sometimes they're consensual. They are just to say we want to do something.
0: Okay.
1: See, man, look at this answer before so no.
0: Yeah.
1: Me, footballers at almost out. At almost, I don't know why. Yeah, not getting about we're ripping. We are not getting about ripping. Yeah, no more. Oh, baboom. Oh, my back. Minimum some quay meeting.
0: Nah, baboom.
1: No, you probably have 10 numbers. Oh, rip you now. Oh, the end. But I'm confirm from Wendy.
0: Yeah,
1: I can grow for them.
0: Yeah, bunny papa, bunwa, sa, yes, I
1: any grow for them. minimobia kobedem
0: unimobia
1: kobedem kobedem ah kobedem
0: ah
1: kobedem
0: unimobia
1: kobedem kobedem what's me me sabe como so kobedem
0: unimobia
1: ah what's me sabe como so kobedem
0: o do you call
1: o call am I
0: yes
1: it after the game that's the 2-0 mm-hmm. Ghana just say you know mm-hmm. Prosper Harrison Addo the general secretary of the Ghana Football Association is okay. Giving us insight into you know this arrangement to buy any other party into some prosperous and other
2: I'm sure say a lot of people didn't understand the call up media ecosono, but the understanding is very simple. Date name yet was a FIFA international date, and because it's not a FIFA international date, no, the two teams no by agreement say you may not get all your players and almost your penisa. So because of that, no, we the coach thought it twice. Say, this is the way he wants to go to look at other players. And then on June 2nd, no, we'll play against the Welsh team in Womho. Now I follow to the World Cup. And that is what we will do.
1: That is what we will do. So that is it. The Black Stars of Ghana. And I was live on Adum TV. That was beautiful. Adum TV, the man share, you know, your warm up. World Cup, we move a Philly TV. World Cup, your programs, how do I roll in? Adum TV, super the pub. It's your master man. And you share after this international friendly. The other things I've been watching. Uncle for them for Black Stars, and 17 for now.
0: Oh, I'm going to
1: be. I'm 10 countries, they call World Cup Free Africa. Ghana and Tumi and Kobe.
0: Hey, any will challenge you.
1: Oh, prosper, net Oguman on any boys.
0: But you can't blame him on
1: I mean, he should be on a coach. I mean, I could yank up a genuine uncle on one, but
0: in the midst of all the storms, send all the equi and you're not going to boy.
1: I want to go and see, but I have a feeling you want to do
0: cut off with these 7 days because these are all challenges.
1: I but I feel that you want to do. Say, no, the name of preparatory. I feel that you money are qualified. He said, the anti man called Capital. I say, you know, tournament nanka sense me an qualify an ko yenim ni benya opportunity as the best place teams dey be ya me bo o ye playoff unko am fa wo nra ayi
0: two two say
1: two two na e boy on penalties a like Kingston and Crawford for a year free mu enti ya enti me
0: like Kingston
1: on the coach Uganda for no so no na coach na 17 no be free no
0: jai I say Kwesi su coach ya ni Sudan no
1: ah pepe jam fa am fa na 17 World Cup am fa you know na 20 World Cup Wachi anu me wanu me pa me ni ada hokre
0: pa very happy
1: oh he is a happy man pa the black maidens so omo unza na 17 me man amfa man 17 man dey fire
0: good
1: o wo mu chi Liberia for bomb 6 nil our cross sports stadium e kwala ne bobo
0: munya the basis
1: omo ye ketenkete oh
0: munya the basis ko si yose be fan ko fa ko stadium no
1: abi say no the next season asem
0: eh
1: no arrangement for next season ah your name MTT
0: for MTT nipa ko kakra
1: a man again.
0: Yeah.
1: Oh, kakra. Man, a bobo.
0: Be 50.
1: Oh, my 50 cent. Be 100 we.
0: Now what is so? I don't care.
1: Oh, there be some say Anna man a bobo. Just say be a black one.
0: Oh, kasa sa man do na be jaw.
1: Oh, there be me pa just say it need the attention. It deserve it.
0: How does it get that attention? It need it.
1: Oh, one thing this FA is doing so well in football.
0: Okay.
1: This administration, the Trump card, they back with the general room.
0: Okay.
1: And it's what man football.
0: Yeah. Well, Kenya and football.
1: But in times past, black ones go near friendly games more outside. Say I beg of expatriate, I beg Bruni, Abba, Abaye Kuj, Black Queen, WBNC. But now it is happening.
0: Okay.
1: You know, and a whole lot of league, you know, Sika Bamuni at the manager.
0: Okay.
1: John and Dakwa now were here, coach at the Mad Maidens. Mm-hmm. And Ojana Nason Liberia, we were first leg him. No, any joke aside, then you
3: answer. I mean, what can we do alone? I know what actually that they can do. If things are not going well in the first half, I know second half, with the quality that I have in the bench, we can change things. So, we are okay. We watch their videos, and we practice what we can do to outwit them. So, we all know that we have pace wingers. So, you watch your opponent's videos, then you do what you can do to win their match. So, that's what we need. So, if... For example, we are going to play another team. We want their videos and apply what we can do.
1: Wey, Summer Jonah, Dakwa, coach, the man, Maidens, or the Atuja. On my Ghanaian Premier League, in
0: Yewie.
1: The Awariari.
0: Me will say, no, we speak about both
1: stadiums. I say, oh, but it has a chain of shame. Oh, I can't support stadium. But on what G-League, you know,
0: Dada.
1: Yeah, I'm sure that. Uh-huh. She has to vote for UAC, you know, in the top four. I'm going to talk to you, son.
0: Wow.
1: Hey, Yanni, Adia, Abbas, BDSC, on my. Ghost Stars player. Samuel Atakumi, she has 6 goals on Ra.
0: 6. Na say no fa eh na
1: top scorer shot waje. Go no pre top scorer.
0: Na e no ko say 6.
1: I say on the 9 repo mu. Yeah, Gary. Hello, Granny. A good Ayans and a media man. No, it will to say yes, sir. 6 goals. No, I'm for a Casa Home Baby, but six. Dr. Kwame Chase or Ari.
0: Yeah, me who's
1: a correlation.
0: Me who's
1: Hadrian, Hadrian Power, correlation. And to results out of football, media my 4-2. And I feel to become Chelsea and so. 4-2. Osha Medema.
4: Hey, Medema Oji League. Has the
1: Shane for Sedro Blast, Esha Kotoko 2-1.
0: Swedro Blacks. Kotoko 2-1.
1: Kakitu emika Swedro Blacks eko. 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E dana nechipe. Kwa nshe kotoko gane tiate. Young Apostles bought 2-0. Over Samatex Vision, we need 3-0 over Adriana Stars. Karela Jesse and whole nations we need so for occur relegation. And the Gold Stars, Eshe 8-3.
4: And I'm coming now.
1: Then the Papa Koshe 6. Eight goals to 3. Nipa Bako shares 6 goals. Our Gold Stars game.
4: Wow.
1: Ti daron de no person she goals no. She no bogus no gum.
4: Ah, EBS is a.
1: Well, final day goes be bribing the Anna Omontache. Mekana Napoku. Mekana Napoku, no, but Brekumaston also. On the final day, see, no, she goes, no, rough. After that season, yeah, maybe or 5 years. So, we World Cup, but see, we be, I said, in the World Cup, Nana. So, I was a
4: good player. One match was 6 goals today.
0: Well, so come in the goose, please.
1: Oh, my. Yeah, World Cup, yeah, per goose. No, beat me, she's 6.
0: Please. So come in the goose, you will be a cowboy.
1: Yati. Why? Oh, my, really? Oh! Nations FC, Hoho United, 11 wonders, a correlation.
0: Ah, Nations FC.
1: Hey,
0: Papa, no.
1: Dr. Kwame Chen. I'm fine.
0: Not so much, Bab, giddy.
1: I'm fine, father. But you want to do?
0: Hoho, I didn't know.
1: Okay. Hey, gonna go to class statement, Abu.
0: I'm going to say,
1: I'm going to say, season in a crown queen.
0: Okay.
1: But they will do everything possible. And I mean,
0: you know, from running away.
5: Typical children's vitamins are basically candy in disguise. Some are filled with two teaspoons.

0: Mana be de. O my the winner benya 2 million. The toss me no nya 1 million.
1: 2 million.
0: Third benya 18,000. Na fourth nya 7. Obi the obeto so bia we benya. Wa we the wa. The wa 15th. E kra benya bibi. Na refund your money when you actually house and yeah. The dey dey be cause no. Now over the weekend Arsenal Aje trophy no.
2: Yeah.
0: Officially they are shining some. I'm na page cause is beautiful. Me dey my back coronation on Wednesday na they are shining some na bibi sweat me akoye. So it was a wonderful weekend and of course you really league na.
2: Yeah.
0: The bibi are dear people ka Bayern Munich aje. And akopi mu Italy me patcho interje. Akopi mu Germany Bayern Munich aje. Akopi mu Spain aye Barcelona aje.
2: World Cup near train. Work up
0: near the squad on the train.
2: Work up
0: near your train, your squad. No, we are near the MTN for us. You know, pay MTN. Can you hear the buy? We can a day and we have MTN Africa final.
2: Yeah,
0: MTN Africa. I'm not betting. And nations now are worrying.
2: Oh,
0: only dreams never. Why?
2: Yeah,
0: and you make a bot non soon. So I bet you answer the sports speak too. Abba,
2: okay,
0: and 17 days to the World Cup. Why do you visit? Oh, you're gonna be too.

0: 27 minutes after 7, Johnson 7 at the 106.3 FM. And check, now say it, now say it, now say it, now say it, now posso, now posso. What you had done, boy?
1: What you had done?
0: What you had done?
1: What
0: you had done? What you had done? What you had done? What you had done?
1: What you had done?
0: And Chibia, now say it, now say it, and it, what you had done, and you had done. And then you had
1: done. And you had done, and you had done. And you had done.
0: And Chibia, and over 22. As a chance over Cassa,
1: yeah.
0: But and Chibia, over Babbitt.
1: Nasi mini ha.
0: Nasi uni ha feni yeshe ni mzee.
1: Yeah.
0: Uba betrazi.
1: Wadaroma.
0: Iti kasa ni yenye kefu.
1: Yenye kefu wadaroma.
0: Yenye reportu.
1: Uso ni ya uye kurura.
0: Yenye reportu accurately.
1: Yes, yes, yes, yes.
0: Owaha enye enche obetinase. Watinase enche obetinase mtu.
1: That's right.
0: Sana mpesa mchile.
1: Sana mpesa mchile.
0: Okay.
1: Odna. Banyangu puishrao.
0: Yeah.
1: Odo. Eni ajwempe o wakumemu. Ebra ubre nye etino. Asem chuo bia.
0: Yeah.
1: Unya adaje kukubu weni pano.
0: Yeah.
1: Yangu puishrao sana.
0: Yeah.
1: Because
0: yeah.
1: Se ube trust efu mase kwa hizi zi enough na for se risk involved.
0: Kumase ni nkran kwa na beka wazi.
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0: Yes, yes.
1: Ema niye nasi ye ye.
0: Yeru wa kufi
1: 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Oti ase.
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1: Oh. Yanku po isra o.
0: Bedasi.
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1: I'm going to say,
0: oh money, my goodness.
1: Eti kwamra wa yade, sa de nko a de metu che de ma. Yesi anomanua ne do ne da dua kru.
0: Le quoi, le quoi c'est? 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

0: Mohammed Apambila, President, Ghana Motor Riders Association, match. And he say,
1: Yeah,
0: you know, sir. Oh, you crack, crack. As a book come to do, are they DNC?
1: Riders, no. Yes, you say, riders, no. Omo prana, omo hospital. One, nese phone, omo he omo. 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Ebia, nenano, ebu. SS, ombe, kitirina, e, you know. Nese phone, omo, kirisha, ombe, chana, you know. Two, who could da honum? 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One day, yenness a phone de. Because and for papa, because nipa be a nipa. Ye giman and so I so yam so na I use agiman am I. Okara gimano Obiane de Yamedi Serenza. Tia so yaba hospital lamo he, umo he, na mo yibu need to say a boobi sadia, sir. Ebe de
0: But Apambila Wadaroma, as president of Ghana Motor Riders Association, Mwajibre, any nurse, phone, a doctor, from pay in paying for our hospitals, how do you know, adding como, actual emergency, so on?
1: Pacho, say.
0: San, como, ya, ya, bon, and nay. Ah, ya, semi, hiano. Mwajibre, any nurse, from paying for a doctor, from paying for akasa.
1: Your name, sir, but. Paying for na. Yeah, you know, Mokasa. But you phone and I know Mokasa. Say, yeah, here's a one bit my boy, sir. A Samnoswa. Now, Yahunipa, Pra Echo Hospital, I'll meet my two money, Esheni, my idea. Yeah, Kasakira and paying phone. But doctors paying phone, dear, you know, Moyan, a disarm Kutahun.
0: Na dia pote pentina se monko phone pra anes phone a doctor phone se okay one person be pay attention e dia dia pote no mse mai o mse mai dia
1: 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Nti Yetrana, about hospital, Nama Yimuni, the Amopen, a modi bear, dear, sir, and you can say, and Tisa.
0: Nurse for the amount of time was out of there. Omojuma no more, Abian Tiasibi Nenya Juma, Sir Motoni Pra, na Ombejan Sako, me union is a and Tiasibi Nenya Juma.
1: Ebianis, First, and then I tell you, so see, I train no more, you train no more, almost 20 years. So see, I train no more, pa, almost 20 years. 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
0: 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But, ye ka say, doctor biya sende me say, mumudu duona kwa no, muda huwa anu mojane. Otite sa report ni bi?
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0: Anu mojane.
1: On say, et mi ye, te se, e bia, mi panu, a fansye na onyano. En si bin kasa ono da ho anu agyano. 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Wat ye siye?
0: Mm-hmm.
1: On si bin kasa o da ho na, maswari agyano.
0: Oh, okay.
1: But it's, first, you know, many are with you.
0: Meet you.
1: First, you know, now, omuni last, you know, so I give an ena, omusura, omutimidawa, omusigana, no. But, sisi amino kasano, juduana, ya omolasses. You see, odaha, onsurubi. What is it?
0: Mm. Okay, Apambila, President Ghana Motor Riders Association. Jina so, mame, mesa ba usubi, Joseph Krampaye PRO, Ghana Registered... 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Joseph Krampaye PRO, Ghana Registered Nurses and Midwives Association. Joe, akwa ba iti say?
2: Ya maumini ya, ya kasa ya che.
0: No crepa, just that, ene, enkoma ametie free muhono die, ensheda, enkoyi mamisa. Oh, say you're president of Ghana Motor Riders Association, Mohammed Apambila. Ne how nyina ne say, "Uni unyanom ene wadofo mu adwuma pa mu yi. 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
2: Yo, that's already a question idea. My main chat at your phone in a nurse for the midwife phone in answer. Yeah, Chiawa more, a shop of crimes, say, you my power more, you know, Muniromo. Mini, I say, hey, my brother, no, I can't ask him, me name baby or call yet, yeah, or more a treating or San Annie Nipa Bisa. But yeah, Juma, yeah, I can't come to save life. And to say, yeah, Jinny Pankwadia, and to me, master, when you accident a banner, Yakasa, who can, a friend is saying, this motor rider, because who can move to, you know, yeah, shall we do what we are, yeah, you go down. Yes, I'm here, Juma. Well, that's our bar hospital, I feel like the triagen, accident is here. Emergency at the Mukwa. Your priority cases, I will be more the hour, emergency. Ah, what's that doctor and nurse for no be here and what's that? Yeah, cases in the fact that the cases no be a while. The emphasis is being here, seeing here. And so, my yes, our minds intervening to me, be more said, or Munka be through a month. And yes, I'm sorting, no, not here yet. But meaning, eh, Diana, Ubi, Akosana, so many accidents, maybe Akosana. Or more, yes, I'm sorting, about Monte, a human assent in a baby, fees that we are through hospital, or pet. Never see a guy did here to attend to you, and yes, I you are quite a person.
0: Okay, so
2: you do or no, for me to say the accident I see or young motor accident, you be on to me whom you are. Now, so be moja to know. You bet Jamoja the answer at the cashier, dear, on homino, because that person has only 5 minutes to leave.
0: Okay, so then maybe it happened to me, and I mean, share this is whether I fall under this category. I anajo the shumuna many a trimian is I mean to me now. Na me fa shen mi ke gidi gidi konfo anochi mi kodo no na emergency be force be do ye na doctor na ka che mi se o de maintenance ko nyanim na di abane de wan fanensa ankwa ebia na di ebete no ankwa asempa na me de me won kwa problem bi eni o
1: exactly
0: me tina wo zambia na me meni e tu ato for me ni ho yira
1: me that is how you will see it.
0: Yeah.
1: The losing of life is our choice. We are trained. No one will complain about now. We actually sort out emergency cases, those who need prompt attention and whatever. Even a doctor need to make a car surgery or no. Oh, the other day, we say we need to. We need the
0: Waba.
1: But obviously, why the anasebi or nonsu? They needed to attend to that person now. So what the normal to me? I'm not the other how he are the other work after. But your mom first aid be now. Your mom will be to answer. Then we attend it. Sadly, yeah, yeah, Juma. And it's very unfortunate to say you can't say we come with your motor rider. Now, nunti wa kudru when you accident, I kudru yeah, na na se fuwe your money say yeah you show. And yes, sadly, yeah, Juma not here. But yeah, yeah, sorting is new. Yeah, na omo omo here immediate. Yeah, do motor. Yeah, try again new. Yeah, na omo omo red. Na you must color color. Yeah, yeah, na yeah, go by a system. Your friend is saying yeah, yeah, Juma. Enunti na itom rebi aoba wasa. But yeah, no be basa na no per se. Nka wo wani ya wo de call ye nka fa so mu ja bibi ana omo
0: exactly exactly
1: but doctor na ya train na nurse net ni na ya train no nso ni tell so prioritize cases no
0: I see enti how of
1: let be a wo apa yes wo ye uka uka da na wo ye enti na che say yaka say ya hwa ya je wa kwa koto ye ko chao na ye chao na nso sa net for nye ni ja nan answer na ye ka say obi ye be twa obi na doctor na ne be ba ba asese. Now am I your condition is saying that TNT or no patient to come back asa. When I know and I want some of the eye no yeah mean cause I did you say ye have no free or yeah or no back as I never go through and cuckoo I got to operation bed so now you chat pain yes I know.
0: Okay, you're a cramp, but this specific unit here can on a semo cadafui. On what this mindset, how often do you engage them? Maybe motor self from paying phone and a moko station, surprise visit be now. Makaka say, Yenemune, Jumaya Tissa Sansem way, a Taba Pantian, Susan, a humanity tier, Nemun Sumunsha, Munshi. How often do you engage some of these people?
1: Thank you so much. I don't think there was our district health management teams and other our districts, periodic education. Because I'm collecting, I have a boss media, and every week we have the cases I've seen in our report meeting in our district headquarters. And the district director, no, on any team, no. Or more time, or most of me call outside, Echo Ball, Abitan Farmania. Hey, they say, yeah, your hospital's not any idea. You say, yeah, you're Mutuba, and maybe I will say, we AC near Janaso, dear Futuaba, but you're less in the Ujana Juma, or more courses here now. Ukasa wo kwa kwa sachi ni bimona se oba obizi ya riba bisi na chiwa doctor wa ombeka se nurse for ya ejuma na omo nya ejuma enu ntie wo se ne efie ye ne ma ma wo ntie ne ma no bia se se se otume bisa but don't think that se ne wo wish you know that is how the person works.
0: Okay
1: ntie wo system must touch as wo a system no more ya de ya ejuma.
0: Okay ntie
1: enu ntie to mre bia wo kwa ya se che kakra na ya be ba oso
0: and the impatient in there in a desperate moment no. Yenya botrev se munim de ye maye nti ni ya ba.
1: Ah, sa ne pese nya se bia e ba ya. Se doctor de obi anko ho se enye cho ba se wo kodidi. Wo ko e case nti na wa ba. E wo se e se wo e asede. Ba che bia na case na ko case na wo hu no se emergency aye ku no. Ba ono so bebe ye na assessment no wo se wo de enye that serious as comparing to obi de. Eti obe ma wo wa chen kakra. The first thing is because no be here, no be here. So change a crown, cut us one man. No a papa. Now we are pushing back on no aba. So the American will be end to men home here or 5 minutes to leave. But moja the tour, we are betting me a will be moja so the abo will cram a wood the na ye ye. But the one woman, the nurse or the midwife will be attempted to see that person first because he had only 5 minutes to leave.
0: Well, it may jam walk, but maybe three areas is with my boy. Whether red flags be among for a reason on a year uku adishie. Ebini se nurse in new dinkoma na ojina phone so na on any young could be the birthday and a year come be an program be a ba na ojina ona or bonkomo for that the old Kenyano on should them pay attention. Ebino so chess any. A nurse 40 to Mado Duanano, one I see, you know, a home tea, or more pier, one on Puque, Guomonima, or what I did, strategy from Pampe. It's a bit more how say, ah, now, and as the phone in, she say, be a HS at, and they say, lose, kakra, and I said, no, they're tossed with me, and so, yeah, a bit more so cassano, and my yard, and a crap, and call the next level, and my pressure, and I call the next level. These red flags, the Ebamonima, how do you solve it?
2: Yo, meda se, where do you question the DM why you do the prayer, mammy? The decay, no, mammy, fanta, the idea, and you are your code of dresser. Yeah, prescribable for the nurses, especially Mano. Say, Eba say, Nata, dear, Esa, Enruba, dear, while your matron, no near you more, wa, or more shares are dressings, no, no, or more aye. Or more, and here, yeah, you to me, matron to me, my uncle, fee, go and change it and come. And I answer, Yarin, no, meaning, say, Yenta, dear, no, Yenta, dear, near Quaco, yeah, quire, Esa. I am going to say, yeah, they use. But the nurse ni and our midwife ni all year Juma. Now we are ba or babe the treatment. Now di some kind of nkomobia emfa a juma no hone a yin idea mra maho kwain. Mra maho kwain. Ayi the tiene say to mrebia most of our hospitals we are intercom, internal communication a yeah, no to say telephone at me kwa bonting. Eti bimuko doctors mufi is emergency case bakra was a nurse in to me friend. Ebi obe fresh I intercom ye nko. 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
0: Okay.
2: But bia na ofre doctor wo nya no ti o hwe se obeba abeboa. 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
0: Okay, Joseph Crampa, Pierre Ghana Residence and Midwife Association, medasi pi nanse meji brother chao e wo office medasi pa. All right, so that's it. Time check. It's about 46 minutes after 7. But Ambovoje, it's very worrying, I tell you. Over 6,000 security service phone on a fee because of drugs and the mental issues, medicals. No, I'm a fee over 6,000. You're fasting them. You're none of
3: them. Sir, your drugs says, almost money will move them.
0: The Ministry of Interior has revealed that more than 6,000 applicants were disqualified during the medical screening stage of the ongoing security services recruitment exercise, following tests that detected drug use and mental health conditions. Drug
3: and
0: use.
3: And the NSS, you detect true, maybe,
0: drug use.
3: Your friends, the labs, and the idea, mom, medicals, and the time. But come now, I didn't hear one.
0: Minister, of course, you say, Mohamed Muntaka Mubarak disclosed that over 100,000 applicants underwent medical examinations as part of the recruitment process. According to him, the medical screening process was expanded beyond the usual physical and laboratory checks to include drug testing and mental health assessment, given the increasing concern about personnel well-being within the security services. He explained that more than 4,000 applicants failed the drug test, while about 2,000 others were disqualified on mental health issues. And I quote, "We have over 100,000 people who went through the medicals. Because of the large numbers and because of what we have observed within the services, we introduce additional checks, including mental health assessment and drug tests. Interestingly, over 4,000 people failed the drug test, and we have over 2,000 who also failed due to mental health conditions," unquote. The minister noted that the findings highlight the importance of strengthening screening processes to ensure that only fit and suitable candidates are enlisted into the security services. What? no more comment, but my main car, I shall for the TFOS interested in me in this share of Casapreco PLC, a Ghanaian beverage manufacturing company, Eddie Brewer, with over 38 years of operating history and a portfolio of established brands. Casapreco PLC announced a share offer as part of its listing process on the Ghana Stock Exchange. Maminka, this offer no is expected to close on Monday, 1st of June 2026, in accordance with the prospectus. Kayunu say, San Kobobwe, ye issue an aye kachrewi for information purposes and should not be regarded as investment advice. Casapreco continues to be a step beyond a year excellence. Now, it's with you. Are you worrying?
3: Very, very worrying. Now, Kwame Mani, you don't want to be brave. Mani, you don't want to be brave. Because we cry out of about 500,000 or 200,000 and more years. Medical, scrutiny now. Omo hunu we. Kwame, say, okay. Yunkurum kuman mwa and krahadi me I mean tempia bonti be brave. But semi krum mampon. See ya make us say the last time kramene nako for ekasai. There's a street ewo achemade.
0: Mampon.
3: Krum fin fipa.
0: Ija
3: bedro young boys. And no more top nyoma no more no nyoma. The police in Mampon are away.
0: Eh, what you require no?
3: Oh, what then?
0: Achere made.
3: Eh, yeah, a whole assemblyman said that frame.
0: Are you visible?
3: Oh, okay, and I'm say, are you serious? Am I meaning it's not care? Mukofa area, more drones of boys in the village in a way.
0: Mrante.
3: Oh,
0: now matching up, almost a dear new mohaw.
3: Come on, Edding, to say the year king. Sabi and say, in your jumano. Bonsam emane adwuma
0: emane kwanya yibibi
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0: age bracket nano dana aye sports min youth development minister era aye
3: George Parado
0: George of lawyer no kan wasem in between 15 to 21
3: youthful age na omo ye productive ankasa so ofa na redwuma ma wa ho de ode be ye adwuma ye de wo tena ntoso
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3: o share wi akoto akosu anaka ho
0: yes and but that's the challenge
3: inti eye asem kese we no ebi a minister no worker no oka on the face, say, oh, nipe apply, you know, you could hear me when one qualify because on manum dro, but on can say a national security problem. Sassy me a year king.
0: And cried a pity bet me a
3: so, a nipper 100,000. No screen here. On or see a muse
0: 6,000. You're disqualified because mental and drugs issues.
3: Charlie, Edding. Now, him, come on, any man or monum, no. Enye nyoma se ono mo aboa wie no akọ kekewu e se damage omo kidney
0: enyoma no
3: e damage omo lungs e damage omo akoma
0: because there's a report and Hassan e catch him say they cry there mebru no mum na enya yade a yempese ebobu
3: ano
0: yade a no dey yeah
3: akroma num say shisha ni ade say yabra
0: emrai oh, that's a baby. I'm away. It's legal. Honey,
3: Fred,
0: now in major sports, the one I'm spent as this legal. Shasha mu, Eddie Jumas,
3: what check it.
0: Yamra,
3: only
0: knock, catch him, Yabra.
3: Oh,
0: I will catch you as empty.
3: Anka make, Baba, be see you say Yabra, and run on Mahuquas on buttons, your shops, a yabia, or more air tongue.
0: The idea that I want.
3: Oh, why not? I'll grow a nisso. Yeah, they say you move Johnny and Cabro for
0: the high tension. Then I'm going to home and opportunities in Gomaya Borona. What you do, and I said,
4: and no, some of your bar, me your bar time. Into you can't Ghanaian youth as someone, Nami or bar, Nami de Mushim. some awa kano eya rehosem because for the interior ministry fi sem sua for it mi babo ntin be mayem figures you to a ye screen 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
4: mo into no a wake up call at the Morgania youth ukofa circle ha se ya wo besu young girls and boys,
0: emano,
4: oh, wow, what ding?
0: A man,
4: you ask yourself, say, oh, my four way. I will phone or more, hey. Bill Horn no more, Yaman Quadano.
0: I hire social welfare.
4: I'm gender ministry.
3: Social welfare. Assembly be a
0: your mom, they needed support. Oh, man.
4: Me, I can some more foundational, but the boomer one in Cocra sometimes. You to ni be come. Who call social welfare offices crana computer crazy work crano? Be brass.
0: Social welfare.
4: I'm telling you. And to the beer and some ha and so a bay nunti men kwa can emma majuman seni adeno. No ma kuman watum. Budget allocation, yeah, they call ministry, gender, yeah, yeah, DB command kit to a social welfare ni devs ni adi adeno. You ask yourself, say and say and call. Yeah, well, leap.
0: Na yana mibuza social welfare da suwe.
3: Na o ababe na o ba o ti wani manifesto mso so be social welfare ye. Omana ye bu nise ye is about manifesto. 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That's our problem. Asemna meka no. 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
0: Okay, so yebe bank kratanus, but a year enes to taifa se, Oma hene, what na sample for Jay is saying is factual. At Asante Mampon, Achiremadi, around 1,000 steps area,
3: Thousand steps.
0: The drug peddlers are there in their numbers, and that's it. I don't know what they are, but young people who can nurse a penny, also the way about say, good morning, man. Sometimes when the motorbike victims are brought to the emergency, they are almost immediately followed by a whole group of them who sometimes threaten to beat up the healthcare providers. So a lot of the time, instead of giving care, we run away for our lives. It won't say, Okada ni ne pra. Omi di na bedru hono. 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You know. 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Have we learnt our lessons, or did
3: we have not learnt anything?
0: Yamakasa,
3: we've not learnt anything. It's in a nan or Ramsa site on my Ebu Dan, make a chance, say, you couldn't any money a man a honey baby or said dancy.
0: Did he carry on
3: by a diner ye bubuno? You couldn't any money a man a moon penny be a dinim. Ah, you knew Croman of Uncle Runabout. In so turn away, ye see filling station, see what I got an eye yat water than your man a baby kit to a bis a honey. After now, in so turn, now honey. You why not make us say San Felipe station koko bubu mu.
0: Iti eche kuro ni nim.
3: Ah ni amana mu. E kuro manum say emra no sabi ehia phone grass phone di omo.
4: I say ni ma farm system no for less good two less bad.
3: Iti some one we obedi e tra kasa sa. Ye omo a sabi mra na chi omo a 2 days no mo yare ni e yi omo. E ni omo so e chi omo a sabi ye ni ko remind cry ye refi say ni case wo ho into da so dem. San like abrabo e ti hu kuro manu no. Ah, it will force a dire cassia, yes, yes, yes. First, and I can use when you come as in Pum. Sunyan and only honk a necophobia, phobia,
0: and let us see a minion chase a miami crum quabbing.
3: Because,
0: remember, many
3: swaggers, so to a chrono. Penny, I didn't ever cook room be a washer, your fret town plan, a hefana, a quite hard, such as you, my dear, who is your bandia, and it. Near charm, I am. It's a big cross, I demagation, eh, and a waterway. But yet, Yama Penny, Biam and Nessin, like I say, or it's one only there while you are to our farm, only problem.
0: But in Sansono,
3: Econo, the one in tea, a baby money fee. Now, if your mom for Nettie one
0: another area, so a year high tension, I only did the way I dispose of you know, my offer new tower. If you know you are the better one, Mamma, offer new tower. If you are a year begum mountain, so you got any money, Yakuamono. Oops, I said. Why any critic? Yeah, yeah, yeah, critic.
4: Yeah.
0: It's how do we go about it? I should maybe I said my answer. Yeah, I say yeah, kwasa fuju maybe. And I say yeah, tears. Because in tears maybe.
3: On himself responsibilities. No, I don't say me well.
4: Yeah, answer.
3: Yeah, work a see a part. Diane, to me, I'm phone so. But one more I feel cruel news so no. Just last week, now many came me boss with income. I catch him say in the next bed 3 months. One more inya. Mwebi and free baby.
0: Mwa.
3: Landfill site.
0: Mwa.
3: Until I'm for sight in the Wokumas, no.
0: I just say,
3: ah, came me for saying, Common Quano, Enclave, no more ball, and I say, Econo.
0: I just
3: say, about 8 districts I will be had in a ball, a cohoa. It came me, Cabaco, a cohono man, or what could the lion so best in 6 hours? It means I'm a crew, my far baller. Deep landfill site, you could do a deep line so best in 6 hours. It took a ball a good room, and so now I need the traffic is
0: what,
3: or Pequaqua in the ball a good. And you man, I cross you a crew man on. Come on, sometimes who so didn't come off from one out to a pay say,
0: yeah, that's what make us say.
3: And yeah, BN one my Yamavan said, yes, I can see any you from sector to sector. BN one, but I say, where the end, Saka, yeah, we're crafty and safe, like I said, a bus sanitation, assembly,
0: yeah.
3: Yeah, you could be full frost.
0: A bad choir sema, a bad dishasema, a bad pomodio sema. It's because
3: a coin, yeah, metro road,
0: yeah.
3: Walk room, yeah. I'm saying.
0: Yeah.
3: What then? Because a metro rules.
0: Yeah.
3: From a Kasua to Cape Coast. From a Pukwasi to Kumasi. From a Tema to Aflao. Sakwa, what a good day in our first one, a papa.
0: A basada minim de a year.
3: A moody, come not say, a moody, and a papa. On I'm sorry to say, William Matiasi Kwanzo.
0: Yeah. My main call, my lawyer Alexander Chumberema, Deputy Director General. Narcotics control. And then drink of Nano Dance or Chiamino. Away, yes, no. Na Osimetinenka in terms of.
3: Oh, only Nicasano.
0: Nicasano, no.
3: Obertiminka.
0: Obertiminka.
3: Yeah.
0: But only careful.
3: Oh, Neguma dear. Neguma dear.
0: My uncle,
3: a chas seminal.
0: My engage two law firms. Sabibia Dauciam, now catch him say, and crime my babble car no one. Minima Genova. Only careful.
3: Ono o catch o sen kama baba ka.
0: Kama baba me ka.
3: Na se wo ton nam tin kama baba ka we don bo. Obi a ton nam de. Kama baba ka ho pom bepo. You go na mon ta wo. Da san o be de a sen ye de, u be nyo problem.
0: Deputy Director General. Bacho machina ho ye de.
5: O ma me yo zo. Na na nam po fo. And a very opposite mini program. Catherine, on the car, no grammar.
0: Lydia's will come up about.
5: And some of a bonus is on what's all your autumn and on autumn day.
3: Musical instruments and a sort of man come up with whom I said, wow, I said, why?
0: Wait, what are my director? A year bon como being a head interior minister, dear Tuja, Nano Dansieni Rapablo, a bon como, and pointed to the increasing graph era in Mebruno side in terms of drug abuse. Now, what you mean so, and I'm more out to the any social cocra. How do we curb or control or minimize the abuse of these things are edging in the CSI?
5: Oh, I'm not saying I'm not saying and I'm not saying so. Because I'm not saying I'm not saying I'm not saying I'm not saying I'm not saying I'm not saying I'm not saying I'm not saying I'm not saying I'm not saying I'm not saying
0: I'm
5: not saying I'm not saying I'm not saying I'm not drug abuse is becoming too much in this country. The minister did too, and then contemposem. Obaka and Anya Yimianamun Kumai, Ekope, your police in the Sugania, that the Mwako Aquanat, sorry, police, prisons, and immigration fire service Mwako. Anna and Shane Abetto, who be said, Narcotics Control Commission, young conducted drug tests on all the applicants. In the centers now, Mukoni now across the 16 regions, no? Who view medicals now? Obaba drug tests is one Akoko. Now, my mention you can crack. Drug test and here running woman. And yet drug guy be our own and a pay and a UBP on a show say be a nana pay and a old me a cabin tino and on a cabin show. Okay. Your test and here running a your test a show anything within the last 1 month.
0: Wow.
5: For the day and out now. It is a nana pay and out there anymore. If free bears up was swimming back from a name, no more. A drug be a what take a year on a year and narcotic drug be a what take be an abyssal train. In tier testing on several drugs, but the main five components and you're testing are the opiates. I said the red tramadol, seminal cocaine, heroin, cannabis, among others. Na no kura woman is a nipano do dona wuti din and as I would say 7 minutes out in the process of no across the country no test positive for different drugs, EBDA cocaine, EBDA heroin, EBDA opiates, EBDA cannabis, among others. NT and across that. But who said, you said, you're basically minimizing as yes, I think that crime back with my first DSC, I don't know, and the crime, I'm paying my first year, testing them on drugs when they are looking for job.
0: Super.
5: Now, in fact, Abra, if you know, crazy, you say, Kebetimia, Yama, a dream be our my man.
0: Okuma.
5: Say ya private sector, say public sector, say bank na okomu, say di enyo, okope mwa jmane biya ya. And say, bi manda wa se, uba kwe drug test and sana waba. Now drug test, na sunu ti yungu enwe biya asa na kwa Control Commission.
0: Wow.
5: Na ya yao say test nwa. Na say the last 1 month wani biya wabana. Say ne ya ya kese ya na pe ubiti ya insa uwa university. Na say wazi drug na dani say bitafrati insuwa wanu. I'm a pen in Lanadua. Then a woman can say, well, we are now who will put Juma. You may know drug test too. But drug testing will fail you, wouldn't let man out, bank and our personal quarter. Sabi multimedia and our personal, but I want to get so my hand of a present. Wouldn't you mean yes, I'd money by yet? And me, one stop pointer. It bit me up on my neck, I see. I might get me up to Sadi a sinukura. Because they are in the Zabra. A baby bar. You see a memo for a bad thing, you see a BSU. If you say, and then what to an issue a BR now on a Montina, and I know Naman and Motor Ways before I see BSU, my Zogra. Now I may try you tend your baby. I've been more about food, you know, or so I'll come on Mammy Metrobun. So I'm going to Zagaba Jaraneka.
0: Yeah.
5: What's in the new current? What's in the new current? And this is a boy as a machine. Mama Nabro Swa if you're about 27. Mama Nabro Swa if you're about 27. Abemua. As why you say Tintai. Sabi, and then San Juan and Wabro. But Obokomunu, Naya, the action wins a media. Into one way between the stop beside the Pie, the Ekikin. Say, now, so mining Nani Adjuni. Said them, come on, be a started this and come on, let me be dinner for say. And a bank national policy. I can be a back up on the Ghana. Say, Ness, and I'll call you. Say, dear, and I teach and I'll put you. Be Pia, who could promote my beard, you may have drug test. If the Cobra, no Cobra, one song perfect. Say, teacher, Ni, Sabi, Abbot, some baby, and that's on one mono, a beer. Sabi, you manage me in Kansas, I know you, be a non see a beer. A dear acquaintance, and I know everybody of us. So what I say, it's a bring from all angles, sir. A so medium one, you bet me a fossum, see, and to us here, Kuram Ponua, a better from pa. Because now, Mimi Sros and me was school, you mean, say, we are not occupied by you, because automatically we are going to have a bio. Not the condition, it be the same. My credit drug test, yeah. Hey, do I have to engage in drugs while I'm in school? The answer is no. Except the only one thing which is on your main, which is before Biamanfa. The Mayan, the Mayan. On the now, our chance of the Jew as I did at Tunk for Bam from 98, you know. If you were to know, I'm on one Yamukan Mura. And since you say be a medical and win a fito, which is Sabia, Abia Sabia, when I live in our, and I ask my bina, when you've been a fellow. Name woman, Bonnie and I, that's your woman, which is our Tian and Tian. And then you can't so call police at the Yako testing who said there been Bonnie and some of you, a woman, Mujemu, and the assassin to your former bedman a year. If the one out of the wood, the amount come out of some of him, and what? Oh, but one may ask a woman was at the enemy. Now, so one I'm going to go to the end of the year, you also know at the area.
0: But Wadaroma lawyer, we also deputy director general narcotics control. He say more engaging Melbourne most of the time. We rates and I say more cause more educational. What some of the a year a bar out to say with a line with the off Kobe be Oko Westerner. This same come away a bar Oko Easterner. This same come away a bar Oko Central and come away ye chioma. This kind of conversation when the pium far when the diom kusi and say then a draw then pan a same you know when was I saying echo.
5: Am I in the one why you for Zebras? The one why? And I'm for some. Oh, we have been why when it's been a show, we are saying you, we have been why saying. If it's a woman, no, they have energy. Come on, energy near the end. So, Tramadol, the Asamaya and Gumaya Yanidi. Tramadol, one more, no more, we are saying, come on, 200 milligram, 250 milligram, 225 milligram, 150 milligram, and others, 120 milligram. But when you say Tramadol, on Madame Kurap, that's your mind, say, Muno, I have a semino. Medically, no. Say, Mamma, from one beer, Abra, one map no soup, the brim, and a 100 milligram. Your mamma passing him from Mount, and no pono. And then say, I was said, Doctor, what's a woman say, beer, Sabio, Kakaya, was seen at the 2 years, I can a yaw now feminine tea. The mamma waiting at the Najo, Nway tablets and a bark of Panana, waiting at the Sabiana, a yaw no, one tea. Yam one would be a 50 milligram, no, bark, and 100 in a bark. But anything above or beyond the 100, you know, you must come here and jump on what you talk on. And so they, I was some woman, Mr. Kamara. In me, I am a juma. Some of the juma may understand me crash animal way free by a bit the back be pier Ghana. Number two, quantum patcher of mine as a way made a quinija, way made a cobokina, way made a comali. It made a transit a man and ha. And so, who would be a na dia na waso ko ni je no na asala ndi ganda hayara o beti na be be so me no ka sai ya wa track of 40 feet track ba ku bi sim officer kana load na wo mu aye over 15 million tablets of the tramadol
0: 15 million
5: me na me ka tro internet of ofa Ghana population ni siwa e be ma say almost half of our population and ya kin siwa
0: wow
5: and ya kin siwa. And when you get the canoe, and then they toss me, you know, Sabina, they toss me and say, yeah, Chissa. Most of the times, news are by one and publish my name. They make it. It been Mushad Mofa to a Mussolino. Sasabit for a time and shit. And for this year, say, but no, dear, none of the end say, oh, be I this year, say, no, no, after 1 year, Sika. But say, a term remedy in the same part, you've been drinking.
0: But as a Missan say, I can say lots of text messages about social media. Obi Busa say,
5: okay,
0: say, and Quadaco, a year, a suku a good in Fansen Taco, a stadium,
5: yeah,
0: or say, as it is for Nomoko Fudia Stadium, one of my during almost post time now. And Quadan saw Moshe, and I don't know, and maybe we have bit me a coacher or more precope, who's almost Shana, Obusan, Obinsu, the Abba,
5: or say, I'm not an idea, Manoka, your own money, the old tongue, your two women, and I mean, I'm a prep, you know. Me star na say sa me block the all town na me break you on down wa o fa say we be interview
0: Debbie
5: ndia na me ma wo mo no a daily in it ni mo no me more focused than sabi o fata me wo mo a use no but I don't just wo use no e dia na e free sabi wo dia won to mra bia da bi but ya na me fa na say sa me ton ti na ba na ya bi joy but sa me break source na ko na bi ni obi mo wo ko nta ko na ba ko na drag bi ni wo So what does it? Aha. And it's the other man, you pay attention more on woman one. Users, you know, you're counseling for another phone, assist woman to counsel them, you're your whole counseling directed. Assist woman in doing that, educating them, counseling them, taking them through the modes of which are woman disunqua, said the written woman, which me actually on what is actually the animal. But say, how could you be coming out, Missy? Can I be here? You can't answer me. What do you say? Yeah, the friend the baby.
0: Cannabis ne ano ne cannabis ne ano ne wi ana
5: ne dia fra so bolo ya ti bia ne dia fra kebab ho ya ti bebre
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3: ano kra ne adia ngna nka be pese
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5: 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Now when you're born, if you be a servant of flesh, born here, but the kingdom is already in your hands, you wouldn't know how to be a Christian.
0: Now send the tiamra, oh, and the tiamra.
5: Ninjina tiamra, but if you say you're not born, if you're born, if you're not born, you're a servant of flesh. You're a mumba, and you're not born in the church. Ah, do you want to be a young man? You're making your life a tissue. You're acting sheep. You're by your wife. You're not to your prosecute your mother. And something to make a tissue.
0: Who do we call?
5: I'm not going to say no. Be here, Dabi. Now so a bit more yes, sad. You know how possible.
0: Na so boro na nipa nom no obi ti bi fasade ne kwai sade ne bi.
5: I am telling you, ya ti bi sa ya ti bi sa
0: ana se catch him say meet pa nyina o
5: ayo meet pa den den and me nyan hu bi nti bi but de man hu a and be evidence why me betina kasade me say yes yes see bi we ho say ya no enu bi na ana matete den di akere we.
0: Nah, I don't know. Any man who can say Christian me kuya kurano omutifra. Na any man who juma yo. Na Osha figures na aye frightening za. Enkwada aye tough form. Imebu na aye tough form. Your future generation omo tough form. Osha figures na baby out ino aye frightening.
5: Kwabra aye very frightening. Aye very frightening. Ubo ukasa debi kani mo ubo minya pariado.
0: Yes. Yes.
5: Yanini Shia, I need him for one more year possessions, be the chair, and many boss, as I can have a good agent. Yanini Shia, I know your all project research. We are no more yet. No more dynamic be their train out as to the presence and knowledge of drugs in the country. Now, who name one was say, even the tertiary and some other tertiary institutions, for instance, the lives of the training colleges, the lives of the nursing training schools. Acknowledging the rate or the high rate of drug presence.
0: Wow.
5: Drug presence. And this is a research base where they're making sabi and yet when say a research based reporter when we projected betraying in his ministry. So a problem. And it's in America said, oh, can we be in a chida? Obi say oh na na anwa ta wuti mi kwati obi no bi aba say oh we dey na e mini panon ntika we dey wo hwe na ka ja anwa ah onu na juma no say o say ade no yen hwe nya no e na mencha de o man panya kasa 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So people who have been arrested, anybody who is arrested and brought in a court, watch 48 hours in Basso, now in a court. And now you know, say, you're a chief justice, my man of Basso. I went at the custody of YMI. You know, I said, dedicate your whole quarter man according to this control commission. In the net, you were young, I said, a quarter, your man was in one. Now it could be more.
0: But a lot of people are interested in this conversation because the binum kase moya aware say Mali fo binum ni Nigeria fo binum ni Nigerians being so system ni more. That is the job that they do, making sure so ombe destroy mebuna one who may mu true drugs and moya aware.
5: You see dia yenim bia yetu wana mom but sabi me name was the ba ku mi nu mi ensa ho yenim timi hwe baabi ara. In the yading Komoya will be nim baby san, messer. The old nim baby san, or the me as a miniac of their son, or share mess or follow messages in your daddy. On picking those info, no nim baby as animal one. One make my details be as some contact with another idea. Now we are sending in my mini to me too and one animal. The minimum, the meeting with one, no more, the minimum, the immediate.
0: Or so a mampon at Tremadi, Honoman.
5: Mampon, yes, and a crowd of the mammy, and no, no, make answer on fun details be sending me. it is kada nsem simpan to onfa di jesu nsa ni be na no so ho dwuma bi nya.
0: Okay, achi amoa kunhene ene set obin amoa edin sem bi ba om se ene hwenye na cake ka ho meat pie ka ho fruit juice ka ho soboro ka ho toffee ka ho kosuan so ka ho eno na
5: toffee di ene kwa pa yes I'm part of no ya chichi bisa ya o ma ye wit toffee that chichi bisa
0: wow
5: yeah no on no wi no sabi said the way when said you know we are betting here no ka ko dey say toffee na den animo and so betting toffee na ba ko wi no be wi no kwa na upia na mpia na why 79
0: Fatcher you. Anybody say that? Say those guys who pay them pay me for what I eat tonight.
5: I mean, see what matter. But that one for being necessary. Me no yah jingo bro.
0: Na finally, a crowben and a brono ben. Namu kama graph na etuta enubone hon semna epeja ni mupa.
5: Ni you say ni di. I can't speak to a particular region, but above, for instance, said I'm becoming a tramadol. I said, you know, normally I'm so come, but we find it to be coming back and being within areas, some communities like the likes of some part of Greater Accra, i.e., Asamba and its enclaves, some part of Asante region, any other day. But what we have done now through the directors of the director general, and I said, we've spread out our intel offices a lot because Yahoo said, who focus on one side that you suffer? Was So we are spread them a lot across the country.
0: Mm-hmm.
5: When we got a lot of intel, and based on that, you know, we because now we are, this say, unfortunately, your numbers, you know, and you saw the ICU, and you mean, yeah, simultaneous striking across the country. Into what we do, and say, you pick a particular region, you strike it. We come, we strike another. We come, we strike another. That is what we do. In the over the last week or two, we were dominating in voter region and voter region.
0: Okay, voter region is here. Text about Kose Mikurum. Akwe waha, mina miya miti hei. 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Afone, bunu. 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
5: Okay, so abai enam nitumi so ama kwen se yentimi ema kwen na yentia cannabis for industrial purpose and then medicinal purpose.
0: Industrial and medicinal.
5: Sorry.
0: Industrial and medicinal.
5: Industrial and medicinal.
0: Chirimuha.
5: But no. Ye woman ye. And yet the woman diane for recreation na anwa yeti chi woman no anya ya legalize it. Ye woman tiye ye. Name of the particular breed, Biaba, and no, and the air, my coin, my man for better license away home, it could be. And then you move the only. The Diana Emma Pine and the TSC level, no, a 0.3%. But you move the other one, you say, I won't be an yachtsum, it be a 45%, it be a 50%, it be a 60%. Yes, I'm telling you. Your machines be at the test, you call a full so now picking a flower, not the machine, you see flower, and so on. Everybody may ready for 5%, 60%, 50% of the amount.
0: I understand you more dear than your papa because now say just you pay high grade, you pay low grade.
5: See, that the idea no, the idea epilepsy grow, no, the idea cancer grow, no, the idea no debris, okay? The idea your friend is saying. Me ko Malawi, me ko who cannabis a product in the amount you sit down.
0: Hey.
5: Yeah, and then if I don't point you're trying a meeting. Oh, Malawi. And see, I say for industrial and medicinal. Yeah, the ink. I'm friend ink here with me. Yeah, the yo.
0: Hey.
5: Yeah, the yeah, and my one more hair products. We bring yeah, we should do now. Yeah, the yeah.
0: And yeah, the yama hoqua. No,
5: and yeah, the yama hoqua. So, what person will cost you a beer? The gateway has been opened. Come to Narcotics Control Commission, the Cannabis Regulatory Directorate. Na bebusa mu bajumwa kwantre ne mfans of force na munya license to operate. But it's what I need for kwantre na yetra uno so. Na akoso treachery eh de wuye ya. 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
5: new town there may aware we go may aware say bibisa ho and we have done some work on them you do it again
0: all right mame nasi lawyer Alexander Chumberi mame dasi p okay so yeah the webcock could try how many back up and you ban off you be ASM.
6: It feels good to be in control no

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0: right, sir. Oh, Temenka, Achi Palago, baby, I'll be a swimming match in us and I'm Yamini Achi.
1: Achi, who is this? What about Franco Estate?
0: Yes, yes, yes.
1: Franco Hills.
0: Yeah. And then I would.
1: Oh, really? And then we need Achi as sentiment pony.
0: And as sentiment pony this year.
1: And but Unia Sassi Bakokra.
0: Unia Sassi or
1: Bakokra.
0: Unia Sassi or
1: Bakokra. Unia Sassi or Bakokra.
0: Unia Sassi or Bakokra. Unia Sassi
1: or Bakokra.
0: Unia Sassi or Bakokra.
1: Unia Sassi or Bakokra. Unia Sassi or Unya dear, what trend the annual contract? Can you so much tribute a satas side of maybe a bridge in the boom?
0: Oh, my goodness. I want to be
1: joking. Only I said, Nanny Aton and Anadia.
0: Happy birthday to you, Kid Kenneth. Achi Palago. Achi Palago. Happy, happy, happy, happy birthday. 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Davi, Marco Swaka, I say telesale cash and the SRN says, oh, dial *110#. And I said, download the telesale play app. Now you're safe, secure for your transactions. Inti, how be any ho, Kodanda be any ho, long story be any ho, Atomisemse be any ho. Telesale cash, the safer choice. Also, the Sandy Keke, let me be Uncle Kama Kama and Famo Electroland. So, one goes so car was said, one now watching the Busumi, a chedia sunko, I wanted to meet the Mano, Bibian and Nequaso, Air Cosunji, and they almost say, oh, 12 free Samsung, TCL, Media, and I said, Nasco Electronics, baby, BBR, from any of our authorized dealers, and I said, resellers, no one. The Omo Kachonya say, why ready say, Ubenya Chedina Basubodia, Nawatribia, and Ebusumibia. Anti LED smart TV, split air condition, double door fridges, auto grill, gas cookers, washing machine, sound towers, microwaves, blenders, any deca kaunyano, O12 free, either TCL Media, na Nasqua, another Samsung, one Kacho say, Nawatribiano, Achedia Sunko, El Ho Edema. Oh, darling, so *928* 8888 now feel the hash na so then you are a part of the weekly and monthly draws. We NLA for Ajiatum on the

0: 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That's why we are here in the Shannon Room. Nabi Bianco kama for one. High tension.
1: Aman.
0: Aha. And your maboko dear.
1: Oh, but yeah, drum near maboko.
0: And Timuba Basso, but in Koma Edi Binano, a lot of people want to contribute. And
1: he
0: as I'm still a Yuma Kusuana, you should have Mulakusuana, if you might Kusu, if you might Kusu.
1: Thank you.
0: I would say, you're me Kusua, a drenabe panape.
1: If you're me Kusua, the anime papaya benku.
0: If you're me Kusua, a drenabe papaya
1: benku, shishin, mekona diamant, trimono.
0: A bedouso. A bedouso, and I will hear you my uncle Benti.
1: Aye, a bedigestant.
0: A bedigestant.
2: Okas, open, you be the anadia Kusu.
0: Kamana. Kasa. That's important. Yeah, maybe we say, and who are you?
2: And who are you? And who are you? And who
1: are you?
0: And who are you? And who are you? And who are you? And who are you? And who are you? And who are you? And who are you? And who are you? And
2: who are you? And
0: who are you? And who
2: are you? And
0: who are you? And who are
2: you? And who are you?
0: And
2: who are you?
0: Minji diwa kanin tu
2: jitum
0: na me kire asem
2: eh
0: e ti kire so ko hu
2: se so obi akono de ni odompon so no
0: sa asem na ye ka biri biada ne inyina so no se de de kasa
2: se odompon so no enwo obi so
0: opie
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0: 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Hello, good morning. From a year in Suyiri FIA, from Yakwaso to drug abuse, and a year Okadan Sensero. Good morning, I'm to say.
3: Oh, my hand, Kwame Nassan. What can I say? 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
2: o be di e
0: Oh man, I'm gonna tell you a treat. What can I tell you? Let's see what you. I don't FM, I don't TV, I say, OB. Me dey campaign as a man, sir.
1: Yeah, that's it.
0: John Bodini, how are you doing? Cold rain, ni. Now, Okubai, how do you see you? I saw Obama Samso, and I'm with Sabo, and I allegedly make ya. Kakra make us all my hemi. 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Pebreu, who should come at the airport runabout? Nippon Cotton, you can't yank, won't you? What a day of what's yet to or what can I get out of? The day the time of the government didn't mess him. The deals one incident, so because every time I say, why Nippon was in the field, or best a woo, or best a next president over Moodbovia, and now best a president to Sana Jacob for an opportunity to go Jacob for what he has here. It must sit there. Bibi ha wantia oban ekoda oban nan na wa mia umia na zo so so na wan kan sen so a oman
1: okay nebo su wadaruma okay wadaruma
0: in chalo ya samiu
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0: olai
1: ujina se position bay
0: oh nyako fo shira pa communication consistency communication director and a communication officer.
1: Okay, the old catcher and your opinion are no Fakobro for Cassem Mammy. Cassa, what kind of come like a Fakobro for Cassem Mammy?
0: Who was a campaign wrong?
1: Debbie, Obit Miaka and Cassa.
0: Oh, my help is a campaign.
1: Ose, Unia Quenya, ye fimu, nea, ye montes, unia quain, and ye papa Fakobro for Mamma Fiancos.
0: Yeah, it's a friend by now. Oh, medical doctor was working with religion. I would cast one penny jail for 4 pence. And Prime Minister Biba has no one to brothel. Oh, my God, it's just shut down so.
1: Yeah, that's it. Good. Good morning, I pop to say. Hello, good morning, I pop to say.
3: Hello.
1: Morning, I pop to say.
3: Morning, am I here?
1: Yes, dear, at the same.
3: Yeah, divine selection, Bokum.
1: Good.
3: I'm sure, meaning, Niamu, you, I'm afraid by meaning program of Kopoti, I'm afraid, I'm afraid, I'm programs.
1: Wow, when you tell them FM, why are they?
3: Before you, the Mac Tune, the Mac Munsi, I do my FM, they made CA for 24 years.
1: Wow. Now you're from saying?
3: Grace, Dakoman.
1: Dakoman, I'm not going to be here.
3: Hey, I'm not going to be here. I'm not here.
1: Dakoman.
3: I'm going to get to say, you have me there, slide the pa, and can say school for the map. A pompa name soon after natural Friday. A swimming pool cramp, a pool cramp, a funnel. A buffa susa.
1: And
3: a document junction. And also a neighbor said, this is a pump school now, Obanya me, and canon now when you be being gena. No one may see it, not just saying it's maybe an edinocle. And yet, it's a crank, a best of my honey. Then the war is a third dream. It is for no. One short time, I'll be from school from Colano. As I am, it says, Friday, the name of my school for no. On the kind can we, Ebenezer, first Ebenezer. Just a school for no workers, KBN to me and cool. It's one short, I can't be one, do be one, the extra classes, and no better three, four, no more from Colla. On the Cossati dance, so I can't say, Benya Bonnet. It's one short.
1: Wow. All right. Edasi P. 24 years listening to Adum FM. We appreciate you so much. We are so grateful. Thank you, Grace. Thank you so much. Good morning. Apom ti sen.
4: Oh, my hair, Kamras, Auntie. Thank you.
1: Auntie Grace, Niana.
4: Ah, Auntie Grace, Papa, you are me.
1: Wow. Auntie Grace. Now, where?
4: Now, what is
1: it? I'm going to say.
4: Na me ku ma so hote sen.
1: Ah ogu super rade de ne ko.
4: Yo ye chi anuma me wai.
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1: Wow, wow, wow, wow.
4: Okay.
1: Yeah, that's it. Asan, my friend, for me, that's okay. Good morning, Aponte, saying.
2: Oh, my heaven, Covenant Sun.
1: Hey, and the man, I had the Abro Sukra. 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Now, I, Patrick, my friend, saying.
5: Patrick,
1: your friend, Kwaku. Hey, Kwaku, what's your name? 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
5: no na afi so ayi yenya yiti adom wache no me be tie ayi joy fm sa to adom metrizi ayi so for owusu ansa ta mo na na owo ayi your friend say do you know? Sam, a teen is at Atam Nano Adenta. A teen is up to now, and I don't also so a buyer, I mean, never do you know, and in the team, in fact, me, you see, eh? And you will say, Tim, the Akraya, I'm the same in other contact, because sports for nobody else was our own per se. All the cover how my day was.
1: Okay, but that's a machine at the FM. It may help PBM. Thank you so much. If a friend will chat to a crowd, match up to say, match up to say,
6: I'm not more, man.
1: Oh, you're not going to be able to quiet you.
6: If any
1: Obaya,
6: because every tantra,
1: Obaya, but with you,
6: nah, oh, my tantra, they away soon.
1: Ah, now, then I should show us.
6: Tantra, golden door side on. If you golden door by night market, we see big deer shahono.
1: Hey!
6: We see young guys. You won't treat me. I said, you have said, I want my 8 9 out in a bee.
1: Ah!
6: Now, I want to have your cooperation, so. And next small term.
1: Hey, Golden Gate now, area, hono.
6: If he left in her corner, who cast her, or my apakia, or my boys, and the war, or my dudes, or my papa. Or no, go away, you know.
1: Hey!
6: It's your best friend. police won't even come.
1: All right, me dasi for this. Me sure say you're paying for it. You know they will do it for you. Yes, yes, yes. You have a beautiful day and a beautiful week. Why, Ebeka sir? Thank you so much. Edi besi am si enti ni afro for being komo. Na poso na poso no. My ending you me koya say telecell and they are connecting energies. We have Armin Scientific, Yairi Expert, and Franco Trading Enterprise. I don't know, so question, so high tension.
7: Oh man, I said, ain't no data no mother Bible until so near Minini. Minini, see, yes, yes,
1: yes.
7: I'm telling you, who want an offer, fair, fair. Guess why we were dressing camera and so no one anymore. Tom for men in call, you get to for no
1: okay.
7: Good into your father, bankrupt and not person, Emra, and I mean for Okuini, Daily Graphic, and shall see, and I was sent to spread here, cut a fair toss, so as you know. Was he says, people's deferred in Upper East. Teacher among suspects, Ariel Ho. And Timmy Mammy or Dahasi, a writer in Bama or Upper East Regional Gender Desk Officer, Edward Yabetuja. So, if you were Tifa Poya Mantem, where Ayatan Lancy Mansini Mono, as you could for my Yansia, and I'm no Cassay Fiti Afia Chemu 2025, July Bosomia Ba 2026, March Busim Mono, so could for my Yansia. And a teacher for and no man for no being one mother, a woman in saying a muswawo. Name said, I no be seen, so I never cost one was in, so I cost one. Yes, it be my way, we lactating mothers, you are more transfer, a muswanyam and no more detro. It only shame when I test a teacher for no be a teacher my any be. I will be one no one, I'm no cassadia, teacher for no embrano, any one mood in Timpany for her. Quite a bit to me, your mamma no wakasa, send a bay out for bay, I said, dear. School authorities, no G. Yes, teacher. We must be to me a teacher for me man was so. When I sabi sabi, we yes sir. Yam parasem no. I'm quite that dear. Son, who are fair on mine? So when you ni sabi out teacher no no do. Why ye mine non kuas? What yes yama want yes yama wo a defilement. Ain't ye best ready teacher for no quite no ye the one best show monsa. Almost see ya mama. Munsha won musu yem for my ambulance service technicians highly trained. Management refutes incompetency claims. 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
7: 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Minority slams delay in Ghanaian's evacuation. Media debia meka says xenophobic attacks na ne koso. Ewa South Africa memo no oman. Edru political era bia na sadia ni ya ne koso. ANC, any Democratic Alliance for no. Omu shada. Bebre shada. The good part back when you was into no see I saw any other show man for no say be omune tetre so I walk one into major money and no more connie idea omu kwa for me ye sansa abano on kano kre abano en kano kre wasi we are coming for you we a IGP Christian Tetaye will know about post if when you not done with different what you have to just say mobile money vendors no now say omu man or citation is certificate me say wabua ama bamba samini a wood dear nikro no I cost one man about from pa they say won't shut down tc as a be a mobile money vendor be you could not 1 year day and no ana IGP the able to just say and winting ya did you media no shan and sasso when you post it and you know ain't the armed robbers and name penny for be a sebe mabuma as in yaguma. Some more, Sam will be prepared and crop for you. 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Asha se yemfane lines as a man no into operate se savings salons AGN bank bio. 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can want some new fit to say ram may you mono is one air to top eye tons one air cause the havoc near the adi ain't he any one cran has say kumasiti true cran and can so try any you know they say I shall see a you need to whoop you free fear and kwashasa at a tina fmp now drew office I was rebe maybe so on grown to go to farm out yes what danny emunya and to whoop free fear who see a ca and kwadano pillovers water yam fanyi yet a one sanya baya and so you didn't only I wanted ya nani nani mono and ya Sansuo and Quadano, so intim say, and raining to know, or my yenfa ain't see here, and a birthday be what I say, ya, the person may wish she. Happy birthday to Ase Ye Aku, a delighter of Christian Homeschool, Dansuman, from your dad, mom, and siblings. Omusia, we show happy, happy birthday, Sansuna, Rosetta, Amajan Fua. God bless you and grant you all your heart desires. Way every Carolyn, ain't he? Happy birthday, wishes, be brave. But to me, and you, dear, Yamami,
1: okay. So, Oxessis, you give yourself one way.
7: Aha, happy birthday, Uncle and Fama. I say, ye, Aku, a delighter.
1: Okay.
7: Of Christian Homeschool, Dansuman. Okay. From dad, mom, and siblings. Okay. And a happy birthday, Enkoma Rosetta Amajemfua. Was say God bless you and grant you all your heart desires. Way Ephraim, Caroline.
1: All right, Edasi. And then so General Overseer of Banner of Grace Family, Apostle Stephen Johnson Ejekum. And Wawoda.
7: Okay.
1: And Apostle Stephen Johnson Ejekum was a preacher or a Dome FM. Say, happy, happy, happy, happy birthday, Sunku. And this one from Nana Hese Ojiri. Nana Hese Ojiri, so say, just a minute, Nana Hese Ojiri. Hey, Odia no Shomba. And I still remember I said a karate as a karate.
7: Bakubi Swatia Kemwa. Happy birthday to Inshraba Kwame Ba. Inshraba Kwame Ba. Today is your birthday.
1: Okay.
7: What's the best wishes from mommy, daddy, aunties, and uncles, all and right. Grandma Charlotte? Okay. Happy birthday.
1: Okay, Tinana Hese Ojiri. Happy birthday to Brian Ojiri. Wishing you a blessed birthday. Your brothers, Nana Hese Ojiri, Andrea Ojiri, and Nanadu Ojiri. And Brian Ojiri. So this is for Munina Mudima Odaya Bubu. This is CNN.

0: Okay, in the next 6 minutes, 9 o'clock on the dot, Jason Sema, Dome 106.3 FM, Abuja 4 International, Ebetinasi and Chibia. And Franco Fue Domase, Franco Air Trading, phone Papa Pafi. We have DBS Industries, one and a whole in Chancellor Papa Eddie bought a dance, so MTN ESM. We all now, yeah, call ESM. Yeah, I said, Carolina, I know what to say. How was your weekend? It was very okay, I know. What's happening? What's trending?
1: You know,
0: saying. I know, say, but you can't count here. Yeah, Kasa, see him, the can't here. Then you can't count here. Ufi, Equine, saying, can you be bridge and count here? What's happening? I said, you're a question. I said, I don't have to know.
1: Oh,
0: no,
1: baby, and Ryan, TSM day.
0: Yeah.
1: Ghanaian actress Beverly Afaglu.
0: Yeah.
1: Na main funny crack.
0: Yeah.
1: It was very sad. We videos no ni colleagues they call fie ho ni adie. It was very, very sad.
0: Whew.
1: Yeah, same.
0: A hard drink.
1: Na Friday you see a toy.
0: If you had a way.
1: I see a toy any day. Flood situation and I know
0: you see that.
1: Annoyed you,
0: sir.
1: By YouTube, dance woman snitch flat. Honina,
0: hey,
1: and you,
0: wow,
1: it's till when?
0: Hey, insurance,
1: till when?
0: For the caramel, you never catch it when you
1: because video be a me who ya mammy for me, and we ain't to me fun too because they were naked up here.
0: Insurance,
1: on no more coffa a baller or my yeno. And no moon she go to say. Nay, yeah, because I bind. Yes, by any way, I say I bind. I.
0: Hey. So just now, Schumann, it's not a
1: flat. I'm serious, so. In Siona 70. Pumbari and near the engine, video said by Kaneshi market, I hear 51st light here and call ye.
0: Hey. So, bra, YouTube never heard from you know, on this flat issue, so. And you'll be amazed. You're serious. I see.
1: And Saturday, no so accident. BC, I mean, so who ya? I was say, Bema camp run about Mercedes Benz.
0: Me, you know. And no, I'm say idea.
1: I don't know what caused it to. But no, I'm say nipa back or losing a life. Accident, say serious, so. Me nim say the day speed in kwa na say den.
0: Ah.
1: O share damage na enye cry.
0: Ah. No.
1: Doctor like you so weekend na ni program or O2.
0: About any weekend?
1: Why are we?
0: Aye. Okay.
1: It was really nice. Oh, my dear. Okay. Everybody showed up for him. Nana Mama Brown, Emilia Broby, Stone Boy, Obia, everybody was there. Why are there? People are talking about it.
0: Oh,
1: I think
0: wow.
1: He's the first kit maker to fill that place. You know, why are there? Now, back home, I'm going to answer now. RoboFest 2026.
0: RoboFest, yeah, there.
1: Robotics competition. Where we are seeing a Ghana ne wini. And see, congratulations, and command, Kuala Namuko represents, you know, Ewo World RoboFest Championships 2026. Oh, my idea, pa. And see, my near one, no, Nami Aduma, Ochina, Ebisha.
0: Sir. Ebe shi achina.
1: Ah, ebe shi achina.
0: I see. Ne, waji wani so. Ebe shi achina so ampa. That's Karu or the Nkomo Abre. But my mefa we ntwa mu quickly say and the Ghana Revenue Authority say menka Ghana Revenue Kai say nipa ho do nyina amari sa for VAT. That VAT any communication service tax returns for April 2026 it should be submitted on the VAT and CST returns forms, no. Not later than Friday, 29th of May, 2026, which is the last working day of the month. It is file your VAT and CST returns early and avoid payment of penalties. For VAT, 1 year in term, penalty is 500 Ghana Cedi and a further penalty of 10 Ghana Cedi for each day the return is not submitted. For CST operators, late filing of returns attracts penalty of 2,000 Ghana cedi and a further penalty of 500 Ghana cedi for each day the return is not submitted. Inti Shenensum. Kaihunu say April 2026. And as I said, this is in Koma Yedi in our team. Deco ABN episode in Koma Yemu ya for number we toll free 0800 900 110 0800 900 110. Now what team we want to do in Koma and I say info@gra.gov.gh. Now what team we akohona what team we want to do in Kitao. I'm a baby ako kama kama edi amount. We'll be right back after this break.

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0: March in the moment, just screen so with the Havana Tama Community 9. As some pair from UCL funding,
1: Afi,
0: Ayaja, or Banis or some Concro, and upon 9K.
1: Yadia Kudia Hodronia, Teddy Pines, as
0: the five aside football competition.
1: Penalty shooter challenge, a man in Mema,
0: the bottle challenge.
1: Fun quiz, sacre, sesame bray.
0: I tell you a big deal if you want to miss
1: off your tell and only
0: 4 p.m.
1: I had the grand finale.
0: Asna
1: versus PSG.
0: Yeah, sure, giant screen so no.
1: Now, live commentary to see a swat to my family as some pair them.
0: Twine and Winnie.
1: That's a match in the Bonneria.
0: Yet you must swab a prep pressure.
1: Nasa Nasabonin Kumasasi.
0: Solo cool.
1: It is a date in this
0: one. 30th May.
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1: Oh ma, pacho menya milk kakra wa mimilo ni mwana.
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0: 10 minutes after 9. Just on Sema 106.3 FM Pain for Tanatana Sabat. 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Milo, that's what is part of your breakfast now. Am I that energy to go out there to make us feel that nourishment? And boy, yeah, Milo, energy to do and go about your things easily and beautifully and get the results that you need. Now, if you mean some cow, say CBG, SA, and a we are importer and I say exporter, this is one unique opportunity for you. 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CBG, I'm say we stand with you. Very, very important. Now, Fe, that experience, you know, the World Cup experience, no, and you may come, you know, I am an I. Extremely smooth and satisfying for us. Metre Absa Bank and Glyco. Want to say stadium? I will call ticket in one same baby. I bet that you be the share do be cobeba or no as soft in pace in the amount to make sure. Say if it's about the World Cup experience that you want to, clearly it should be Adebakwa. Absa and a glyco ashisha to hold the amount. Kama. Nabibiako smooth at the amount. Fair 0551551119. Na one Absa Indi Inkitown. Yeka say the Ni Kwate Titus Glover. Daniel Ni Kwate Titus Glover at Nasi. Say, yeah, but come on, pain. Maybe we idea back because a strong advocate for observing the rules and regulations of ASA. Patro, are you in the noise making an echo?
1: Come on. Oh, mommy, I trust you. We do an audio question at that time. Papa, I did so.
0: Aquaba. What was the also a trick time to quench you? On one on one with your national organizer agenda. So you have time for us to really
1: do it. So we'll schedule it.
0: Okay. It should be purely one on one then.
1: Okay. And few other places. So
0: everything
1: is set.
0: Okay, good.
1: Dedica phone it you pay.
0: Yeah.
1: When any aswa with the atua. Na udia unia dum mukasagana tipa.
0: Yep.
1: Radio has results. And the Adum FMD, I'm so proud to associate myself all the time because I'm starting my media engagement, you know, from Groove FM to Meridian FM to Adum FM. They have made me who I am today, and I'm so proud about that. Minfa, and the Ghana said they sit down Kumasuno. Sansuna day in Ayakumaso, and the best. Say the cuckoo sweet, come over the time I may prepare for exams, you know. I was on pinning on the northern region, House of Chiefs for Shia, and all Kase Agenda 111 was a misplaced priority.
0: Was it M block? No?
1: But you see, I have a problem.
0: Ninina at a goal.
1: Gomna, but now won't Kasa Wuzu could see 261 assemblies. A 24-hour market.
0: Mm-hmm.
1: A market and a hospital. Which one is a priority?
0: Sir, suggest me the amount.
1: Governor?
0: So, among pilot too.
1: Governor?
0: 24-hour markets, among pilot.
1: You see, sometimes the president, when he speaks, Nadaruma, Mr. Renora, me in Kazentiano. But sometimes he speaks without watching his shoulder. How do you condemn at the time of COVID by ya? What we should say the TC at the same Wakumwa. President Kufuor Kwanu, Vice President D 88 Kwanu. Na Kumetu. or say vice president here investigation no ah one say the officer here do brand say 88 district that here ni hospital. He was alarmed. And on the ma your friend is saying Dr. Nsiansare is advisor for health at the presidency. And so musu ko yo mu dia toro no and him said Debbie it was here to become including psychiatric hospital and regional hospitals. So if you have a president Adudankwa Akufo-Addo, and the vice president at the time, and said, look, health has become a challenge. So let me do this thing across all these districts. We say nyadi papa. Now we could market a priority at the hospital. Or what mama one? OC two over 200 schools they even say.
0: What is E-blocks.
1: E-blocks. Or we are not yet 23. Or Corona the 23 in the year. So you start up with the E-blocks over 200, who's your 200 E-blocks? You buy a new crown, baby, I will see a school far from town. I was saying, President Akufo-Addo, any doctor, Baumia, you buy no. I was saying, yeah, they attach BB come on, yeah, boarding. Because that school is in confront to me. I was saying, with the cars, AC, Miami, baby, and then between Colano, and the school. And the AC and the 111, I can say, I can't worry more. The AC is a crown. I was saying, we want nurses and doctors. I come here, you want to go. So, Mr. President, I disagree with you to describe Agenda 111 as a misplaced priority.
0: Maybe not here, financing. So.
1: I disagree with him. Ebium, come now. And there. Yes, you see the new any very saying I want to know ever before. You see, this thing doesn't start in the day. A brand year catch a nominee say, look, Muntubu Wasi, the way you are running this economy, no, a sterilized, a aphrodisia, no, you see, and Tiasia, you can take our gold, walk or turn your gold. We spend almost about $10 billion just to hold the city and the dollar, say, be at par. Obran? We're in serious matter. You spend do you know what $10 billion can do for this country? The investors are losing confidence in this country. The overimportation has become too much. And then we see the needle like back, and then go to the port and go and question their AI and see a year before. Go and see what is happening. Must see the needle alone. I have fine. And that you're so money, you can't even breathe. This is this is what you are going through. Who caught what agents, customs house agents, and importers? Hey, soon. And then look at cocoa farmers. She cocoa farmers. President is only there, man. High sense.
0: Aden.
1: High sense. What it is who?
0: Ah,
1: Koko, you are tissue. Who?
0: A Gideon William.
1: I sense. Nana, my average, you are tissue. Who? Go and see what is happening. Governor, near my boy, a dinner. Nana, boy, dinner. Your car, your $60, I your barco. Governor, what's your car? We have to talk about it. This has become too dear. Ade. And then we go teacher training college. I go for the brace. Nobody did impress. And nobody did bakun ekome one. They eat it once a day. Why? Galamse no eji nse mu. Matisse e si nzima is. Baby. Evaluate jura. Baby. Yakumo yene ne brother. Such an insecurity. Governor, such an insecurity. A did there mo ye ye mo mo so galanse anu bo so anu bo so anu and then jinsem on our president one of aka but tun enum tu aka say ruan in kofo eye Mr. President, you have failed miserably, totally in the fight against galamse. You have failed. And you go bra MPP ye wo djuma ye papa na organizer na mebe di no mini djuma no enye radio so TV so enye social media. Obra, eye fomo djuma. Eye fomo djuma papa. All those teacher unions, trade unions, asofo imams, all those interest groups who never found favor with us. Asudia damiso. Nyamani be bere nya radio so na wo se me kanu. Me ni per results. Me nyamani nyam ye no na me ye ne sumase ye. Obra so that the results will show. We need to present Dr. Bamia as the most favorable candidate to this country. We are blessed with such a material. Yentumin Trinisa. Governance is not about religion. Obra governance is not about religion. Say we are Christian, we are Muslim, we are no. It's about your intellect, it's about your capacity, what you can do. And yama wuwa adia nyami dia chawa ubetum dia dum eda sumu mai. That's what we should look at. And not we are Muslim, we are Christian. Debida. And for me, our major objective is to market Dr. Bamia to the people of this country. And yes, so no sunshe. He can do far better than what is happening. And that's it.
0: So you've just heard Titus Nico, Daniel Nico Ate, Titus Glover, and Ode Ninkomo Atuja Ediama. Yes, and me say, Yenya, a year, Debia Dameka. Are we still in the ban on noise making?
1: They've been lifting it, I think, this week, but I'm sure by the end of May or early June, they'll be lifting. They might lift you on Saturday. The machine will lift you on, I think, first week in June.
0: Okay, yeah. But Bibia could come out.
1: Oh, auntie, baby, boni bia. I didn't hear anything on toward. And the better so sorry for Nazi. I mean, on my bia, ni na mani ni inchi shey a war. Uko bia kumwa na mani a war ni disu. Meti say, one of the mocks ni bi. Na there was one or two issues, but I think they were able to resolve it. Azan no mo yano. Someone ma zan. Some omu timunu. And this is part of the noise making, but I think there was one or two places but so far everything went on well.
0: Now party, what you say?
1: Oh, nyamiyadom bibia koso kama, bibia koso kama.
0: You're on the tangent of now wanting to talk and talk anyhow, because what you say, freedom of speech, some party members and faithfuls, why?
1: In as much as yeah, Kasano, we need to be a bit responsive in the way we communicate. But we share President Mahama, who is hiding behind the police to be effecting arrests. Edua Edu Bebia, a higher MP before. I mean the penchant of arresting people who tried to criticize him. Na wako mo police for akochi omuno. Enu na ye adia, yeni ni nyadwe no. Because President Mama has been a major beneficiary of this social media and this attack on President Akufo-Addo and Dr. Bamia.
0: How?
1: There have been so many examples. Look at Kevin Taylor. Minu nyawa we di atam.
0: But how is he a beneficiary?
1: I'm saying that, look, this is a guy who has been working for the NDC, and there's no doubt about that, that he works for the NDC. Consistently has insulted every prominent people in this country. We did ascend in at him, or team for them, we did ochi in at him, we did another at him, we did Dr. Bamia at him, until recently, last week or two. Look at what he took President Kufuor through. Akwakwa wajin baby, a training was a good enemy. I'm told he went to Presec. I'm not sure. But the Presec training, we are not taught that way. So what do you opinion them? It's not done. Minjin this or Presec. So Presec they go. Miami school. I don't think that is the way they were taught. That you can insult elders like that. To the extent that the Necrano CID boss crowd were threatening. Kevin Taylor can threaten the CID boss. This noble woman. Why? Engineer Michael Quasion, you know, and Yadia effect.

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1: Big boys at out. If you have not done in your canoe, let me papa womb. If you're not baby womb, me fa, ebe bwami. Why do I duck people from talking? Why do I stop people from expressing their views? That's not how you build a country. We are not saying we are going to be Minister for Roads, my colleague, Abuja. I am not parliament to be here, but I am going to be here. We are going to be here. I am sending a message. Contractors are not going to be here. We are going to be mobilization. We are going to be here. But you this can't be here. You know what he did? Obisa, Urban Roads Director in that region, meaning bridge, you know what? What do you think we should do? Or the man first. Ozzy, Director, what do you think we should do? He didn't impose it immediately. Ozzy, what do you think we should do? Obisa, no. I said, look, this contract, so long as it's not, because we gave the money way back. If it's not serious, let's terminate it and give it to somebody who can do the job. That is a mark of a leader who want to make sure that the public purse is being protected. And you say, yeah, yes, you can do basa, basa, basa, basa, basa. So, yeah, dear, yeah, you become. So, yeah, dear, nyanswa, you become awesome. That is how you build the country. But you don't suppress people. You don't allow people to speak their minds.
2: Anti-air suppression.
1: Typical one. Meanwhile, you are a major beneficiary of insult and all these things.
2: When we talk about the president today being a major beneficiary, any a patch they say, so only the question, any PBH, so only the attempt, and I say, yeah, the attempt, Ubuna, in your good.
1: When some George described President Akufo-Addo as a, what's the word he use? Mampam, the Naswissi, Yednikasaunti. What did they say? When Basintale held Pluto Mvrense, Preku, Ewan Nisam, Eni Ensan, say Baumia, Enamo Wini, Ensan Onumuni, knowing very well, say Muslim Ning, Enumunsa, and Di Preku, because they abhors as in Preku in their religion. Ubiyan Kampi and Chirano. MP Nimbi Awakaka Bibi dia tear president mama and usu nya di papa. Mimin jinam finfin enka say dia wekani ye, dia wekani ye, dia enyenu enye. So if you want to stop all these things, let's look at what has happened in the past. And I expect the president to speak. I said, look, guys, let us all detest all these things. That is how you build a country. Insult and all these things is not gonna help anybody. Let's put a stop. If you want to criticize me, go ahead and criticize me. But insulting elders, insulting people, is not how you build a country. And the father said, you want to arrest me, the slightest thing. You're caught in a Rambo style. Look at this guy who was picked up in Sridro. Just saying, Dunso Abba. Now you're summoning national security for you free and crying. What kind of nonsense is that? What kind of nonsense is that? Excuse my language. What kind of behavior is that? Why you serve fuel? It is police any tool national security. I continue because what you say, doing so abba.
2: But this is no news.
1: But it's not news.
2: But I'm saying this is no news.
1: Yeah, because the exercise they did for me was totally what I
2: said. I'm saying that the police traveling that far or national security traveling that far is no news. That's what we have been doing.
1: There are criminals all over the streets.
2: But in your time, it happened so.
1: There are criminals all over. The national security cannot find us.
2: But in your time,
1: for somebody to write, say, Dunfa is back, so you go and arrest him.
2: But in your time,
1: oh please,
2: let's not also paint a picture as if you were saints on that score.
1: Me kasa me can say so. Be the president, Mama, from our side. What can be a tiano on our side? Na senya

0: I condemn it, right? I said it here. So the president, who is the father of this nation, must address us. So look, guys, let's just put stop all these things. We are building. So when we are building, and you think you can criticize me without insulting me. Governor, when the president do well, I'll talk about it. When he's not doing well, I'll criticize him. Why? But for the insult, we'll take it out.
1: Well, Nick Benoit is saying.
2: Congrats, I didn't know you. How's it?
3: Oh, well, since you say, we are still walking around the same area. Yes, yeah, a lot of permutations, but I don't know. What's
2: really in the inner sky?
3: What's happening in your party? We have a call.
2: Oh, my. Hey. I mean, I'm going to pay for the bingo. Ghana for a motive. I'm going to pay for the bingo. Abu ni penima amanyoko wasuno kokoroko na nyesan shio mu fembio party NDC bibia eboko yeah and at 5 o'clock they will close nomination for branch elections, and there's a high level of focus and determination to revitalize the base and regroup stronger and consolidate efforts of the government with strong leadership so that we can be able to fight and maintain power in 2028.
1: But why politics?
2: I don't know why we need sir. Dang. Move a camera and see it. Question.
3: Is everything okay?
0: Governor,
2: you see,
3: is everything okay?
2: Very solid.
3: The reason why I'm interested is that I want to say maybe I'm a catcher about four. As a journalist, me a stakeholder in this party conversation, because party be has our power and our position. If I don't subject you to the needed check, now you have power. There seem to be a certain confusion ever a bit may affect.
2: Why in your confusion? There will always be a challenge in political party management and governance structure.
3: Mm-hmm.
2: There will always be a challenge because you know, 18 years old, and yet the same way you are thinking.
3: Mm-hmm.
2: Now we are manioni suna said, "Uma nimdieni nyansen diwe nim." Ahead of your ambition, it brings challenge to you yourself.
3: Mm-hmm.
2: It doesn't bring challenge to the political organization. Are you getting me? And to me, as I sit here, many people call us, what is your next political move? Say, look, one, in kwane wo mi mo na nyemedia, nyame na de ba chairman, or the chairman na mi wa hon there, and na me di nyansa beto to one say, oh, position here be die hin, and na SM here den, me kofa. Because I have life, I have strength, and my sense of reasoning and wisdom is telling me, say, I can perform better in this field.
3: Mm-hmm.
2: Then I will go for it. I will only, my yes, I am in now say, party no, it was strong foundation.
3: Mm-hmm.
2: Party no, firm honor, adding. Because who champion now got in a party no, through one as a family new, what are you, where are you going?
3: Is the foundation here weaker?
2: Where are you going?
3: Precoce through our wedding.
2: You can't be there, you hank. Because one more person was in your and you hang it. And for me, you know, near day, and you say, I say, you regroup it, I organize it for a stronger party base and a branch elections. You will have a constituency about region, you will national, and sana, whatever will come. And there is no confusion, but there are challenges with people's expectation, people's ambition, people's movement. It is there, but the party in here stronger, you can manage these situations. Then challenges will be a crisis amount, and I don't think we are in for any crisis. We'll manage these challenges that are emerging their heads. Secondly, the government led by Jomama is determined and focused. Say, Nienti are Ghana for 2 years, so about any Nienti Dani Dano. Ye two and a mo we ye ye we in Krofun consents ASA ye fan commomu omun ni dasuni. It government is focused. Sanya Mani Yinasu Eddie one or two inconvenience ma e bi mu o party no because e bi obi pe opportunity bi we nya ni nya ni buefu ekrenu but you see when you harbor those things becomes kukram yare become cancer to you because it is not what you want
3: is what the party wants
2: yes e bi a unya butria o chena we nya but ene ufu se u party we it be a contract you in yanti wefu na akotu akotu ayampia ko cancel bi mu akọ through swipe look you're only hurting yourself you're not hurting the party but at the end of the day ni onu su nyae no onu su e party ni and aso onu su e gana ni nyae no onu su e gana ni usu e gana ni because it's governance are you getting me don't feel say you are more important than whoever has gotten and ya mo bi opportunity bi anka ufu say wu na ese unya. Who told you who you're saying? Who you're saying? Say, I'm going to call me now. I'm going to call
3: I get it, but as national executives, regional executives, you know, there are various schools of thought, say, like I said, the craze for the next leader of the NDC, you know, and you're taking over the core job.
2: It's people's figment of their imagination.
3: And your papa.
2: No.
3: And you're crazy.
2: Nobody is distracted with that thing. Because, my friend said, you're saying, I'm going
3: at this time,
2: maybe so say, "Ewo party be party no one."
3: Because party be anywhere, happen man pay easy.
2: Because party nothing a year regroupie. I form me a stronger base to consolidate the effort of the government first.
3: And San Krana.
2: Say Ghana for be nyahu GDS at Bana year 2 year no nyahu faso. And San Obeka say misumi be jina me nyah. Because if this government of John Mahama and his team doesn't perform and survive. Who told you if you are Jesus Christ, you can win an election? Because 4 years, no mama you.
3: So your winning is dependent on the performance.
2: Dependent on the performance, the high performance of this government. It is a we party ni na so person deep party ni ni na so one boy to consolidate ni here what say other. Who told you can perform? Or who will vote for you? Because one, the danger here is one, we party for na. Omu tu omu hugu ho ye jumadin. So omu nini jia, they will not work. Two, Ghana for na bua e party no. Ma ye nya the high vote na ye nya no. Se nienti omu tu abano, omu so omu hugu ya. Who told you, una wop tickets in soa, people will volunteer to wake up 7 December 2028 and go and queue somewhere and be voting. And so omu tu abano krampua, one more bit two of them at the vagaries of the weather, the storm, the threat. So, I'm going to 24 hours. So, I'm going to protect this. Where are they? And the main focus is as a leader or someone who wants to lead is to make sure, say, what boy my yabwa party nano? Then, what boy my buy noon and I'm on to no, and my party for no more ye juman when you need. So abana ye boy ye ya yenya ye winning the last time no yenya hun faso sometimes not direct though, indirectly because obi jina important baby got the be na ha omo nti nsu yiro mu no waka ho asem say ye ba ye be fixi say ye fixi a enu nsu no be jina e dey campaign ye am fixi a uka say sankro funo mo no they will continue to campaign ti this are the little things are a dying him. Say, ye never bois, John Dramani Mamma in the team, no best or CD. And it needs a stronger party structure to be able to hold the government in check, to be able to succeed. A subsidia, whoever God will bless, so be ye Frank Tunino, then party our hunting, say, ye be mass and the panel. Ye crane moi to the highest. Pick no, and a Ghana for no be who say, oh, Pape, oh, Nimdie, oh, Nyansa, oh, Ahonding, the party no, a pigeon fine. A pigeon fine soon. A Juman edition Musa 4 years ago. No.
3: What you mean?
2: A Juman also, Yahoo Fufaso, Jomama, eh, Jumani, and this year, Bana, Jomama, dean in a pamphon, bomb washer, no, Yahoo Faso, and Tiensan to party in Swaba. This is how the dynamics will be. And for me, we are obi opesa who di party nini. That's a we need di party na hondi chi party ni anu bo abo echi. na se ubetu ayampia ube bibi se mina muma mi o mampenia metimi aye sei na we are yedi abade e bi o you are lying to yourself. You don't understand politics.
3: Okay.
2: The Ghanaian people, excuse me, they are not fools. They vote based on near abamu a benefit yomu. Ama say guard you, say yeah, sukun semu. Whatever. What they've gotten to benefit their livelihood and improve their system, no, that is what made them vote. Secondly, party for one. Because they voted and they have enjoyed some small hand.
3: All right. Look good. Hey. No,
0: to what? Because whatever happens to the party, party in the war.
3: Yeah.
0: So whatever happens within the party, you know, it affects the governance. Mitie, Minyakuma, Mustafa Gbande, Ewo Onya TV. We'll be saying a simple question. Once we're EVD, I didn't know one
2: EVD.
3: Watch him.
0: Oh, see.
3: Watch him. The party continues to be paramount.
0: The party and governance is not going well. Ojitumu, he admitted. The fashionalism within the NDC is drowning their governance. Abano grano unsu papa. Pese mama abano unsu ye. And I'm mudding Chichemu, a said, don't get your fashion. You lost Debra fashion, Jena no Pokajima fashion, touch all the terror, a 2 4 fashion. I don't know this is fashion. I said, ma, I said, don't get your cow, Tamale, against Aruna and Muntakei. And look at the response that the Aruna's chairman is responding to. I said, don't get here. You think it's a healthy conversation? You think it's a healthy conversation? You stood in Lamashegu. Haruna being the heartbeat of NDC in Northern Ghana, in the Dagomba area, and you lambash him like this, and you think it's people who are and just laugh and clap over it. I'm not surprised his chairman came to respond to what the national chairman did. That was totally needless. And when the catcher was there, the change of the parliamentary leadership, you know, and the country woman, and this for winning election. There are so many factors.
3: That's the chairman's belief.
0: There were so many factors. Said Haruna Kachira Wono, or say Onunu Muntaka in their leadership, they fought and had Bagbin to become the speaker. And look at the role Bagbin played in our government. And you think that was not an achievement? So their national chairman, now, thank you, one thank you to. Is it not the party and the president who does thank you to? Tell me, Governor, one thank you to. Is a thank you to who will be led by the president himself with the party machinery. Then they all move. Who here will campaign? Who's who here thank you to? Who here will campaign presidential campaign? Who's who here thank you to? And now you catch and say, thank you to no, you're fake. So there's a crisis ongoing in NDC. We wish them well. Because Omanpeni Mahama Nwankasa, Omanu, and he said, the party, no, I have a machinery, no, and you say, yeah, it's going to worse. Meaning, yeah, it's a tema. And the court, AI, you did she trim dollar nisi de ayabako, no, AI, no, and the Utia, 100,000, yeah, Utia about 300,000, 400,000, 350,000. Depending on the items, it's the AI, it's the Abishim. And the month for a woo. A month for a woo. Agenda event is actually the 24-hour economy. I was saying, if the president is struggling to put his head together, and this is what you have, look, from next year, from January, it is 1.5 years in his government. 2027 is his last chance because 2028 is election year. 2028 is election year. President Obama, he can't do anything. Trust me. The Omuzu, he has not even left, and look at where they are fighting to succeed him. It affects the governance. Who got all the order? A war, eh? President Mama, a war, eh? Or no? Niamuye.
2: Sleep.
3: Hmm. You
2: know? All
3: right. A road minister, Obo no more than power, but Akra Kumasi Rudi. What do we do about it?
1: because now
2: yeah, I think two or 3 weeks ago, omiti all the contractors were bypass, no, so it's like 4 months now. Omina atiada esanse ekabia abetohono ma omuntimi entimi nya honding enkojuma no so. Nti omiti omu, I think somewhere was sino. And on your mudin komo. And I'll show my boy within few days, you know, only finance minister Bettinasi. Now, almost certificates of raising in Anno, they will look at it and raise some substantial amount of money to cushion them.
1: So but more time, they might have there because road fund, I understand for a very reliable source, over 2 billion and are going to road funds. The time that my friend Amwakwata, they want about 300 Ghana City credit me on the road fund.
2: No, 300,000, 300 Ghana.
1: Oh, please.
2: Because 300 City is the other. A4 sheet.
1: Why are they power? Why are they papa road fund?
2: Yes, because at least you buy a no, in Krofu, to a moon, see what you're a juma. But 5 years, 4 years, 6 years, in Tiomuka. And most of these people are young contractors. I get me. Young engineer, be away from university, and now poly. So some did desilting, gutter cleaning, roadside winning, reshaping, regraveling, and drain construction. Now, we are young contractor, and I say, we shall see, and I say, in Tiauka at the best of time.
1: My confusion. Did me show me that? That's MP where they mehuni da. Better.
2: Any Tiwa area.
1: MP where there be a hunter a BCU. MP where a MPP MP the man in this building because we see. Better. Wow. Oba no my hand me say MP bini. Oba no my hand me say MP. The end of my business, I'm Mrs. Tennis Micro is a mouthful. Got 8 to 2 phone
0: call.
1: Not a woman, I'm going to
2: you are safe.
1: That one, what original minister? Why is it?
0: Let you go back. Let's be comfortable. What is all this? Go back.
1: Anyway, are you a pleasure? Wait, my honorable. Oh, wow. Good to see you now. Who are you?
4: I'm not going to be able to do it. Your language is not a Iran.
1: Okay.
4: I'm not going to be able to do it.
1: Okay.
4: I'm not going to be able to do it. I'm not going to be able to
1: do it. Okay.
4: I know you're one.
1: Okay.
4: And your heritage, your culture, and so on. Hansa.
1: Mm-hmm.
4: Show me your history. No. In Ira,
1: mm-hmm.
4: Oka slavery, Hunter, and I, who, papa, but you try and come. And Janus, you are dear, try some day, Bab one team.
1: Okay.
4: And you may be a Yairan, yes, I can't back up. But from that grounds works, Zabia, you see, we were honey and your bow, we were honey and one crop for an issue.
1: Only men see crutching, Montem to say, only decent to say.
4: Namia do me. Oh, yeah, Jamie, some immediate.
1: I don't know. I want to tell you, look at Mumpe attention. You are a frontline point. DC phone MPs. There's always that tree. If you go to a brick,
0: I have an example. Many campus, you must come
1: up. Oh.
0: Because.
1: Campus NDC, titles MPP.
0: Now, I shall buy it was worse. A do baby, a man so much.
1: Because that's why I asked, because my checking
0: and it's normally when the MC is from a different party, the MP is from a different party.
1: But with the only people,
0: you know, but there are other places they rule very well.
1: The same parties, you know.
0: And it's quite different, especially where the MC is eyeing the seats.
1: I don't come back, no mama quiet for Sanana.
0: In our time, resign.
1: Okay, that's what I wanted to know.
2: They say, I think there's a radar assessing them. Say, you be picking intelligence as to near, maybe your eyes.
1: Oh, how do you?
2: But you see, the ma MP so no me person me so much so am on bonus. More than 99% of MCEs were their choices. They gave them the opportunity to recommend.
1: Where the new kid on the block?
2: What I know that went on.
4: I'm part of the 10%.
2: I get him. When they are crying this cry, I don't want to cry it because me, I was against it. Say so MPs will determine who become MC.
0: Like it's not bad.
1: It's not good.
0: It's not
2: you
0: bad.
2: Can recommend.
0: What I mean is that
2: on
0: and you're bad.
2: Because mimic me say we on wow. But often say you are going to control him or her. Mm-hmm. And then wadani jatabino lele. I get him. Indeed, I think it's a,
0: but the party
2: I think really you have made complaints to the appropriate courtesies. And I think party paying for anybody.
1: But you have to be there to bulldoze your way because oh yes,
2: I'll talk to my
0: what
2: colleague.
0: What is more serious,
2: because this is part of our job as assisting the regional ministers to make sure say we watch the MMDCs to be
0: compliant,
2: on track,
0: compliant,
2: so that they don't give unnecessary
1: pressure.
2: Challenge to. And I'll talk to Charles and find out what is happening.
0: You see,
2: I get him.
0: Abia, your man MC DC is a man manunqua or chassis
1: or Sabiaba.
0: You understand? Or best sad gem. You look, Komana, you don't have a peace of mind to sit in parliament. Why? I'm mad. Some of us were tough. You understand? Madam, don't let this discourage you.
4: No.
0: Be focused. Yes. Get your party people behind you.
1: Yeah.
0: And do what you're supposed to do.
1: Yeah.
0: Okay? The party, if you want, meet the president yourself. Find time and meet the chief of staff and the president and make your case.
2: Because MC and not DC, only who can't be called the party meeting.
0: Who does it? So, come
2: get your ass.
1: Let me show you've done a good job there. Report, I mean, more Moshe that they can call you. We want to a time to have one on one with you. Then there are also challenges in Kakra about if any education, you know, and more health facility. Is it agenda 111?
0: You
1: do all.
0: That's
1: good. She's smart.
0: Position on contractors. Contractors will be just cannot go down. So we push in one. You are now a sense cutting in. Now, my friend on social media, Bronu Bibi, our Koswa, now contractor and this is over Nodi, a tip of a commissio. Obu Okrano Nye Jumakra. Now, meanwhile, one mobilization. Say, cop, na for Koshe,
1: na Koye Juma.
0: That's a womb buyer. Nanti a yammy day, so not in an SEO. I face so, and I'm not sure. They're not sending Tony Minkale. Or see the community themselves who engage in the monitoring. And for me, it's key.
2: Or they are beneficiary owners of the project.
0: And for me, it's very key. They are Bojaka, you know. Or see, because so, Juma, there are somebody, and the social media bobia. Who here, Juma, or the Nipadua, or Mama site, or Juma, the Muya, no Bijon. No, they share not their money. It helps in the monitoring of the activities of these contractors. Who does it? And he said, "Who is shoddy job?" Who did say? Obi Wawa, Edo did technical eye. In for no better track around their money, you best money aba. No, no thing crime. Nasi aye, enter to a Lubu Road. Nasi Wasi Regional Director of Urban Roads. Who do we need? Any district director, no more winning. I mean, what kind of behavior is that? And the media do I need it? I mean, my trono. I send a message. I said, look, guys, I'm all for it. You have my back. This is how we'll develop this country. I do be a year. Come. On your years, I'm not born a year. On the mean that out.
3: Okay.
0: But for now, I'm enthused. I'm happy the way he's monitoring the contractors on making sure that there's value for money. All right. We just cannot go that.
2: Critically on the Kumasi stretch, mm-hmm. I think it's critical to human development, and I believe say on a contract they didn't come on. I think they are working assiduously to make sure someone raises a scam. I think as of last week, there's high spirit. Say finance minister Ebe Ona, mm-hmm. most of those contractors almost certificate. Mm-hmm. So meeting me, I go back because and me. I told my friend, you said, "Mister, you have plenty kids. I mean, back Kumasi, because that level of traffic, there's a focus and High Express, and also they are determined. Are you getting me? For me, I know." President Mama has assured to make sure all the bypass are completed within a space of time. And
3: very healthy. Say, Burkina cars they take you over long vehicles, no?
2: Yeah.
3: It's people bear 50.
2: Yeah.
3: Ego maybe you there's a car next you. Who do a years of penny a honor monsoir? A sofu asambua me sofu abonisi ya nefese adum chio ni honi na stretch no cars ni mko. As well could do Konongo, Usino de Yankakura.
2: And you see, when it's like this, no, the depreciation level of the road, the variations on Bessar region, you know, will become more than even the cost of initiating this project. And I think Ningina, part of improper planning, sometimes. Sikan ni hona ye invisage ye call hiti adiwena akostolina adani. So for Kwame. Is determined,
3: all right,
2: and focus. Say, Emra mit ebe tina hona ye di report abana o approve minye miami di meni bediechi. Getting the Ghanaians involved. Say you own this project because you benefit more. Mm-hmm. So be part of it so that we all monitor, so that we can checkmate the contractors and my own agencies, so that I'm not overwhelmed with fake report and false information. Say contractor outside but on this side. I get him.
3: Miami koho.
2: Northeast. I get him to make sure, say, and I think he's returning back to Accra this morning to deal with contractors. Our firm said, come to the office
3: and let's talk.
2: Come and tell me,
3: What is the challenge?
2: What is your problem? Some of them, you know, is like Robbie Peter to pay Paul. Why you more baby? The amount of mobile for this road, no, they are called. Chalky Biana, service our problem, and now about to square one.
3: Okay,
2: I get
3: it. Nikote, wrap up.
0: I think, in as much as constitutional echo rules, you have been called health.
3: Okay,
0: the agenda 111.
3: Okay,
0: they are here completing. Let's start using them because machines won't. Our machines will use what they say. Social media, baby, food, all over the place. Let's utilize it. It's not a shame. After all, Ghana is going to be here. No first can be in for question and open up. Young ones, trader, you be
2: trade the machine room.
3: If you work on that,
2: a machine
3: trader, if you work on that,
2: or see machines room.
0: Is it machines room or for the grow machines room?
3: For the machines room,
0: machines room, go and find out.
2: Machines in
0: machines room,
3: and you need the machines in the move. More than 10 more reasons why needles should be part of the breakfast, I tell you. The 14 gram or the 23 gram pack, you just have to enjoy it as a breakfast. 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OPD, the man in charge, is on. Let me add a mention,

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0: me and matching and one more just Chris up with Tia Vana Tama Community 9. As some from UCL Funding, Afi, Ayaja, or Bunny's on some concro. Anopa 9K. Yet ya good Yahoo, Teddy Pines, as yet. Five aside football competition. Penalty shooter challenge, a man in Mema, flip the bottle challenge. Fun quiz, sacre, sesame break. Atedi a big deal if you want to miss off for your telling me. 4 p.m. Aya the grand finale. Asna versus PSG. Yes, or Giants Chris or not. Live commentary. To my family as and FM. Swine and winning. That's a match in a panel. Yeah, the most formal preparation. No, Nasa Nasa Bonin Kumasasi. Solo cool. It's a detonus. I a 30th May. Our Tia Vana Tama Community 9. That's a perfect from UCL Funding. You free. It's my Asia. We are here and we just see a powered bar to my fam. And Yatom TV. 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
1: Oh,
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1: Oh sa.
2: Ai.
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0: Adi onyamia asam ebreye tie na wo beye nsira.
1: Yeah, how you doing, sweetheart? You good?
2: Good. How are you?
1: I'm good. I just don't want to go to work this morning.
2: Oh, come on. OPD is on right about now. Work and Happiness. He's going to be on for the next 2 hours.
1: Work and Happiness got me riding every morning. Let me tune in. That's right. Work and Happiness.
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Our weekend is over. 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

Emma Medi, West of Motivation, the Braille Life on Atom 106.3 FM. Weekend, you quite sorry. 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
0: 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Say, Uo Kumasi, and now Uye project, Uo Kumasi, and also when you attribution come on DBS building, your number is

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Yeah. 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And also, I effect. 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Yeah, what Duffy's Acne Cleanser. 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I improve it. Yeah, skin tissues. No. Yeah, what Duffy's Black Sports Cream. When you tun tun tun tun tun to me taba when you know we did any meaning Duffy's Black Sports Cream tuning in a second and so at the mouth and you want Duffy's hair grow a team we are into me and phoning now so a boy I'm a team here to me for come and so at the amount and they will pay be a trout when it came with supermarket be our Ghana on sa ebeka be sanso and a AH hotel doso ponan kasa ho and on sa ebeka sanso no kumase or Pogas Furniture Tech Junction and number no a 0533 0533 0566 8933 0533 0566 8933 0533 0566 8933 0533 0566 8933 0533 0566 8933 0533 0566 8933 0566 8933 0566 8933 0566 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
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Joining me live on Adom 106.3 FM. 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

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But now I grant interviews I would be crown poama. M say Joy News or can say any papa. No mu fee no more cancer. Eh will fee ho. 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Then so obey any day. On say cancer ya dear no I know you cancer no a to ni pedu anyone na say a wo system no more spread you. And ye are a bonny papa da me here's the way. 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

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A 2 a.m. menstrual disorder. House, anemia, asie, on Sankabi, na NCSU, if you send Crawford and Nomodia dancing, I am friends, so Yanya Kofa, Beve Piva, so Eddie Baya, in a malaria, a tuning in Asakama, so dear free, Pedriano Moon. Tiano Pay, baby, I will tell me, can we be more with Timmy Freebiash and so say, pay in ring in a beer. Now do any chim, now basso to him last stop and cry, I won't say, I can be. And so now repass ventures, or can she drag lane? The number of bit media free. One more pen and draw. Number near 0246 595256. 0246 595256.

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I saw phone bebre. 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I'm on tiase. I see a checky bebre now. Cause I'm on background you. Lotto number. Yeah, my lotto number was sorry for prophet. Prophecy time. 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

40 years, 45 years, 55 years. 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Stroke no say a strike wa Charlie. Ya na oho mobo pa said the tears and nipa nim wa. 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Na said the wose sese ye no a. Ya na no de. Enu nti na say stroke e bo won kai ye wo ho a utim say nyoma bi enko ye o nipa dua no mu. Lifestyle bi a we live ye. Utim say ampa stroke no na e bo won kai ye no a mesere wo. Wani echire mu end point. Homeopathic clinic, Dr. Dubuatin. 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

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politicians also they know because we spend money on you guys. Mark, Mark, Mark, Mark, Mark, Mark, Mark, Mark, Mark, Mark, Mark, Mark, Mark, Mark, Mark, Mark, Mark, Mark, Mark, Mark, Mark, Mark, Mark, Mark, Mark, Mark, Mark, Mark, Mark, Mark, Mark, Mark, Mark, Mark, Mark, Mark, Mark, Mark, Mark, Mark, Mark, Mark, Mark, Mark, Mark, Mark, Mark, Mark, Mark, Mark, Mark, Mark, Mark, Mark, Mark, Mark, Mark, Mark, Mark, Mark, Mark, Mark, Mark, Mark, Mark, Mark, Mark, Mark, Mark, Mark, Mark, Mark, Mark, Mark, Mark, Mark, Mark, Mark, Mark, Mark, Mark, Mark, Mark, Mark, Mark, Mark, Mark, Mark, Mark, Mark, Mark, Mark, Mark, Mark

0: Enti ade ani problem no pa nsuo to a. 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What is the problem? Traffic bebre ba ye dim e wo Ghana ha nyina empenifo spend over bet say $500,000 ama engineers bi aba Ghana ha ak combine this how we num nyina akekan bom ama ekwan ahodo anke betimi afa so yiyi kwan atototo akra ene gutters ahodo betimi aye ni ya we spend that money o and so ya implement ye mfa nya adwuma and timpani for no they need to account for. It's like they are almost say Ghana you see anyhow. The baby will be a trim be or kodama de chia or say let's do it. Yeah, when we do it at the end of the day, we don't implement it and that's it. It ends there. This is bad. And you guys are causing financial loss to the state. I'm telling you. Oh. Yeah, we've been hustling for all this money, and at the end of the day, you'll be taxing people, you'll be chasing people for collecting taxes and all that. At the end of the day, when you get the taxes, you don't use it, you don't utilize it well. This is very bad. Huh? So far, me bro for about, and let's me bro for about na elsewhere. So why give taxpayers money? Say, all the yard there, ama or mine. Now, give ya, what say, me consider ama. Now, would you consider na one fan quan cosi? Would you, what started dining be a noja de acaho? Cement, ya jan will read
1: them. Yes, a more.
0: Ya jan will read them. And maybe I'll soon chill or more. Or my boy, a quan be at toa. And yay.
2: Jim FM.
0: How me see?
1: In so a year, funk of no. Me, I'm so me who is said, do one and cry hano. Baby, oh, honey, you so be a ye.
0: A so be a ye.
1: Yes, baby, you so da.
0: Okay.
1: We beat me call Philip, baby, you so da. No, dear, sit dying.
0: Yeah.
1: Because of so, no, onim so bet me a failing.
0: Yes.
1: But near your name, say, ain't me since so quaint.
0: The enemy say enti min sin so kwan.
1: Enti
0: so fama me wonim. 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
1: In so I'm going to say, in so to a ne yiri fankrofon. 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
0: 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Near Bani Abuns or Belgian Nine, near Tro, wo, Macho.
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0: Omo bread!
1: I said, then cry. When you panabi over here and I do. Ah! 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It won't be a sad thing, a yantime mufon so ye can who be
0: a crank as so betty. 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
2: 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Najumedia Bashas here free 18th May, Juada, Eko Pin Fiada 22nd May, 25th May, Asaya Juada, Eko Sine Fiada 29th May, and our face so, Juada, 1st June, Eko Pin Fiada, 5th June 2026. 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Greater Accra Regional Hospital. 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Monday, 25th May. Tuesday, 26th May. Our Greater Accra Regional Hospital, Ayefrene Ridge. Thursday, 28th May. Friday, 29th May. Monday, 1st June. Tuesday, 2nd June. 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And a Friday, 5th June. Ewaga East Municipal Hospital. Eni diemwa. Mo bibiara ma ede dikaino. 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Ede bremu.

woman in Shasha Martin and Momo Jans Christo with Tia Vana Tama Community 9. Asempe from UCL Funding. Afi. Ayaja. Oh, Banis or Son Concro. Anopa 19. Yetia Kudia Hodronia Teddy Pines Asia. Five facade football competition. Penalty shooter challenge. A man in Mema. Flip the bottle challenge. Fun quiz. Sacre. Sesame Bray. Atedia a big deco if you want to miss off your hotel and uni. 4 p.m. Aya the grand finale. Asna versus PSG. Yes, sure. Jans Christo. Na live commentary. Yes, what to my family as I'm perfect. Twine and Winnie. As a match in a panaria. Yeah. Yet you must swab a preparation. No, Nasa Nasabonin Kumasasi. Solo cool. It is a detonation. A 30th May. Our Tia Vana Tema Community.

Dishito Kiss Condoms, see Havana Park and Restaurant, DSTV, Jaga 4 Bites, Lafrin Mouthwash, Aqua Dot Mineral Water, LPG, Asempe FM UCL Fun Day. Mayeshia.

0: 106.3 FM. So wasugusu a wotie nka wa bie mu na wotie ye prophet is blessing am woni ma atrase ba cho ba bibia wa bie mu na wotie every bia hyane so ma me say spiritual Monday ya de toa so but ansana no ma men kanfo eye electroland Ghana achede kese ye emfa emmao every week, every month, and crow for a D a chadia B to say Samsung and TC and I said NASCO. Say we will be a water LED smart TV, split air condition, double door refrigerator, auto grilled gas cooker, washing machine, sound towers, normally microwave, ni blender, mobile phones, a chadia, a hood one and a warhol. For trouble, more than say we'll be register www.register.electrolandraffles.com and I say *928*8888# Now what me enter into weekly and monthly draw no more. Also on Saturday me can you my pain na and so ebi. Now what him say a next spiritual Monday. What dey me do kwa chiri kakra. For when you film, ebi so I want in a back of some da. Then so I simple. I say ni padodo no ankasa make say one nim e kwan of fa so nya won sika. Set your myself up, be your businesses. Minim say, South phone free moi. Yana emprimpi business no, intimi enina. One more every business no, so I'm far only I can say schools are all my co intimi sustaining. We want a business no kum, not we want a business no crack as a free hokra. In him say, be your hiana, a busu and phone, a no more do a mure remo, oh, but dear, and yet, dear busu and four do a mure remo, ye be a pepe. Then so business nego so mame we e so sum sem mame mo akwaba e ba adom fm kasa video so
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2: Yeah, Breno Asu, yeah, sorry, Swanessa. But World Cup experience, Mr. O. You see, every 4 years, now FIFA sales agent, much experience hospitality. Said, yeah, name, no. I said, I'm fan too. And you just think about VIP stadium setting, exclusive lounge, Papa B. Now, 1 year priority access. No hassles, no stress. It's just pure football luxury. More than sales will be to me, don't want shame on my friend. Penny for now, sweat me a reserve a yellow ticket. Number here is 0551551119. 0551551119. And I said, match experience hospitality.com. And I said, we'll be to me walking into any Absa branch via Ghana. Now, so we'll say to me, I can't take it. Your friend, me OPD, my crowd.
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0: 106.3 FM so na na edwa da na wacho fufuro kwa wo krompon wo samso de atyan eni ti asido aseda eni edi mani di uban kran krompon mu dia ensuo no eto brida brada baby wo so a eto fifi yoyo fokwase 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
6: my life is at risk as well because I can confirm that it's in my blood, it's in my genes. God forbid that I'll be part though, but I mean, my dad died of cancer as well. May his soul rest in peace, and my sister, so we are scared. And I think everybody, whatever you read online about cancer and how to prevent it, we must be serious about it because cancer comes in different forms and you will see it coming, so yeah.
7: What type of cancer did your sister die from?
6: Oh, she went through all types of cancers. It's sad, from the breast to the spine to the blood to the.
1: Ebusia, wabra baba iti asie na yenu anum Joy FM na nuo nuo kasa. 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
8: Because ibisi cancer, ibisi.
9: Cancer.
8: Cancer, man.
9: Cancer when you wish. Cancer, ne kun ne papa. Cancer, ne kun ne big sister. You know, they be on no check. He say, when ye be on ye be inti, na they be on check. But ohun earlier, but in yami.
8: Ohun earlier.
9: Ohun earlier.
8: But it's also what check it.
9: What check it? So what check it? Na ebi ni ni. What check it? Check it. So what check it? The last time you him say when yanti is party processing. So now they say there was a the be also a year first car. You mind be on ye.
8: So we shall
9: see. But then I make
8: them. They are
9: me
8: pen away. They are me at
9: inside.
8: There is
9: nothing we can do. No, my dear. Oh, my dear. My dear. Oh, two girls.
8: Two girls.
9: What time is
1: it? Oh, Bushia, where your Fabia Ramatu and I chese wano benye Bushiano. 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
10: so not
11: yet. 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observation now from 3 to between 3 and 4 so then night vigil where are your business of candles nearby lose near there and you can congratulate some you can attribute whatever nice things you know about there no now you can you know your bed will green flavor from tonight here and then see you know the idea or bow over here to sign the end she said no
10: Nti ninya ebi ana oso wa sem bia obepese obebi sana na ye
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0: 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Ude mekamba. Yesu wa biwa ha. Wako recruitment no wasi me kwa kwa shenwe nyakarifi. Ehe. 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Yesu wa biwa ha. Wako recruitment no wasi me kwa kwa shenwe

0: Guided by a shared purpose and a spirit of collaboration, Emory University students push each other to think creatively and work cooperatively, knowing that different perspectives lead to new ideas.
1: What makes Emory special is that it has very rigorous academics, but a community that is willing to support each other. People are always willing to study together and work hard together.
0: Learn more at emory.edu.
2: Yes, it was much cheaper. Friswas by catcher said, Denjama, Yaninachin, you was off for one or any herfisam, Yaman, you want some sort of woman, you interior minister, and on a lad you want to come over and attest what this summer to Gan and Enriching, and you called you Makuba, whom DM the pa. Now, what is control commission? Now, Penny Pabe, the other one, and the double more anno. Matrena, what is control commission? Lawyer. Tumberma and then a chicken command and then just some to my dear Sunny Abis as a lawyer. Said your question in was a hair, you don't know Namuni Muntia. Said your mouth was even Tampu, Kruma, and then one, and ready, and the Akana, and did your swap for the kind, and no crepe,
3: And Okra said drug abuse is becoming too much in this country. The minister did too, and then contemporary. Nanya, Yanamun, Kumai, Ekope, the police, and the Sujana, the Moako, Akonan, sorry, police, prisons, and immigration fire service, Moako. Anna and say and about to whom we say narcotics control commission young conducted drug tests on all the applicants in the centers now calling now across the 16 regions who view medicals now over the drug tests when I go test on here run on a test show anything within the last 1 month for the day and I would know it's a nano pen and I would know anymore if free best I was swimming back from the union at a drug beer what take a year on a year and narcotic drug beer what take be an issue at rain in tier testing on several drugs but the main five components I need to test are the opiates. I understand the red, tramadol, seminal, cocaine, heroin, cannabis, among others. Na no kure umune se nipa no do na wuti din na se wuti se minute abuti no the process for no nyina no across the country no test positive for different drugs ebi dia cocaine ebi dia heroin ebi dia opiates ebi dia cannabis among others enti no kure sa
2: wati ami ani masem ka was na na wazuma panyimpa be dia kira na kotis control commission wono na da wo ma no lawyer tumberma eno no na atris wo kire no wuti se wo ka cannabis Cannabis sativa and once a re and once I'm and a walk on that. And only any George of Pariado Pablo at your chunk almost off for her, maybe you want some sort of woman you move. And one also eight rooms and some no cry when we are moving from Wabupusa. Eighty chromity you might be by a friend said, Red means stop. Not just woman, the Bachelor would say Mabuna and Ubonen Wabachu, who dear free one who's ninja more by.
4: It doesn't come as a surprise to you, NYA World Youth Development Ministry. In the last 1 year, we've done a few research. Based on data gathered between our tertiary institutions and our second cycle institutions. And the trend we are seeing, the Honorable Minister for Interior, Ramun Takaebi Tujano, and they find this, and so it doesn't come as a surprise to us at all. And this is just one area. Yep, I also have reliable information that other organizations are trying to more recruit other young people. A lot of the young people feel similar to because of some of these issues of substances are not a woman journey. And I've always said that 41% of our tertiary students are aware of active use of drugs on their various campuses.
2: And here you could hear your software, where Mabunu, you want some sort of woman, Mujojo Pariado, no, Opinion. Why a psychologist? Your friend, Dr. Set, Jojo Ninkap. And what the other two that was here say, Yajimuhao, Yari, and now my Junimu Utum say, selected by Joanna and Atiakoka Kondom Pino, I see Nashi, I see number, and so you mean to be the Achim, where ye are Atiafas, one, but damn crazy one on your one. Was here Kosrupa, Ninja, and they say, well, here, Brubro, well, here, Damona, Yakana, and Ukru. Was sorry, ne rent a channel, ne bus school fees, one ukroya, wabako juma, just say, okay, can wama bumwa, not just at yes in chaining, I can't be in a nay, wama for any be no bonnet or the other chapter, two or no worrying a jay.
5: There is a lot of things that went wrong in our system that has brought us to where we are now. Bako a parental guidance, still were on the path of parent. Telling you, sir, as a clinical psychotherapist, I can tell you that about 78% of every Ghanaian has a mental issue somehow. Say, abofrana and as you to know, ewe, jumaya, when you're depressed, when you're stressed up, when you're, I mean, and your mind is so severe, not ewe, jumapaye, when you're good association. I'm telling you, this drug abuse issue and this will be broken. And I agree with the statistics.

0: justice. Because if depression is also counted on as mental health, if so much of excessive stress is accounting for it.
1: Opanyina kwoti ene ni wa psychologist dear friend Dr. Set. 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
0: 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Yeah, yeah, yeah, and say, the co-minister, I'm sure, say, possibly, over my highways and urban routes, above the then we can look at what we can do permanently now, Yanko, for no, and what all. And, you see, that is it. Yeah, we need to find a permanent solution to it. 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
2: Abusiani awuti ye abakra chepani wa hunter west onwabo ebeneza kofi edu ne no no
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1: AUD ya maya ninye ya ure mho anaya nye den
4: well I'll be very controversive here AUD my view, as you are my area, who dance, you are Nibeji.
1: Oh, I didn't hear Sanka and Kabomudi and Kadudomu.
4: It is never the case. We share unions of nations, organizations of nations, congregations of nations. Ah, yeah, the African Union. African Union is far bigger and bigger than European Union. It is far older and older than European Union. Even ECOWAS is older than European Union. Now, I've heard the European Union as a test case scenario. They started it with something called Coal Miners Association. Coal Miners Association, they have six countries. And then the three Benelux, Luxembourg, Belgium, and Holland. And Germany, France, and Italy. These were the things, no, coal mining. How they develop it? Aetima added members in 1991, Barroso, sworn in first president. European Union countries, the Omo Free Ebedu, until say, not even all the 43 countries forming the Middle Europe and the whole Europe and AA members. But look at countries like Greece, Omo Economy Corps from Germany came out and built them out. Yes, and Greece, country, now compared to the African Union. Tell me one single declaration. One single charter, one single agreement from the time of its inception, African Union HMI implemented. One, free movement. Zero, right of living and right of abode, right of work, right of residence. Zero among member nations. Yabe create AFTAC, our Accra headquarters. Look at the money they pump into AFTAC. A day in AFTAC, you can't go to Togo and buy Cheluati and cross the Ghana border without paying duty. Exit in Togo, paying duty, arriving in Ghana. Is that the echo of the African Union we are talking about? Then let's talk about governments. Main reason at the ECOWAS, one of them was the political. The other one was also our traditional cultural heritage. The other one was the bilateral, diplomatic, economic, and social. It's been very flexible. It's been very normal. It's been something that we can say hello about it. Nothing. Reason being said, not African Union wahin, and at the African most modest economy, not only one single problem called economic problem, social problem, and my or one in a member nation, the nationals, was Mama al-Gaddafi. Look at when and how the Western allies, America, France, led by Sarkozy, I was president of the country and as head of state. Yet they need to abandon what did one single ECOWAS country and the African Union say? Except at that time, Jacob Zuma, when even he mobilized, said, no, we should go and cover our brother, be to his aid. African Union, giving the Western countries access to allow Gaddafi to be killed. On top of it, Omu Bombo, the 999 aircraft, more than 25 aircraft, do Boeing, Omu Senina. Is Gaddafi, is Libya having any peace? Where is the African Union and a Congo all the time, timelessly? Tama Congo, Kumbiano, the Western, they go there and then also blast Ebola. so that it will exacerbate their stories, push them out of the forest, and then they mine their diamond. Where is the African Union and the South Sudan, Sudan as a country? I deteriorate one of the African stable economy was Sudan. Where is the African Union? Where is the African Union headquarters itself? Ethiopia. Where? Which country has problems? In the eastern part, in the northern part, Ethiopia. What about the Somaliland? Only Ethiopia share border. Where's the African Union? What about Djibouti? What about Eritrea?
1: African Union, wamonye hwe enso ukaka wania edie ne die na obetimi aka se eno ne die anya hwe kra so ta okwadua no ani mirka womaye obetimi abasobodi amom.
4: It's only the name that they changed in 2000 before it was Organization of African Union, which they themselves claim is a weak. A lot of things. And when we now transform in 2002, His Excellency President Kufuor, His Excellency Thabo Mbeki, His Excellency Muammar Gaddafi, His Excellency Festus Moghai, His Excellency Olusegun Obasanjo, these were the major pillars. So we can say, no, yenye transformation. Niyan change the name, they changed it 2002. They had a Durban declaration. Durban declaration said, "Yema your member countries and anti MP and Timko Bebia, Yen Tukanko Yajuma." Gaddafi took up of himself and said, "Obetria, you have one passport, say the Europeans, you know, Obia one there, but yen your free economy, yen your free movement, yen your free borders, everything." No, no, Baba Honka.
1: Was that Oka free movement? No, Honkron, by Nanu ya, Yachia, ya, South Africa. The omodi ya o manfo ade hye pa bibi man ne bibi man na chese ahomtre eno no wo ayi wo betumi aka se eyu fo o ma yemum wo ho anaze bia wo mu hye sumase no wo mu toto no ma se de be ye to betumi atwa
4: bibia no betumi aka the useless silence on the part of AU is what we are experiencing in the case of South Africa. Why? Because the Durban declaration in South Africa was where the presidents, including Thabo Mbeki, including Ibai, Jacob Zuma, Durban declaration. I want to share Brazil, so say Africa, we have come of age. Yam share the Europeans from Ban and send the 90s. Yoma Beye, Yama Hong Kwai, near Ghana, near Mintima, South Africa, Mintima Ghana. Yen your food member, Yen yet a visa, Kwanya Beja, on arrival, but not through our embassies. When South Africa enacted that law of the African Union, when we enacted that law, right after that, until when? Last year. And again, a woman here by is a free waiver, useless, even Kwanu Kwan, and your waiver, Papa. Look among the African countries. Gabon, on its Cameroon or border, they don't have eye to eye. You need visa to go to Cameroon. Gabon, any Guinea Equatorial, Omo border, Omsi here visa and San Romako. Central African Republic, Bongi, only Gabon here visa. Central Congo, Brazzaville, only Congo, Kinshasa, here African visa. So look at the whole thing. Look, I have been part. And I'm saying it on record to your listeners and yourself. President Nana Addo-Dankwa Akufo-Addo is my witness. Madam Hannah Tepe, she stood in for the United Nations representative. 2019, second December up to 11th December, there was a special declaration called Ngungi Yamapoja Declaration in the KICC, Kenya International Conference Center. Nana Addo, you spoke second.
1: Nessa one kasa ye dia tosum ye no twi no.
4: Yes, Nanado on the opening confab no. Uhuru. Nanado kasa the second president, head of state, Madam Hannah Tete, on a representative UN. This idea, not xenophobic attack in Biaba from Mandela Freehall. Xenophobic attack in the experience of five major ones. The smaller ones now air affected Ghana for one ten. What can you in Abuma Ekobe 10? From Thabo Mbeki, who took over from Nelson Mandela, from Jacob Zuma, who took over from Thabo, and then also Cyril Ramaphosa, all of them. This declaration, foreign affairs ministers of the African continent condemned in all stronger words before the declaration was adopted by the head of state session of it. Papa, again, African Union, yeah. But this is the key, this is the catch. Your president, Malcolm Yenubi, Yenshu Obitise Paul Kagame, fantastic president on the African continent, Oye Juma. Yet, Yemusa said, our political opponent to Okroma, answer is no. So we are talking about democracy, which is part of the political ideology philosophy. African Union, say, Yeme a political democracy, Paul Kagame opposition, answer is no.
1: Paul Bia. ayi ye be de wase on esa brain nti ye mfa nkonko ha na emrepam ne ye be sa ba onchen sa eda ne yegusu aye di ko African Union Day na ye so uti opanyin media eni da so bia ni ho eni da so bia ni ho e kenko nkwa ayese samapo ma wo a ubie mu arofo nkwa nti dia ye dia na je se e be ye haya World Cup minute
5: World Cup minute.
1: Yeah.
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0: 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I just we know they were there, no. I quite say, since Sabia, ye de ebe se born mo. 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Ye be pompe bo, ye be charge. Born ya pompe ye, no. Ye say, a charge born no, for 6 hours.
1: Born, no.
0: Ye charge ya, ebe sa last for 6 hours. Ansi ya bo born, no.
1: Hey,
0: you be charge bono. It is a bono. Yes, sir. You who near pumping keke. It will be live on Facebook. Boss, then a good park in this way. You charge, no.
1: Hey, you have a grade, Abramo.
0: Yeah, bro, says
1: it.
0: Now, when in a bay official World Cup match ball, I just said, nay, and per for HSA, a dear, a kitano, and I said, that's no, a Adidas Trionda football, and I said, match ball, and no, and a sabre, yet a remo. Now, a kita tiny sensor, you can say tiny, and I say, sensor kit will be at a ball, no more. Said, yeah, yeah, sensor, and I say, you be charging sensor, no, no, no, sooner Juma, eba abaye our park, and so any. 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
0: 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borrower ye charge answer ya bo a sense and so at the board and which way a ya kakra and then so no international IMA James is Yama Mante Abu Abuano Ediama Kobe Stone or Kumankra Bakwa Maka and Suruja and Dura and you know it you come Nese and the World Cup minute.
1: Kwabana Kwabana yeah kwana 90 Dabe na Ghana yen so ye be drew I am so ya born easy.
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0: Kobe Stone. 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World Cup minutes. In order, brain. Okay. 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
1: A simple from UCL funding.
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0: Let life come into Tia Swatum FM, yes, and Bethem.
1: Winning, winning.
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1: Is he? 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
2: Oh, ubet me anum. 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
2: 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And I say Kumasi 0322-224-96. FDA, Ajay, Jodian Kratuyatum.
3: Herbal and Alternative Medical Hospital Bena Black History and the War America China Africa ne Ghana mpeni fo abona baso se o saye re mo manfo tia popa
4: eye Amin Scientific Hospital ayere sabia o won fidie mu aso de woda so a fidie ne kire o yade na no asan so sa o yade
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1: 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Training Service. 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
0: 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You see, requirements are being here, and we are responsible for recruitment. In terms of one of the Fenipa, na Nipa no so far on himself, wafu bia unimajuman pa training so bema development suit me developing Nipa no me on say, ah, we do a befa on some cran wire strong co. And he said, Unim say, oh, sir, qualities in a beer. So any jihon so be a juman on qua help the palms by eagles are any almost if our CV any application letter no. 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
1: God will change your story. I said God will change your story. Makololabosa, your test is going to change your testimony. God is refining you, preparing you, adoring you, cutting off the excess.
2: Thank you, Jesus. We bless you, our Savior and the soon coming King.

0: Father, we glorify your name, and we thank you for sending your Son, Jesus. We know, Lord, that you care about all our problems and all our hurts and every disease. And Jesus, we know that as we release ourselves in faith, trusting only in you, that the power of the Holy Spirit will be released, healing and wiping away all doubt, disappointment and fear. Father, let the power of your Spirit move upon every man, every woman, and every child, from every tribe and in every nation, as we await the coming of Jesus Christ, our Lord and Savior. Let your living water flow.
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If we want to get shall we do Kronkrono and area Bray? Adom 106.3 FM, Adom Live Worship Sunny. Tore be our brabo, Mudobe di crown, and why you dain the amount. The obe shirt, ne why you dain. Maybe I'll do Tibeto, ne why you dain. And yes, I'll be a quadrufo. A human wape be a win ya be. I'm here this afternoon to let you know that that is not the end of the road. And catch you what? And run obi see ni dan wie ye. And ne en obi wie ne de. Ochina osu be wie o de what? It doesn't matter, say Wabusu Mubin Timin Sifie. You'll be the first person. You'll be the first person. You'll be the first person. You'll be the first person. I prophesy over your life that you'll be the first person. You'll be the first person. Abusiano Bian Timin Tukai. But I prophesy over your life that you'll be the first person to travel outside. But I prophesy over your life that you'll be the first man of God. Maybe your family cannot even afford 3 square meal, but you're going to be the first person that you'll be able to afford 3 square meal and even help others. I prophesy over your life. As long as I would not say ye be bin a radi emma and sua etri and yon supa emun sanwa jumaso. 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

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I'm in fact Kwenye when I'm in Dr. Cosby Asi and then we are brave. Last hour catering service Temba Community 5. Ope Diane Papa Dia. Last hour catering services in Tema Community 5. Mwa mwa Tema nene mpo Tema nya yeye Juma 247. 24 hours in a day. 7 days in a week. 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Nenso duro last hour catering services Tema
comedy five. Who did for her? Who bet you out in Washington? A dankasa. A brand to be a minute word room, I've been in a year of five pa. A down of a quail juma went one to me and Pontem, no a far last hour catering service. Tema comedy five. No, I call Jim Quino, any Fufuno, who can be banwa and come at your CEO. Would you say, ah, me yere, unimedriane ye? In yina, your last half was sano. Share, when him say, we are Juman, as a Juana crab bro, so I'll bet me a bookie, eh? Ye bay a stew, ye bay a soup, and ya brow, umpe win up at ye. Obey engagement, obey your wedding, obey your program, Kasibi. Ube serving crofu eduane Fabeshe last hour catering service Tema Comedy 5 Fabeshe yensa Ube ene kama ediyama Soup stews for all meals Na unu say ye pastries and soho Donut cakes, pizzas and what of you Chicken frank And sausage rolls Event Biase Medical Can all the share yensa You can find or locate Last Hour Catering Services at Tema Community 5. 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And now we'll be a year. Last Hour Catering Service, Tema Community 5. Hope I saw place your order. And now I saw place all year. You should move BR5 in your name. The patch of Freyan was 059-275-1834. 059-275-1834. This is Ubiem. 059-275-1834. And at 0244-971-099. 0244-971-099.

So your driver did not tell me that we are brave and soon at all. 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I'm on the motorway. I'm on the Kumasi Road. I'm on the Kaswa Winneba Stretch. And Kakran, Kakran, Kakran, Kakran, Mr. Moyabotre. 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Send a bear, yen to yen a beer. 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It's Romanian in Kakra, Crassesano. 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Sir Radinya and Coupon him tear. Sir Radinya and Coupon Bimbo. Say any account to phone him kind for one could drew fearsome GMO. 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

0: shelter matching in Momo Jan's screen so with Tia Van at Community 9. As some pair from UCL Funday, Afi, Ayaja, Obanis or Son Concro, Anopa 9K. Yadia Gudia Hodronia, Teddy Pines, Asia,
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0: Fun Quiz, Sacre, Sesame Bray, Atedia Big Diaco, if you want to miss
1: Afi Hotel and Uni,
0: 4 p.m.
1: Aya the Grand Finale,
0: Asna versus PSG.
1: Yes, or Jan's screen so
0: now. Live commentary, Yasua to my family as and perfect.
1: Wine and weenie.
0: That's a match in a bonnery.
1: Yet the most formal preparation.
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0: 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We just
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9: Over 1,900 matches brought us to the football finals month. But history doesn't care about the journey. It only remembers how it ends. The Premier League, Betway Prem, UEFA Champions League, Serie A, La Liga and more. 8 trophies, 1 month of mayhem to decide them all. Stay connected and watch DStv to catch the football season finale this May. 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

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Good afternoon. Good afternoon. Good afternoon. And of course, welcome to Monday, the 25th of May, 2026. Every Saturday, copy himself, and you may know, this is your own.

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Me say da ensuo be to aso 5 days continuously non-stop no. 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This is

enti wo ye kwan ti enti diversions basa say e ko kan so am so me enka na cause traffic say ya on the motor in Krofo e fi Accra e ko tema pa e na no pa we no oh my goodness I agree. I say suicide top pass and cause our diversion now. 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Chat over Banafia, so I could feel it. Once again, you're fast like a CMA. So they are to our 106.3 FM now. 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

nyamete ase nkoa de. 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And ewe baby bia wa utie me. 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I mean, nimo challenge be an obstacle be abeda when nim something that seems so huge that you're thinking say ah na rade na we dia den papa na den papa na den. 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That is one thing that you need to believe. 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Enu ti na say why are they in us to fall? 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So if you say.

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And then 256 gig ROM plus 6 gig RAM. 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

tea bar coat. Now I say I enjoy Infinix Hot 7 tea bar coat. Now I say I enjoy account. Insurance union queen. I'm not damaged to when him say Casa Precon PLC. A Ghanaian beverage manufacturing company with over 38 years. Beverage manufacturing company with over 38 years. Sa communication way is this issue. Befu. Nah, ni na muno. By 4 p.m. there. Around that time, ho na. Na chese. Ye the finale na shesho. PSG Arsenal. PSG be winning befu. Eunti as ya. Ubi timi efu befu. Ezo efa mi ho. What as ya. Na. Ye hun se de besi akwafa. Iti bomo de ya asobe baby. De asempa FM. Family Fun Day.

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Your story matters, APSA, and I can see. Now let's check out the video. Next Friday, story now at that video here, you know, hey, very interesting. That's why I said, say, and can call for a bad planet kidnapping, semi be nano. A tiafasus bad planet kidnapping, semi be nano. A tiafasus a year fum, that is a fum, not come watch your no. Ed na kwa kusi. To what the contact numbers na ma bibi a pepe, say, oh, munya de koshaw say we pa, oh, ne papa number ni, or mammy number ni, ni adia. Timoni yana mo papa, and then you can cry and say, Mujabia dad.

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1: Yao ha. You be dinner fee, we are. Now, Kofi's court. They are around the world in 5 minutes. And so, I pray. Now, Asana, you be pray. Now, Asana, you be all the time. So, make sure you grab a sachet from a provision shop or a market near you while enjoy fragrance in your clothes for days to come. Comfort. Or say, Ajibe, Bia. I feel it toss in test tank. 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Uni. Sentest tank dea. 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And unti bomodi ya se obema on ti ate. 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This idea dea dea dea dea. You know. We be a day on point, on point, on point, sir. That's how you want it, you know what I'm saying? Now, answer na no. My main fa, I would da enchi ehi, ma memuna. Memuna, ewo tema 25, memuna wachi. Temasco, small gate side, ono. Ha, sa wachi joint no, ono. Or a fantastic woman, say. So, happy, glorious birthday going out to you. Memuna, Tema 25, Memuna Wachi, Nami Sharpa, Nansen Miam Befach, SM Shedda Bana, Mitremonumka Crania, dear, dear. Oh, happy birthday to Nami own Shaw. Now on Tron Quandemna, Wachi business, no, Imun Tetris, Ania, dear, Diana, to say, Bibian Sunku, Yamania Busunina. Enjoy your birthday, Memuna. May God bless you. Great.

0: transit. Yeah. It's, you know, when it comes to painting and then making time for music, yeah. you know. Because you need that clarity of mind. It's so ultimate time
1: exactly.
0: before you can, you know, write something good
1: yeah.
0: and also go to the studio and then deliver well. Yes. The yeah.
1: I think for me, if I've been able to master that craft, mm-hmm. Yeah, it started and I didn't kakra. Because you're trying to do arts. Mm-hmm. I actually started with like properly arts before I hit mainstream.
0: Mm-hmm.
1: What you say? I always give thanks to Edem because I said one of my my first major breakthrough in arts was Edem gave me the platform to do Heba. So guys, I video no graffiti is new in Amena me.
0: Wow.
1: Yeah, and then from there I did for Stone Boys Pull Up Remix.
0: That's Heba. Heba. Heba.
1: Yeah, one of the best videos Ghana's ever produced, you know. I did a graffiti scene there. Now Edem called Nime. He knew I was just an upcoming artist in Dansoman, and he gave me that. He paid me actually to do that. So for me, you know, it's always nice to incorporate the art into the music, and the same way the music into the art.
0: Okay.
1: Utieminyuma, it's just like my paintings. I really craft them the way I made paintings. So I found a very thin lining in between that I can stand and be doing that. If I'm on tour, I know, say, okay, there's some couple of jobs I also have.
0: Yeah.
1: Most of the time, I have my sketch pads, I have everything. And now we're in the digital age, so some of the worst crano, you can sketch it on your iPad and all of those things. So I'm consistent with that.
0: Mm-hmm.
1: And then aside that too, I have my own clothing brand that I sell. You know, so it's same thing, like moving with the
0: this
1: music.
0: One,
1: is
0: this one, they'll be like, see, money will be problem, you know what I mean?
1: Oh, yeah, then I'm asking.
0: But is this something you actually learned? Because who said creatives no
1: yeah
0: it be more on more a gift
1: yeah
0: music like this that there are some or co school to do music you know and now or practice it all the age, man.
1: Yeah.
0: Obi so the end of the it's just the talent.
1: Yeah.
0: One cotton classroom entry, but you know it's there and you can do magic. When it comes to painting, it be mostly a gift. Obi wa one shut down kusiye biasa, but a buy and then constant practicing it. Yeah. Now are perfect.
1: Yeah.
0: Oh, the end. How was it like?
1: I think both music and arts. No, maybe then I would say that it's a gift, but I had to grow,
0: fine tune it.
1: Exactly. We call school on Koko secondary school. Miss Yan Visual Arts. So from there, no, and I'm called Ganata College of Arts.
0: Mm.
1: Proper like fine arts. But before I make school, no, then I was always

0: of old palm wine music, you know, but in a contemporary style, and to actually expand in a contemporary style, and to actually expand.
1: All the time they look fresh.
2: Baby, don't worry.
3: Oh,
2: Baby, don't worry.
0: In this era, no.

0: Benim tipi bre var dedim ona sana. No true. And I own my whole album now.
1: I mean, the reason why I may feel like I'm not ready to release it is, one say, High Life, trying to produce a very authentic High Life is not just, yeah, but auto tunes. Mm-hmm. And I hear recording, you know, you start to say, you press a recorder, we have to end the song. Yeah, mistake, we have to start.
0: All over again.
1: Exactly. So I feel like there has to be a certain standard to get that. Mm-hmm. And we are almost there. And I feel like I'm not ready. I mean, there's one or two touches that has to be added into now.
0: Mm. But for the EP, we should expect
1: the EP
0: very soon.
1: Yes, the EP should be out like in 2 months. These are songs that didn't cut for the album.
0: Oh, okay.
1: Yeah, so the EP should be out in like 2 months.
0: Okay.
1: Yeah, so the EP should be out in like 2 months.

0: Benim tipi bre var dedim ona sana. No true. And I own my whole album now.
1: I mean, the reason why I may feel like I'm not ready to release it is, one say, High Life, trying to produce a very authentic High Life is not just, yeah, but auto tunes. Mm-hmm. And I hear recording, you know, you start to say, you press a recorder, we have to end the song. Yeah, mistake, we have to start.
0: All over again.
1: Exactly. So I feel like there has to be a certain standard to get that. Mm-hmm. And we are almost there. And I feel like I'm not ready. I mean, there's one or two touches that has to be added into now.
0: Mm. But for the EP, we should expect
1: the EP
0: very soon.
1: Yes, the EP should be out like in 2 months. These are songs that didn't cut for the album.
0: Oh, okay.
1: Yeah, so the EP should be out in like 2 months.
0: Okay.
1: Yeah, so the EP should be out in like 2 months.

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1: In person producer, Tia.
2: Oh, wow. Yeah. Wow. Big ups to him. Big ups to him. Nice work done.
1: Thank you.
2: Right. So, episode, not just most of the songs on the EP, you know, will be in
1: definitely
2: this kind
1: this type of sound.
2: Wow. Then we can't wait because.
1: Yeah.
2: Very nice song, and it was very nice song. And why it be on Mutio for the very first time? Yeah, I mean,
1: I want to say thank you to Omoa, those who saw me grow in the dancehall space till now. Mm-hmm. And mm-hmm. I think the media has played a very huge role in that. I've gone to anywhere that the media has actually rejected me, you know. So I want to say thank you to all those who are playing it, all those who have carried me from I'm over like 10 times they don't understand because they feel like every artist get that top mind song, but they are able to decode some of these things and then they give me the chance to explore. So I want to say thank you and big up to all those who haven't heard me before, but they are hearing me today. Welcome to the fellowship.
2: All right. And then share your handles now with the T for now so that you can follow and then get to know what you have to do.
1: I mean, it's Episode Music. Okay. EPIXODEMUSIC. EPIXODEMUSIC. Oh. And I lost my YouTube.
2: Oh, really?
1: Yeah. So, guys, go subscribe, go share, and follow me on socials. You will see what we are doing with Julie. With that on socials. Big up.
2: All right. It's been nice having you around episode.
1: Blessings.
2: We wish you well. And we're waiting for the EP.
1: Yeah.
2: Now, Barry Winslow, ultimately, as I share, album, like I said,
1: definitely.
2: It's a 20 track album. We can't wait for that one too.
1: Yeah.
2: All right, Charlie, all the best.
1: Blessings.
2: Okay. Abusua, you're about to ask now. My mom, first announcement, we in Chemu quickly. Yenya Bako, a two-bedroom house. Now, what rent it? Up a two spacious bedroom. Yes. Now, up a so rent is around Boteman. Boteman in Potemwo. It's in Pacho. If you are for, I'm more dying a war. Boteman in Potem. You best say, baby. Say, mon frère, you know, now I'm on the number is 024 254 6487 487. Zafo, a happy glorious birthday going out to you. Eric happens to be the president of Equiapeman Association all the way in Chicago in the United States of America. Happy birthday to you, bro. From myself, from Gifty and the rest of the family, we all wishing you well as you celebrate your birthday today. May the good Lord bless you. Now, if he, Eric Dieno Swa, I saw some message be waha baby, but let me say, okay, so happy birthday going out to Miss Philippa Osei Tutu, former Methodist Sofumame of Inyan Dinchira. I really appreciate working under your leadership. Wishing you good health, success, and all the best in the years ahead. From Fifi Ochinoku of Inyan Dinchira. And also Ediwe Eto Echi. And then Mrs. Dura Okain, London, Mitcham, Pollard's Hill. Happy birthday going out to you. May God bless you with long life and good health.

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0: se oshakura conflict a wodo a air koso no sa AI no o play part pa
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0: itino ono so
1: AI ni de yo na eho sam do so
0: ntiezo eho kokoba wo no so e de abana no a enya sam ketwa
1: okay
0: na yesi abrante bi bu afu
1: sa se
0: akwa Dr. Kungu hospital e wo ho mu treaty e ye Ebola asem ya bigen ne bu afu abo ewura ho asem ya bigen ne bu afu abo ewura ho by you are speaking. When was the last time a woman said a fat woman is getting

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Zafo. A happy, glorious birthday going out to you. Eric happens to be the president of Equiapiman Association all the way in Chicago in the United States of America. Happy birthday to you, bro. From myself, from Gifty and the rest of the family, we are wishing you well as you celebrate your birthday today. May the good Lord bless you. Na yefi eye Eric Dieno Soa. I saw some message be waha baby, but let me say okay. So happy birthday going out to Miss Philippa Osei Tutu, former Methodist Sofomame of Inyan Dinchira. I really appreciate working under your leadership. Wishing you good health, success, and all the best in the years ahead. From Fifi Ochinoku of Inyan Dinchira. And also Ediwe Eto Echi. And then Mrs. Dura Okain. London, Mitcham, Pollard's Hill. Happy birthday going out to you. May God bless you with long life and good health. From your mom, Auntie Befia, and your sister, Auntie Befia, and your sister, no further, Remu Oguel, Nebeji Guel Super XP. 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
0: itino ono so
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0: ntiezo eho kokoba wo no so e de abana no a enya sam ketwa
1: okay
0: na yesi abranti bi bu afu
1: sa se
0: akwa Dr. Kungu hospital e wo ho mu treaty e ye Ebola asem ya bigen ne bu afu abo ewura ho asem ya bigen ne bu afu abo ewura ho by you are speaking when was the last time who say a fat woman is getting married
1: I still don't want to be part of this
0: what the cause when did you too fu awo and adu shafe kende
1: tell you want you on behalf of
0: bad Jeremiah yan kind of friend
1: you know omuchi wa yo
0: oh dear, cause where did the sun at your time level? No, did or Babesia did this? Ah, then how? When was the last time I said a fat woman is getting married? Oh dear, two for our own fan. What dear, media, Macadia, Bradley?
1: Yes.
0: Instead of you asking her to tell you more about herself, just ask her if she has a passport and one. Edumane si oh neti edu for matab. 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Eti oh tell me about yourself and debi.
1: Obiasi go front.
0: Na sema miki.
1: Oh min cast she yati the okai ni yati. You don't need to repeat yourself. Yeah. Omwati.
0: Obiante.
1: No emanati yeah.
0: Yeah.
1: They will scream.
0: The word is here to see you.
1: Amen.
0: Otu region na makano. 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
7: 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I'm listening and I'm here. God bless you.
4: Bless you, too. Joseph Langabel.
8: Ladies and gentlemen, My name is Joseph Langabel, yeah. King of the Jews. The chief general for the national team.
9: WWE Trek Accra. I don't know. Or on Kwan, I say... aggressive bitches, they say, vim bia. Ladies and gentlemen,
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9: Langabel, we find a channel, Davi. 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
8: Ladies and gentlemen, my name is Joseph Langabel, King of the Jews, the chief general for the national team. I irrigated soap at Doom FM, number one, the old Ghana. If you jealousy go quench, okay. Observers are worry, believers are enjoy. I irrigated sports. No sympathy for the cripple. After the criminal war, take it to the dances. Okay.
9: Sisi.
11: Other for me, didn't this Sisi chum. Now, they be a meet irrigated sports. There's no day I mean to irrigated because me tell me niji. Now, I'm
4: 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Alex Kobina Stone.
12: Bra Jerry.
4: A.K.A. Okumankra.
12: Ghana's Afternoon Voice.
4: And Soja. Edua Enyon.
12: Numere uno.
4: She.
12: Numere uno.
4: She.
13: And also attack.
12: Tak.
4: South Scandinavians in the attack now.
12: Degree.

0: or try to say
1: she.
0: Somebody can say she and or try.
1: In China, we say she. China for me, Jabunina.
0: On your papa.
1: Well, China for me, Cromagina.
0: And then, anyhow.
1: Boy, anyhow, anyhow. What are we to be the mattress? Am I go for? I go for that's what I was saying. I go to good. I'm good. I go to address. That's time. Brother, you're not fine.
0: I'm not doing BBI.
1: Oh, it's days in the 17 days.
0: Yeah.
1: And I'm born on Swanko for an introduction. What follows our story now? What follows our story now?
2: Yadro,
1: And this time you are adding a chip.
2: So the info bomb finet.
1: Ah, challenge.

0: and this time you are adding a chip.
1: Yeah, come boy, yes, I mean, you copy. And coach was I a call up for Frana.
0: Yes, I said, my making, yeah, for born on. Yes, Eric and Tuna, so I can the same thing, so
1: if I chip on the show. Oh, me say, on my shed demo.
0: Yes, or no, so I can the same.
1: I woke up in a economy, my favorite, don't pass so much.
0: Said an anwa de no me ya ma.
1: Yes, no pese na
0: my eji.
2: Sa sa me ya munya.
0: Eh no kwe. Ade yin na ya
2: so ya so. Enti Holland.
0: Sa work up yin na ya so.
2: Ko ma se. Wo bi ahwe bo. Holland na Argentina. Ma fa na ti se wana mo bi bo chochune.
0: Ma se ja ja ja ja.
2: Da bi o me se penalty se wana
0: ti wana ka so. Sa se me ya
2: menka.
0: O mu pese o mu ya na message World Cup e no ye na pa message World Cup.
2: Bo no mo wini. E no magic cup. Wo se FIFA chi bo bi to o. Wa no mo sisi ka chire me. Ka chire me di Argentina fo sisi no.
1: Aye,
2: a certain group of people be oh, believe say
0: the open eagle.
2: So what was I for? Woman kwane believe say and the yama a gentle meanwhile. Fana no. Woman kwane believe say and the yama a gentle meanwhile. Fana no say.
0: See me tie me dreams.

0: A branch and yet work
1: out. Oh, my
0: typical example. Oh, yeah, why are you doing this?
2: What are you doing? What
0: are you doing? I'm fired that for
2: me. Wait, make sure my dream back from
3: so I dream.
2: Okay,
1: Master.
3: Yes,
1: I'm okay.
3: But it's also the guy.
2: I'm not going to say.
3: I'm
2: going to
3: say.
1: I'm
3: going to say.
2: I'm going to say,
0: okay,

0: Your bro say.
1: But they feel you know.
0: What the other here?
1: Ewa
0: sofa. Yo, yeah,
2: there was some memory.
0: Hello.
3: Hello. Ah, who's Kabi?
0: Oh, man, yet you.
1: Hello.
0: Yes, I yet you.
1: Hey, any, you have so much of a nobody pa, then nobody can is on.
0: Okay. Hello.
4: Hello. Good evening.
0: Hello.
4: Hello, good evening.
1: Hello.
0: Yes, sir. Who then can not cry, you know?
5: Okay,
0: open your deal.
1: I'm the man doing the attitude you cry.
2: Whether we're here in the guitar, I don't open my mouth.
0: Okay, maybe I'll say, oh, I cannot cry. Now, wait here.
3: Now, why do you
0: think I'm
3: football? From football? Because all the... Yes! So, what is football?
0: What is
3: football?
0: What is
3: football?
0: They say, we are not alone.
2: I'm not alone.
0: I'm not alone. I'm not alone. I'm not alone. I'm not alone. I'm not alone. I'm not alone. I'm not alone. I'm not alone. I'm not alone. I'm not alone. I'm not alone. I'm not alone. I'm not alone. I'm not alone. I'm not alone. I'm not alone. I'm not alone. I'm not alone. I'm not alone. I'm not alone. I'm not alone. I'm not alone. I'm not alone. I'm not alone. I'm not alone. I'm not alone. I'm not alone. I'm not alone. I'm not alone. I'm not alone. I'm not alone. I'm not alone. I'm not alone. I'm not alone. I'm not alone. I'm not alone. I'm not alone. I'm not alone. I'm not alone. I'm not alone. I'm not alone. I'm not alone. I'm not alone. I'm not alone. I'm not alone. I'm not alone. I'm not alone. I'm not alone. I'm not alone. I'm not alone. I'm not alone. I'm not alone. I'm

0: kwahwie bebe du kware no meto ye kan face ka mo ka mo ka mo ye nyina man ya se
1: mo na ne ma me
2: Yeah, you're too good. You're not going for a kind of winning.
1: Oh,
2: yeah, you're not going for a black kind of winning.